0: Little Rihanna, Party Replay. It's 104.1 KRPE. It is Tyler Fry. Sunday fun day here in the H. Hopefully you've had a great weekend. Let's all normalize a four-day work week. Can we do that? You know, if we all just don't show up on a Friday or Monday, are they going to fire us all? But we all need to, not saying go on strike. But four-day work weeks, let's normalize that. Coming up next, Noah Kahan, The Great Divide. Also, Sienna Spyro, Die on the Hill. Taylor Swift, Fate of Ophelia next.
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29: 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And we got some great stories.

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3: 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Why? 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Adam Ramsey, 713-888-8888.
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Hillary Hookup, study up on all things Hillary, then listen to the show tomorrow to play a game for access to see sold-out Hillary Duff at the Woodlands June 27th. 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

World Cup now just days away as it kicks off on Thursday. Very first match. It's going to be a busy time at H-Town. I'm just thinking about this traffic situation. It's already a nightmare as it is, and now hundreds of thousands to millions of people invading our city. Woo! Everybody take a deep breath. It's 104.1 KRB, and it's going to be fun.

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33: 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It's blazing hot out here. Smokey Bear says,
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You know, I'm just thinking about this. The Astros, they could make a run, and that's incredibly impressive with the injuries that they've had on this team all year. I mean, Yordan Alvarez is the MVP. That dude is on something crazy, just hitting bombs after bomb. Season ain't over yet. Let's go, Stros. This is KRB.

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We're going to have a Roses update with Nicole after she heard her husband of 10 years, Jason, planning to go to Mexico with his stepsister's best friend. 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

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Start the week with drama. Nicole heard her husband planning to go to Mexico with his stepsisters. What is up with that? We'll get into the drama tomorrow morning, 7:20, 9:20 here on KRB.

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It's the Rula Show with Eric, Monday morning at 7:20 and 9 o'clock. We're going to have a Roses update with Nicole after she heard her husband of 10 years, Jason, planning to go to Mexico with his stepsister's best friend. Let's hear what happened after the phone call on 104.1 KR.

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It's Tyler Fry. I'm going to bounce. Have a great rest of your Sunday night. Stay safe and wake up with the Rule of Show with Eric tomorrow morning. Hillary Duff tickets, 8 a.m. right here on KRBE. Have a great rest of your night. See you.

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It was a little messy on Thursday's Roses, 104.1 KRBE, and that usually happens with Rula and the family. My name is Rio on the radio, so it looks like Nicole found out that her husband was making plans to go to Mexico with his stepsisters. What happened over the weekend? We find out today, starting at 6.

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0: Week to win a pair of tickets to her sold-out show in the Woodlands, June 27th. 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

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Looks like The Weeknd has topped the Forbes list as the highest paid musicians last year. Who's going to win it this year? With all the tours that are happening, really, it could be anybody.

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And today they've got tickets to a sold out show. You can see Hillary Duff as they play Taller or Shorter Than Hillary. Now, if you win, you'll score some passes to see Hillary Duff live at the Woodlands June 27th, and also pre-show soundcheck passes.

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It's 104.1 KRBE. And today, they've got tickets to the sold-out Hillary Duff Show. You ready to see Hillary live at the Woodlands? 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

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But some people think that they actually know, like TMZ saying that they're going to get wed at MSG, at Madison Square Garden. Now, it kind of makes sense, but would they have it there? No. I would imagine Taylor's wedding somewhere in a cornfield or something like that.

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104.1 KRBE. Hoping you have a great week today. My name is Jay Rio. Thanks for hanging out overnight. You got the Rula Show with Eric and the family coming up next.

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4: Share with us a backhanded compliment you have received from someone in your family. Primarily your mom, your dad, your grandma, your grandpa.
5: And you
4: some
5: probably
4: great aunt, great uncle somewhere.
5: Who do you think does it more? I'd say moms do it more than
4: 100%.
5: Moms to their daughters, right? Figure. Because they always feel like whatever you do reflects on them.
4: Yeah, it's like how I raised you. I've told my kids that too. I go, look, it's not about me being mad at you. It's the reason you don't care about this, but when people see you out, they're going to think I didn't teach you how to dress.
5: It's like how to acknowledge people or how to talk to people.
4: You're like, I didn't teach you better. I didn't teach you how to say yes, ma'am, no, ma'am. I didn't teach you how to blah, blah, blah. It's all about me trying to teach you how to be a human.
5: Right.
4: And I will fail. I'm failing that if you don't do this. Anyway, so here we go on the phones. 833-390-KRBE. Barbara is up first. Hi, Barbara.
6: Hi, how are y'all?
5: Hey,
4: we're
5: Barbara.
4: Great. Hi, Barbara. So tell us, who is the person in your family that has delivered the backhanded compliment, and then tell us what it was.
6: Oh, my gosh. It was my mother-in-law.
5: Oh, there you go.
4: That's got to feel good.
6: It's always the mother-in-law.
5: What was it?
6: I always thought my baby was the most gorgeous thing alive. Mm-hmm. And she, up until he was two or three, would just hold him and say, oh, he'll be so cute when he fills out. Because my baby was a skinnier baby, and my sister-in-law's babies were these big butterballs. And I got that constantly. And it broke my heart.
5: Did you say anything to her, or did you just have to eat it? Just like, okay.
6: No, I just ate it. I just ate it and just let it go. I tried to let it go, but when I got home, my husband heard it, trust me.
5: Oh, yeah.
4: Yeah, poor no guy. Kidding, right? So as your baby grew, did the mother-in-law have different comments, or did your child truly, in her eyes, fill out and get cute?
6: She never really said anything after they were little, because I had my second one 2 years later, and he was a little heavier, and she never said any comments about whether he was cute or not.
4: That's
6: so
4: weird.
6: I just let it slide. It's her. She's never going to.
5: Did you ever like her? Like, from day one, I'm just trying to think of, like, from you met her when you're dating your husband. Did she like you then? Did you guys ever like each other? Or was it always like, okay, I love them so much, I'll put up with her?
6: I did love her at very first. And then there was a whole lot of other backstory that goes into that that made me not like them.
4: Mm.
6: And I just lived with it.
4: Yeah, I had to live with it.
5: Did you live close, or did you at least live in different cities or states?
6: No, unfortunately, we lived close. Like if my child got sick, we hadn't seen him for a couple of weeks, and she'd call, and one of my kids were sick, she'd call the next day telling us that she had exactly what they had, and whatever medicine we had for them could she use.
5: Oh, that's always...
4: Wow.
5: People like that drive me nuts.
6: So it was, like I said, it was a lot of backstory, but that was the comment that just broke my heart for years.
4: Oh, sorry, Barbara.
5: That sucks. You still have to think
6: about
5: that.
6: But my kids grew up to be great kids, and they're beautiful and handsome and
4: good.
5: So, yeah, good.
6: To her.
4: Well, exactly right.
5: Yeah.
4: Thanks for calling, Barbara. Have a great
5: weekend.
4: Barbara.
6: Thanks.
4: Take care.
6: You too. Bye.
4: I believe this is Vicky on the line. Hi, is this Vicky? No, maybe not Vicky.
7: Hi,
4: Victoria.
5: Victoria.
4: Hi.
5: Hey, Victoria.
4: Welcome to the Rula Show with Eric. We're talking backhanded compliments. Who was it that delivered it and what was said?
7: So my family is an immigrant family, so they just say things as they come. There's no filter. So the backhanded compliment came from my mother.
4: Mm-hmm.
7: Was an hour post me delivering my daughter when she came to the hospital and said, oh, my God, she is so beautiful. She's just going to need a nose job when she grows up. But other than that, she's...
4: Oh, my God. As a newborn. A newborn baby.
5: Oh,
4: already calling out rhinoplasty. For
7: she
4: real.
7: She just come out of the womb. So she is all squishy and everything. But, you know.
5: Can I ask? Did she ever get a nose job?
7: She doesn't need the nose job. She's still four, right?
5: A four?
4: Oh, my God. She didn't need a nose job when she grows up. She's cute.
7: Her nose fits her face. She's not old enough for the nose job, but she's good. Right?
5: Can I ask you? Did your mom have a nose job? Because a lot of people.
7: No.
4: Are they Persian? That's a Persian thing, isn't it? Eric says this all the time. Persian culture. They want nose jobs, right? Eric, you said.
5: Oh yeah, my wife. We went and did that 4D one. with Ariana.
4: The 4D ultrasound.
5: And that's the worst. There's supposed to be a great moment. I was in there. Even her parents came in because it's our first kid. It was a thunderstorm and flooding over in Bel Air.
4: Yeah.
5: And the lights went out for a little bit. It was just a struggle. And then all of a sudden we do the 4D thing. I'm like, oh, this is so exciting. And Nikki saw the photo and just, like, started crying because she sees her nose was smushed because it's so close.
4: Well, because you're squished in the womb.
5: I know. She's like, oh, no, her nose is so big.
4: Oh, my God.
0: Oh, God.
4: And she's perfectly fine. I don't know. She doesn't need that.
5: But the 4D thing. Have you ever seen the
4: 4D.
5: I don't recommend the 4D thing. That's just
4: I think it's still cool. Okay, let me read the text before I get to the phone with audio. This person's text says, my cousin-in-law is the worst. She told me it looked like I had a botched BBL, which was her way of saying my butt looked good. And she said, your boobs look great. I can tell you gained weight. And she said, I don't think you're pretty, but I do think you're conventionally attractive.
5: What the hell is that?
4: Another texter said, the grandpa said to the mom, that much weight looks good on you. That much weight looks good on you.
5: You wear that weight well.
4: You wear that weight well. So here's the guy that I follow.
5: What if you say that? I mean, you're not that bald.
4: Yeah, but you're bald. Bottom line is you're bald.
5: You're not that.
4: It doesn't look that bad, which means it looks bad.
5: Yep.
4: Just not that bad.
5: Yeah.
4: So actually, I didn't follow this guy until maybe a few days ago because he keeps coming through my algorithm. And obviously, if you're newer to the show, I mean, not obviously, but if you listen to the show for a long time, it's obvious. I have immigrant parents. Eric's in-laws are immigrant parents. Immigrant parents give you the golden lines of life. Like, you laugh about them later so you don't cry.
5: And I think
4: things that their parents tell you.
5: We're the most diverse city in the United States of America. Right. So I think a lot of people can relate to this family.
4: So this comic is Arabic. He's an Arab. It's Arab comedy. And he perfectly imitates his father's accent. Perfectly. And if you want to see it, I think it's Jarji is how he says his name. Jaurji comedy. But he talks about how Arabs give backhanded compliments. And it tracks for Italians, Greeks, Indians, Persians, whatever. This is so on point. Here we go.
1: I love your house so much. Wow. And you fit it all just 2 bedroom, huh? Allah.
4: Oh,
1: Allah,
4: no.
1: 2 bedroom. Yeah. You're so relaxed. I love it. Even when you have a mess in the kitchen, you relax. Oh, I wish. One of my favorite thing about you, you don't care what anybody think. You go outside, dirty clothes, hair look like raccoon. Wow. Good for you. I love your house so much. Wow. And you fit it all.
4: It just repeats. He's really funny because it's all about, like, even like the grades. Like, immigrant parents are so hard on the kids with grades. If you are not perfect, you are a failure. And one of them is like, oh, let's see your grades. Science, 95. Oh, 95. Oh, 95.
5: But where's the other five?
4: Where's the other five? So bye-bye?
5: You want to be a doctor?
4: Yeah. You want to hang me a doctor if you have five? Where's the five?
5: That means you're 5% stupid.
4: Yeah,
8: it's not an argument. It's a rational discussion between adults.
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4: 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Yep. 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
5: You're the Forrest Gump of radio.
4: Fill out the form.
5: You never know what you're going to get.
4: You mean he's the box of chocolates.
5: And Forrest Gump.
4: Right.
5: If you know him.
4: You fill out the form. Kevin gets with you and you figure out who to prank. Let's hear it.
0: Okay. Emily called, and she wants to set up her dad.
3: Hey, guys. It's Emily. I want to prank my dad. I've put him through a lot this year, but a prank would be the perfect way to go and a slight way to ease over everything in the year. I would like to prank him with the HOA. He got in trouble last year. They're so petty about everything. His yard is gorgeous. He had a single hanging plant that he got in trouble for. And he has so many fruit trees in the backyard, but even in the front, he's always getting compliments. But he has a lot of rocks, a lot of different plants. I would love to have him get told he has to remove all the rocks, especially the river rocks, and limit it to like 5 plants.
0: And what kind of fruit trees is he currently working with?
3: A peach tree that just died, a nectarine, I believe lime tree. He has a fig tree and a Chinese plum tree.
0: Thank you for the idea. Have a great day.
3: You're welcome. You too.
5: Ooh, a Chinese plum tree. I don't know what that is.
4: I wanted to plant, and everyone's like, don't do it, Rula. You're going to have too many squirrels and critters eating all your stuff.
0: Yeah, well, yeah. As we all know, the emojis that we have on our phone, there's the peach one or the nectarine one.
5: Mm. Yeah, the peach one, yeah.
0: Mm. It looks questionable.
4: Huh. Those peaches.
0: How do you make river rocks funny? This is a challenge.
5: You're looking, it's like, what am I doing with that one?
4: River rocks, yeah, they're hilarious.
0: All right, so what I like about this guy is he's a smartass. Okay. And from one smartass to another, I can appreciate you, sir.
5: So this is like a nice volley?
0: There, like the French open exactly. Volley.
4: What you got? 15-15. Yeah. Not 15 love. Okay.
0: Here we go.
6: Hello.
0: Good morning, Mr. Gutierrez. It's Richard Hunt from the Homeowners Association.
6: Yeah.
0: I'm calling in regards to the celebration we're having, hoping you can attend our Sip and Celebrate Summer Soiree coming up at the beginning of July for the holiday.
6: No, I'm not interested.
0: Okay. I also have here on my list of things to call you about is, unfortunately, that we have discovered some non-indigenous river rocks that are creating a runoff into the aquifer. Have you put in some river rocks?
6: Yeah.
0: Okay. Unfortunately, sir, we believe it's creating a toxic runoff into the aquifer. What river are they from?
6: They're probably from the rivers flowing into. That's probably where we got them out of.
0: Okay.
6: You shouldn't have an issue with that.
0: Well, you're going to have to return them to whichever estuary they came from because we did not approve that.
6: Oh, my God. Oh, you did it?
0: No, sir.
6: So, hey, how come you have a Houston number instead of a Florida number? Oh. Normally, HOA called me from Florida. Is there a different management now?
0: This is my personal number, sir.
6: Okay. So, do you have my account number?
0: Yes, sir. You know what?
6: Do you have that number?
0: At the top of the chart here, and it does not indicate a number, but it does indicate that you got peaches and nectarine trees there, and we also did not approve those.
6: Uh-oh. Oh, okay. So y'all don't like fruit? I'll send you some fruit if you want any.
0: Sir, peaches and nectarines designate a swinger home, and we can't have that at advertising that filth and debauchery.
6: Well, luckily this year you're not having that issue because I don't have no peach trees. I have a nectarine. It didn't bear no fruit this year, so I won't have no nectarine.
0: Okay, well, that's a good thing because, like I said, it designates a swinger home, and we can't have that.
6: Uh-huh.
0: You still haven't paid the fine for the hanging plants.
6: Oh, no, I already talked to a lady. I even sent her a picture.
0: Okay.
6: I put those in the backyard.
0: Yes, sir. Well, that's going to still be a fine there. And you've flouted the Homeowners Association approval before making all these changes. I don't understand what the problem is. Are you having an issue?
6: I have a lot of issues, but I don't think we have enough time to go through all that.
0: Okay, I understand. I could come on down there right now if you're home.
6: I can be there later. That's fine. Maybe you can go to the backyard and help me with the landscaping.
0: Okay, sir. I'm a bit elderly, and you sound like you're getting a little bit sassy with me. All I've asked you to do is return the river rocks, and you sound like you're adverse to that.
6: Well, I'll tell you what. I'll put a sign in the front and say pre-river rocks, so that way people just come and get them.
0: Now you're inviting all kinds of debauchery into the neighborhood, and I can't have that either. Okay, so you said you're going to be home this afternoon. I could come on down there in my blue Sabre.
6: Yeah, that's fine.
0: Okay, are you a big feller?
6: No, I'm small. I'm tiny.
0: All right. And as long as you don't have any river rocks in hand, we'll have a little conversation about it.
6: Yeah, I got some geos, too. Is that out of the...
0: The geo, the vehicle?
6: Oh, no. This is the ones you find in the earth that have crystals inside them.
0: Magic?
6: Never know what you're going to get when you cut them open.
0: No, sir. All right. Like, well, don't want you to cut me open whenever I come in there and give you what for.
6: Oh, no, no, I'm not like that. I'll probably give you a big old hug.
0: Okay, that would be much better. We would very much appreciate that. All right, then I'll come on down there, and we can work this out man-to-man, cuff-to-cuff.
6: Yeah, hey.
0: Okay.
6: But you're more than welcome to come by.
0: Oh, thank you so much. Feels like you find this hilarious.
6: Oh, yeah. Life is just funny.
0: Yes, Miss Emily thought so. She put me up to this.
6: My daughter, Emily?
0: Yes. My name is Richard Hunt. You can call me Dick.
6: No, it's all right. I won't call you that. I'll call you Rich. That's fine.
0: My name is Special K. I'm from KRBE's Ruler Show with Eric. Your daughter listens to our show.
6: Oh, I listened to it, too. I can't believe I got sucked into this. But you know what? It's all right. Apparently, Emily don't have enough to do. I'll get her started cutting the grass for me outside and trimming it.
0: And moving those river rocks.
6: Oh, yeah, man. I tell you, those river walks. Yeah. No, but I really appreciate your call. You know, it's good to have a little laugh once in a while.
0: Yes, sir. As you know, I'm just messing with you today. So.
6: No, I know, man.
0: Emily thought this would be a fun time to get you on your hanging plants and river rocks.
6: Oh, yeah. Hey, but I'm glad you guys do this because, you know, life is stressful and, you know, it's nice to have a good laugh every day.
0: Some people get red-faced and curse me out.
6: Yeah, but I just don't like it with me, but it's okay. If it makes somebody else happy and smile, that's all worth it, man.
0: Do you have a message for Emily who set this up today?
6: Pretty much. I'll wait till I get home.
0: And can you say Special K, prank me on KRBE?
6: Special K, prank me on KRBE. Love you guys. Bye.
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3: 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West Sam Houston Tollway southbound at Philippine. Watch for a stalled car blocking the right shoulder. I-10 Katy Freeway westbound between I-45 and Studemont. There is road work in two right lanes. It slows you down an extra 5 minutes. Katy Freeway eastbound and westbound between Heights and I-45. There is road work in alternating lanes. I'm Becca Parker with your KRBE traffic check.
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17: Good morning, Houston, Texas. It's Monday. It's June the 8th of 2026, and it's 6:01 a.m. It's Rula, Eric, Special K, and Sam. And it's officially, I think, the first day of summer for the HISD gang.
18: This is where we need the 6 o'clockers to really step it up.
17: Or really every hour has to step it up now. Everyone's asleep.
18: Because now that we probably, you know, lost some teachers and lost people in the early morning.
17: Because they're sleeping in as they should. They deserve it. They earned it. Mm-hmm.
18: They can listen to us later in the day.
17: Right. So I wonder how it's going to spike when it goes to the podcasting.
18: Oh, yeah, I wonder.
17: Let's see what I missed today. It's like just something fun I can do. I don't know, man. Summer is for real. Dude, I'm trying to. This is the first time I have no plan for my kids to do anything. I was talking to a mom friend last night, and she goes, you know, I was just trying to not schedule my kids for too many things, but if you don't schedule them for anything, then they're like, what are we doing every day? What are we doing every day?
18: Yeah.
17: So some of these camps, they stop at like 11 years old. So I remember hearing that when my kids were 5 or 6, somebody had texted the show, there's really not much going on for the 13-year-old crowd, unless I guess they get jobs like being helpful at the camps. I don't know. You 6 o'clockers, let me know if you know what the 11 to 17-year-old crowd does
18: right.
17: In the summertime for camps.
18: They work it.
17: Mm-hmm. They work the camp, right?
18: Yeah.
19: Yeah.
18: And probably. They can.
17: And I don't mean sleepaway camps. No. I mean these day camps that are all over Houston doing all kinds of things, where kids get dropped off at 9 in the morning, get picked up at 1 or 2 or 3 or whatever the time is.
18: Not cheap,
17: I guess.
18: Either.
17: No, they're
18: parents
17: not.
18: Parents gotta pay that.
19: I'm sure.
17: There's a camp, Eric, because you know MJ's like all into like looking at 3D printers and stuff now. Y'all, I found a 3D camp, and I had asked him, do you want to go try and do this 3D camp before I even saw how much it cost? I'm not sure. And listen, let's be real. For me, the schedule, it does not work. 3D camp is like at 9 a.m. We're on the air. My husband has to be at work at like 8 something. And I was like, I'd have to find somebody to take him and all that. It was almost $900.
20: For how long?
18: 1 week?
17: For a week of this camp. It was a technology camp.
19: Yeah,
17: and I go, wait a second.
18: Do you get a printer? Do you get a down payment
17: on it? Yeah. And I said,
18: what the hell?
17: I'm sure they're probably going to learn something that's going to make him really smart in the future. But if he's like, I'm not sure I want to go to that, I'm going to say, okay, don't twist my arm. I'm not paying that.
18: Mm-hmm. It's like going to like a metal shop and learning to do things there. It's basically 3D printer. You're working. That's
17: well,
18: all you're
17: yeah,
18: paying
17: but
18: to
17: that's
18: work.
17: Going to be futuristic.
18: I can't. Like, it's like Ben Stiller and Happy Gilmore. When he was using the old people
19: to knit
18: and make things for his business.
19: My wrist hairs. Well.
18: How'd you like a glass to shut the blank up?
17: Oh, my God.
18: He's got his 3D company's got all these little kids working to make things
19: That'd
18: for
19: be
18: him.
19: Hilarious.
18: Guys are going to make fidget spinners.
20: I'm sure the supplies are expensive.
17: Oh yeah. I mean, look, because I was looking online, like on Amazon, to see what a 3D printer costs. You got to buy the extra filament and stuff. Like, probably with the most basic bottom of the barrel one was like 200 something bucks. And that's with the extra filament. And then I don't even know where you go from there. So
20: the filament, is that the plastic, the melty plastic?
17: Yeah, what that makes the colors.
20: Goop.
17: And I just like, okay, well, I thought he'd be interested in that, but for $900.
18: As a kid? Like, I'd go to the Brookfield Zoo in Chicago.
17: Okay.
18: And you put money in and it makes like a mold of a, like a gorilla. And it has
17: really?
18: A weird smell. Did you ever have that?
20: I've never seen that.
18: You never seen that? Maybe it's a Chicago thing. Like even the museums, you and they make something from there and it molds the, it cuts it, shaves it down or something. And unless it's already made and then they just have that smell, but it was, I forget what it is. It just brought back a memory.
17: Kind back of like in the olden pretty. Days, they were pretty advanced, Eric.
18: This is the 80s, 90s, or late 80s.
20: It's probably asbestos.
18: Yeah, well, I know. Here you go, take it home, kid.
17: Mommy, you know, now, now you see commercials from
10: asbestos
17: attorneys.
10: Dolls.
17: Do you have one of these in your home?
18: Yeah.
17: You've been inhaling this for 50 years.
18: You have a Brookfield Zoo gorilla?
17: I don't know. I'm trying to think of like what the...
18: I bet we had it here.
17: Does the Houston Zoo... Maybe. Somebody tell me because I haven't been yet. I probably haven't been to the zoo since Christmas Zoo Lights, and I don't remember this. The zoo used to have a little care... Like a caboose-type train caboose at the front to show you... What the display of an animal used to be back in the early days of zoo of the zoos.
18: Like a,
17: it was like iron cages. Bars, and they just had like a... It looked like a train caboose with metal bars, and that's where the tiger was just sitting.
18: Mm-hmm.
17: When they first did zoos.
12: Yeah,
17: you know,
12: right.
17: Instead of like creating a habitat for them, like where they got them from and all this, it's evolved so much to the zoo. But I remember thinking like, oh my God, that is so awful. Like to think that was just like the normal thing. Like, I mean, think about it. Someone's like, hey, I'm going to get a bunch of these wild animals. Oh, put them behind these bars and charge people to come look at
18: them. That never happened. Like today.
17: Yeah.
18: They tried to start a zoo like that.
17: Oh my God, you'd be torn down in a minute.
18: Right. The circuses are gone.
17: Pretty much, yeah, because the circuses had really whittled away the animals for a long time before they totally went away. It was more about the acrobatics and the human aspect of it versus come look at these tigers jump through these fire rings.
18: Elephants. Yeah. Remember they got rid of the elephants the last couple of years?
12: Right.
20: Finally. It was just cruelty to drag these animals in boxes around the country.
18: I know, yeah.
12: Right. It doesn't make sense, yeah.
17: The first time I cried at a Disney film, Mufasa dying in Lion King. The second time I was unwell, when I finally actually watched Dumbo and his mother was being punished in that iron train box and kept away from Dumbo.
12: Mm-hmm.
17: And the music they were playing and Dumbo's all sad and she's all sad. And I'm like, oh my God, this is so horrible.
12: I went to the Austin Aquarium, and when we pull up, it looks like it is a shopping plaza, and we're like, "Do we put in the wrong address?"
17: Huh.
12: We it looked like if you would go to storefrontage is the right word.
18: Really?
12: Like if you go to like a TJ Maxx, there's like TJ Maxx, there's Marshalls, there's like all these big old
20: retail frontage.
12: And so we're like, okay, is this like a pet store? Like what is this? And we had to pay money to go inside the Austin Aquarium.
18: How was it? Underwhelming or was it
12: so crazy? It was like really hands on. You could buy these tokens and you could pet every single animal that they had.
18: I saw you had a parrot or something or a parakeet or something.
12: There was like all these little birds. Yeah, and they had wallabies. They had three little wallabies that were just hopping
17: around.
12: But in
17: what kind of environment was it? It was like
20: why was a wallaby in an aquarium?
12: Right.
18: Well, they throw it in the water and see what happens. What?
12: It was very odd.
18: Austin's weird. So.
12: And I feel like when we came in, it was like, it reminded me of the movie Cars, where they were like, finally, people are here. People are here. They all started like swarming around on their walkie-talkies. Like,
18: get up, all right,
12: let's go. Let's go. You could pet a sloth.
18: Get the penguins ready.
12: Yes, exactly. There was no penguins, though, but they had wallabies. They had a bunch of different snakes
17: and
12: stingrays. I think it was like $25.
17: Per person.
12: Per person. To get into this place and you...
17: The Austin Aquarium.
12: It was insane. It was very sketchy.
18: Like, Atlanta's, theirs is like incredible.
12: Right. We Chicago's thought this was going to be awesome. Houston's aquarium is beautiful. It's small. Yeah. It's beautiful.
17: And you go through it pretty
12: but
17: quick.
12: Austin's was...
18: Pitiful?
12: It wasn't pitiful. It was just very odd. It was very odd because, like you said, why would you have wallabies
20: at an aquarium?
12: They had so many different, like lemur, monkeys.
20: Yeah, it's more of a zoo.
17: It's called an aquarium.
20: Than an aquarium.
12: Legit.
17: How many fish were in there?
18: I haven't heard you talk about fish yet.
12: There was like one big thing of fish that you could throw in fish pebbles, but some kid put a quarter in it instead of the token and then ruined it for everybody else.
17: Oh my.
12: And then there was stingray you could pet, and they had like little squid. There were sharks, like little sharks you could put your hands in. Tail, my baby kept putting his hands in it, and then he had like death grip on the railing, and my mom couldn't get him like unlatched. It was hilarious. He just like wanted to like feed himself to the sharks.
18: He's like, no, don't go in there.
12: I was like, please don't. Not right now.
18: Oh yeah! Someone to the Oklahoma Zoo has that wax animal figures.
12: Oh, there you go.
17: That you
20: wax.
17: Saw when you were a kid.
20: Okay,
18: yeah, it's so wax. That's what it is. I knew it had some weird smell.
20: Mm-hmm.
12: Yeah.
18: I just It's funny how you have a memory of that stuff.
17: And whatever happened to that little gorilla still sitting in your childhood home?
20: I melted.
12: It probably did melt.
18: My parents probably didn't buy it for me.
20: Oh.
18: I probably just had to
17: you
18: watch.
17: Make it and then you have to buy it?
18: It's like those parents that take you to Dave and Buster's.
17: Yeah.
18: And they make you pretend you think you're playing the game.
12: Aw, yeah. Because
18: you ever see that?
12: You got to pay for
18: my
12: it.
18: My ex-father, brother-in-law,
17: okay.
18: He would take his kids on a Saturday to Dave and Buster's, let them just think they're playing because it's too cheap to buy tokens for the kids or the cards.
17: Well, you can only get away with that for a certain age.
12: Oh, right. Yeah. Exactly.
17: If they're like 8, they know they're not 12.
12: Playing.
17: Oh, my God.
12: This really is good. How we play it, son.
10: It says swipe card, Dad. I know, you just won again.
18: Yeah, good job, buddy.
12: Yeah, right?
18: It's really good for you.
12: They're rigged anyways.
18: So overall, was the vacation good?
12: Yeah. I need a vacation from my vacation.
18: Wow. Oh, no.
17: You got two toddlers. It's just a trip. It's not a vacation.
18: Yeah, nobody understands unless you have kids, especially under 3.
17: It's a trip.
18: Two of them?
12: It was a lot. Santi peed his pants on the car ride. He thinks he can just pee wherever he wants.
18: Oh, no.
12: It was...
17: I've been like, you're going in a pull-up, kid. We're driving for
12: lesson real quick. Yeah, like, I learned my lesson real quick.
18: Like, he didn't say anything? Like, hey, Mom, I'm peeing?
12: He's like, I gotta pee. I was like, okay, buddy, give me a second. Let me get off the exit. Ma, I just peed. Ugh. I was like, bro, we just said you had to wait.
18: And this is why you'll never take him serious as an adult.
17: You even say that all the time.
18: Even when they're 30, you're gonna be like,
12: I don't know.
18: I remember when you...
17: Your son is how old now? Ethan's like, what, 27, 29?
18: Yeah, 27.
12: But do you really remember
17: all
12: these little moments?
17: Are you remembering all these moments?
18: I mean, there's no way. That. I remember stuff like that.
17: You remember like a moment where he's like, Dad, I just peed my pants?
18: Yeah, little things you think back to that.
12: Really? Yeah,
18: goofy things they've done. Pants.
12: Yeah. I mean, goofy things, yeah. This I don't think I'm going to remember. I'm going to remember other things. Like, he did, we've been doing swim lessons, and the house had a pool, and he was incredible. This year, he was so adventurous, and that was amazing to see.
18: Afraid?
12: He wasn't afraid. He was so adventurous. He's doing great with Mateo, and so that was really fun. And then you look forward, and it's like, this is going to be the last summer that I have swimming, or walking with Mateo.
18: Oh, yeah.
12: Like, before he can walk.
17: Yeah, that's
12: you know
17: right.
12: What I mean?
17: That's right.
12: Because he's, like, kind of walking, but next year, it is on.
17: It's like that picture you see about Christmas time. If you have a baby near Christmas time, it says, look at these little feeties. This baby you're carrying around everywhere. Yep. And you're running around everywhere by next Christmas.
18: Tearing your stuff off your tree.
12: Absolutely.
17: Yeah. You have to put all the ornaments at the top third. All right, my friends, coming up next in Celebrity Scoop, the Tony Awards happened last night. And
18: yes!
17: Pink hosted them.
18: Pink.
17: Pink.
18: Even in theater?
17: Hosted them. Yes. This is
18: what is she
17: big
18: doing?
17: Deal. Mm-hmm. I'll explain in the scoop. If you are just waking up and you're just tuning in, you're wondering, is it going to rain today? Well, we thought it was going to rain yesterday. It just hovered. Did y'all get any rain in your area? I got like a couple of sprinkles, but nothing crazy. Did you get crazy rain, Kev?
20: No, it was just wet on the ground.
17: Yeah,
20: when
17: that's
20: I
17: how
20: came
17: it's going
20: to
17: be
20: truck.
17: Today, too. 45% chance of rain. Who's going to get the full 45? I don't know. Let's find out. Tell us when it starts raining. It's 80 degrees right now. It'll be a high of 88. And we'll be back on The Rula Show with Eric and KRBE.
13: Good morning from the Bell Furniture Unbeatable Prices Traffic Desk. West Sam Houston Tollway southbound at Philippine. There is a stalled car blocking the right shoulder. Highway 146 northbound between Red Bluff and Port Road. This road work is up. Only two lanes get by. There's at least a 5-minute delay. 146 northbound at Fred Hartman Bridge. A crash takes out two lanes. There's a 10-minute slowdown. I'm Becca Parker with your KRBE traffic check.
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11: Okay, so over the weekend, there was lots of activity. The Tony Awards happened last night on primetime television. Another F1 race happened. And if you don't know F1, well, there's one person you need to know if you ever go to an F1 race as a celebrity.
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11: 100%. 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
2: And I'm going to give you a movie review of something we can all watch. It's on streaming that I'm giving a thumbs up. I never thought I would. When I saw this movie come out, I'm like, what? No.
11: You were skeptical, thinking it's going to suck?
2: This is going to suck.
11: And you liked it.
2: But I really, really, really enjoyed
11: it. Okay, well, let's talk about that after Olivia Dean. So easy to fall in love, then Scoop. On The Rula Show with Eric and KRBE.

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2: It is brought to you by Taquerias Arandas. Last night on television, CBS, they were showing the Tony Awards. And in the past, everyone's like, I don't know. I don't know these plays and musicals, and I don't know these actors that sing on Broadway, but there are so many famous actors from film and television who are part of these productions.
3: Which sucks for the Broadway actors that's their life.
2: Yes.
3: It's like, wait a minute, you guys already got your movies. Leave us alone.
2: But it does bring viewership if you're interested in that. I was interested in it because I follow Pink on Instagram. You know, I want her to do the Super Bowl. Mm-hmm. I'm still waiting for the Pink Super Bowl. And she has done such a good time to promote her excitement for being chosen to host the Tonys. And it was, what, 26 years ago or 25 years ago, they did Lady Marmalade. Her, Little Kim, yeah. Maya, and Christina Aguilera.
3: Man, that's crazy.
2: And they opened the show doing Lady Marmalade, and she had the same outfit with, like, the feather tail.
4: Wait,
2: like,
4: with it was, everyone? Like, a boa.
2: It was not her original girls. It was all these different actresses from different Broadway shows, as it should have been. And the lines were rewritten about the musicals that were nominated for Best Musical of the Year and stuff. So it was really cool. She had lots of outfit changes. She has the most unbelievable voice. Nathan Lane was there. Billy Crystal was there. Annette Bening was there. So many different stars were there.
3: Nathan Lane
2: was
3: a lot.
2: He did. It was for the best revival of a play. And The Death of a Salesman was, what, from the 70s, I guess? They revived it.
3: Probably before that.
2: Maybe. Yeah, that one was best performance. Let me see. Where is that? Best?
3: Willie Loman.
2: That's right. He played. Here it is. Best performance by an actress in a featured role in a play. It was Laurie Metcalf. Who's Roseanne's sister on the original Roseanne.
3: Yeah. Yeah.
2: And she's been in so many other things. Laurie Metcalf's an amazing actress. She was there. The actual best play was Lorne Michaels produced.
4: What?
2: Schmigadoon. I've never heard of it, but it looks like that scene from Mary Poppins where they're with the cartoon penguins and they're dressed in that certain way with the hat and the dress.
3: Yeah.
2: The whole cast is like that, but then there's the one girl in athleisure. If you've seen it, you've seen it. If you haven't, you haven't. Like, obviously I haven't, but
5: yeah,
2: that one
5: I
2: won.
5: Heard of it.
2: And Lorne Michaels produced it.
3: Alameda, did you see it?
2: Okay, so it was between The Lost Boys, which is the one with Kiefer Sutherland with her vampire teenagers.
3: Yeah.
2: Titanic, which is the musical Titanic. And Two Strangers Carry a Cake Across New York. Schmigadoon won this. What's Schmigadoon about?
6: Schmigadoon is based off of a TV show that was an Apple Plus original that got canceled in its third season.
2: Okay.
6: And basically, once it got canceled, they made it a play. So it's basically a town where everybody just breaks into song. And these people get trapped in there. And the way
2: so the girl in the athleisure is the one that's trapped in there.
6: Yes.
2: Okay.
3: So you're saying they're trapped in hell then.
6: Yes. And the way to get out of Schmigadoon is to find true love.
2: Oh,
3: God.
2: Okay. You liked it? Thumbs up, thumbs down.
6: It was good, dude.
2: You think it's worthy of being best musical?
6: It was worthy of being a musical. I still need to see the TV show, but the TV show didn't work out mainly because Broadway is very niche when it comes to like TV. So,
3: yeah, I mean, people go to New York, they'll see a play, maybe.
6: Exactly. And then Titanic is like the Titanic, but it's Celine Dion actually on the Titanic.
5: Like telling
6: the
5: story,
6: the main character
5: right?
6: is Celine Dion. Yeah, the main character.
2: And what is she doing?
6: She's on the Titanic. Like literally,
2: like
6: she's
2: just
6: telling
2: a passenger.
6: The story
2: of her voice.
6: Literally, she's a passenger, and she's like talking, and she's like talking about all the characters. But it's like super like.
2: But somebody's playing Celine Dion. Celine Dion herself's not actually in it.
6: No.
2: That's
6: somebody's playing Celine Dion.
2: I'd
6: like the main character is Celine Dion.
2: Well, the best direction of a musical, Kevin, was what? The Jellicle Ball.
4: No way.
2: From Cats.
4: Going back to Titanic, it was written by my buddy who used to host karaoke at Guava Lamp.
2: You're kidding.
4: Here in Houston. His name is Ty Blue.
2: He wrote that.
3: That's pretty cool.
4: He's one of the three writers of that. It was a book that he and Marla and Constantine wrote, and then they did a musical out of it. I am blown away. My friends told me this the other day.
2: That is amazing.
3: I was like, it? You're like, what?
4: I was like, wait, what? Like, we used to all, you know, I would DJ, my buddies would sling drinks, and old boy would host karaoke. You're telling me he has a winning Tony Award winning show on Broadway? So I'm blown away. He's
2: awesome.
4: Good for him.
3: Better
4: he's
3: reach out, get some free tickets.
2: That is awesome.
4: Right? Oh, I'm sure
3: so you owe
4: I
3: me,
4: could.
3: Buddy.
2: Oh, yeah.
4: yeah. I brought you onto stage so many times.
2: DJ at Guava. Okay, so let's move to F1. Every weekend, F1 is racing somewhere else. This weekend, it was in Monaco. So a lot of celebrities who have something to promote or you don't want to be seen, go there. A couple years ago, Megan Thee Stallion went, and nobody had schooled her on who Martin Brundle was from Sky Sports. Sky Sports is basically the main... Remember back in the day where you went to the Oscars and you went down the red carpet, you had to stop by E.
3: Yep.
2: To see Joan Rivers. Mm-hmm. Or to see Juliana Rancic and Ryan Seacrest. Like, that's who you had to see.
4: And do the 3D cam.
2: Yeah, all that stuff. Now, imagine in that yeah. height of time, you are a celebrity that doesn't know who Ryan Seacrest is and Juliana Rancic or Joan Rivers. Like, how out of touch is that? That's so out of touch that you would blow them off. Like, who's this person? Okay, Martin Brundle is someone you do not ignore. On the they don't call it the carpet. What the hell they call it? My husband's going to go crazy.
4: At the Tonys?
2: He's going to go crazy thinking how do you...
5: No,
2: it's the walkway. It's like a pit. It's like somebody text me the word. There's a word for it because it's concrete and it's all... It's like where all the drivers
3: like the
2: are.
3: The winner's circle area?
2: Is no, that over it's there not that. It's before the race. It's before the race and you're doing the walk. God, somebody text me at 37530. Yeah. I can't remember the word.
3: We don't care. Go ahead.
2: The grid walk. The grid walk. That's what it is. The grid walk. So Martin Brundle is the guy on the grid walk. And he's not stationary, Kev. He walks through the grid. Like, let's say the four of us are there, and he's like, oh, look at this. It's the Rula Show with Eric from Houston. Hello, guys. Hello, guys. You enjoying yourselves? Like, he does the grid walk, and he's hitting all the celebrities, and he's hitting all the people.
4: We're just hanging out in there?
2: You're just walking the grid, because that's yes. where we see. Kim Kardashian is there. Mm-hmm. When Megan Thee Stallion did this years ago, I was like, oh, my God, nobody told her. Everyone's like, that is so embarrassing for you, the celebrity. You ignored Martin Brundle. Kardashian is dating Lewis Hamilton, who's like the Tom Brady of racing. Mm-hmm. He's won like so many times. And
3: F1 people are not happy about it.
2: No. She's standing the comments, 'cause I was reading all the on comments. The grid walk with her sunglasses.
3: Like, what,
2: and Martin Brundle comes up to her and this happens.
7: Kim, Martin Brundle, Sky F1, how are you today?
2: Staring straight silence.
7: Yes. No, don't, you don't need to push me, mate. Yeah,
2: security pushed him. Security
7: we'll have a quick chat with us. Are you enjoying F1? Yeah. Okay, Kim and Chloe, so we're not talking today.
2: Oh, and he's as close looked. To her. He's like right here. He's right here to you,
3: 3 feet away.
2: 3 feet away. And she just stayed straight with her glasses like she can't
3: hear
2: him.
3: Well, she mouthed, who is that guy?
2: Mm-hmm. And then the security guy pushed him. That's why he goes, you don't need to push me, mate.
3: That's idiot. It's like, how do you...
2: And you're dating Lewis Hamilton?
3: Tell me
2: like,
3: you don't
2: how
3: know
2: embarrassing
3: F1.
2: Is that for Lewis Hamilton?
4: Oh, right.
3: Like you would know who he is. Like, even I know, and I don't watch F1, but I know who he is.
2: So embarrassing.
3: Not that everyone would know him, but if you're in that world...
5: You would
3: and
5: hope.
3: You're dating the number, what, two guy or one, whatever he is.
2: He hasn't had a race win in a few.
3: He's the one who helped
2: Max
3: you,
2: Verstappen is like the guy.
3: He was the main guy, on the Brad Pitt movie?
2: F1.
3: F1.
2: He was in
4: what was that movie?
3: Yeah, well, that was a movie with a
2: it's called F1.
3: It's such a creative name for a movie. You know, they should call it something
2: they
3: else.
2: They get right to the point.
5: Yeah.
2: They get right to the point. Okay, should we come back and do the J.J. Watt audio?
3: Yeah, we could do that for the, let's see, what
2: round
3: time
2: table.
3: Is it? Yeah, but then we got to talk about the movie, because Sam saw the same movie.
5: Yes.
3: We both saw it.
5: And we both have different opinions.
3: I know we had to talk about the Tonys for 10 minutes, Rula. No, just kidding.
2: Hey, man, I'm so glad for
3: our movie is something everyone could watch.
5: Right.
3: Okay. Well, not everybody.
2: If
3: unless
2: you want to go into there for 3 minutes, we can't.
3: No, we'll come back and talk about that.
2: Did a you movie also that see Eric it? Thought for sure was going to suck, and he actually likes it.
3: The most passive-aggressive roads of the United States came out.
2: And all of them are here.
3: We have one on the top 10 list.
5: Ooh.
3: And it's a road that you know very well, Rula.
2: Okay, well, we'll talk about that. Plus, when I had said there's a 45% chance of rain today, somebody texted, the 45% chance of rain is happening right now on 45, 100%.
3: Oh,
2: so it's been raining in different parts of town. We'll be right back on The Rula Show with Eric and KRBE.
8: Good morning from the Bell Furniture, Unbeatable Prices Traffic Desk. 610 North Loop westbound at I-45. An accident was just called in. We are seeing a heavy slowdown from the Hardy Toll Road. Highway 146 northbound at Fred Hartman Bridge. There is a wreck in two lanes. You've got a 10-minute delay from Highway 225. 59 East Tex Freeway southbound at the North Sam Houston Parkway. A crash is blocking two right lanes. You're slow from Rankin. I'm Becca Parker with your KRBE traffic check.
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2: The table! The first contribution at the table is a movie that Eric and Sam both have seen.
7: That's funny.
2: Separately.
8: Yeah.
2: But at the same time.
8: I watched it last night. You said you watched it last night, too?
7: Yeah, I don't think it ended until like 11:20 or something.
8: Oh, mine was much earlier.
7: That was my laundry to, I'll stay up and watch this.
8: Right.
7: And it's called Office Romance. It's on Netflix. Just came out, what, Friday? I believe.
8: Yeah, I don't know. It just popped up today. Yeah. Or yesterday.
7: Yeah, I saw it this pop up this weekend.
2: With Jennifer Lopez.
8: Yes.
7: And Brett Goldstein, he's the guy who did, he's in Roy and Ted Lasso. Mm-hmm. Oi, oi, he's like kind of rough, but then you realize his voice is not. It's, hi, it's hello, chap. Hello, it's more high pitch.
8: Yes.
7: But not that high, but.
2: Is she the boss and he's the subordinate?
7: Like, her dad started an airline.
2: Okay.
7: Air Cruise, and she was there day one, and she's the CEO, and of course she's having problems because people think, yo, you're just Nepo baby.
8: Yes, or that she slept her way to the top.
7: Yeah, they do that a lot. So there's a lawsuit going on. He has to come to America. They don't show that part, but he works there because his sister is in jail. And he wants to try and
8: Which
7: help
8: was her. Such a weird just, plot twist.
7: That's what I'm saying. It was so weird.
8: It was
2: Why is
8: so
2: his sister in jail?
7: I don't want to say.
8: Exactly. We can't say the reason why.
2: Why would that cause him to want to come here to get a job at an airline?
7: He's a lawyer.
8: He's a lawyer.
7: And he wanted to help her.
8: Help his sister.
7: And he doesn't want to leave her alone.
8: Yes.
7: So wants to be here.
8: Yeah, he's on a visa. And so
2: he has to get a job at the airline?
8: He does not get it.
7: He's just a lawyer.
8: He's a lawyer at the airline.
2: He's on general counsel for the airline. Gotcha.
8: Yes.
7: And then some things happen, so he has to take over the top spot.
8: Right. There's a lot of cursing.
7: It's not one of those. I think, ladies, if you want to watch this with your man, I think he'll enjoy it. Because there's a lot of more guy-type humor in it, too.
8: There is a lot of guy humor in it. I mean,
7: it's more women, but, I mean, you know how some guys are like, oh, I don't want to watch a rom-com.
8: Right. Because it's not, I thought maybe they would have more sexy scenes.
7: No, they didn't really have.
8: And they did not at all.
7: Good chemistry, though.
8: Yeah. J-Lo looks fantastic.
2: Well, I mean, she's not normal. She's an alien.
8: I know, but she looks fantastic.
2: There was a story running with them in their press push for this movie last week, being asked, are y'all dating? Are y'all dating? Are y'all dating? Are y'all dating?
8: Oh, man.
2: And she was like, no, we are not. But she said that he's one of the best kisses that she's had on camera.
8: Ooh.
2: Well, I'm kind of feeling like she should say that if they're trying to promote their movie.
7: I just think he's on.
2: He's not that good.
7: Like, have you ever seen Shrinking on Apple TV with Jason Segel and
2: Harrison Ford
7: and... he wrote that with Bill Lawrence and stuff. He's a great writer, and now he's...
8: Oh, he wrote this?
7: Yeah.
8: Wow, I didn't realize that.
7: He co-wrote it, but...
2: So Office Romance, thumbs up.
7: I give it a thumbs up.
2: Nice.
7: Especially if you already have Netflix.
8: Oh, yeah. It's an easy watch.
7: But I would have had fun even if I went to the theater.
8: It's
7: I think
8: an hour and a half.
7: Yeah, I would have enjoyed it at the theater.
8: You think so?
7: Yeah.
8: I don't think so. No.
7: You didn't.
8: I'm not pushing it that hard. No.
7: You would not have enjoyed that?
8: At the theaters? No.
7: Because I had no hope. If anything, I thought it was going to suck. So maybe that's why.
8: Oh, yeah, that could be it.
7: I'm like, oh, God, J-Lo, because she did one with Owen Wilson. That was a turd. Where, like, she's
2: Marry Me.
7: Yeah.
2: Where she just gets married on the spot for some dude in the crowd.
8: Right.
2: I never saw that
7: one. And then
2: one
7: she
2: either.
7: Did the other one. With, she was in a wedding, and it got invaded by somebody. What was it? Was it Josh Duhamel? Or, no, who was?
2: Oh,
7: was,
2: yeah, yeah, yeah.
7: Was it Josh Duhamel?
8: Or
7: was it,
8: yeah.
2: Was it Shotgun Wedding?
7: I'm like, this
8: I liked those, too.
7: But, I mean, they were just average, not even. Maybe just the actors.
2: Maybe.
7: I always thought it was her, but maybe it was just the guys.
8: It was pretty funny. Even Mark was chuckling a little bit because he's like, what are you and your mom watching?
2: That's cute.
8: And then it was just like he got swept into it.
2: Well, you know who's a surprising actor? J.J. Watt.
7: Yeah. Mm.
2: When I've seen him on stuff for SNL or whatever, he does a pretty good job. What was he? Was he in Bad Moms as the soccer coach?
7: He was also in The League, which was on FX.
2: Yeah.
7: He played himself. So.
2: Yeah. Well, J.J. Watt has been running across my timeline and maybe yours if you follow a lot of Houston things. As you know, the World Cup is coming here, and he's back in town for that. Plus, he has a new investment he's been promoting as well. This is kind of crazy that this so many celebrities are in on this. There is a franchise called Up and Up Bagels. It's not Houston started. It's a franchise. And J.J. Watt is backing the Houston location, the first Houston location. But the other investor celebrities across the country, Paul Rudd, Michael Strahan, Michael Phelps, they love this. They call it rip and dip style bagels.
7: Let me see.
2: Here. You rip the bagel and you dip it in the schmear. Instead of
7: what's
2: just
7: it
2: like, it's called pop-up bagels. It's going to be right there at Town and Country Boulevard before you get to City Center from Memorial. If you're at Memorial and Beltway 8, or actually Kimberly Lane and Beltway 8, there's like an Escalante's and a La Madeleine right there at Kimberly and Beltway 8. Tuck inside to where you're going to that little boulevard, Town and Country, to get into City Center, and it's right there before like Queensbury Theater.
7: It looks like regular bagels too.
2: I mean, nothing looks too crazy different about them. But
7: reminds me of Einstein bagels, like you know those big old. It's like a shopping cart basket.
2: Oh, the tubs, yeah.
7: The tubs, but they're see-through.
2: Right, the metal ones.
7: Just from the images, I don't know.
2: So it's going to open on June 12th. So he's heavily promoting that. And 50% of opening day proceeds are going to support the J.J. Watt Foundation, which is cool. And that just brings more about what he's doing for press. And when it comes to food, Eric, Island Grill got a huge shout-out. Not that this is the first time. He has talked about Island Grill in the past when he was still a Texan. When he went away to the Cardinals and he comes back to Houston to visit, he talks about he has to hit Island Grill.
7: Chris was telling me when he comes here to do the games, because now he's a CBS announcer. They'll bring him food and stuff. He wants their breakfast and stuff. So I'm like, cool.
2: Here's some not-so-great audio, but just listen carefully because he's not on the main mic. This is the recorded mic from the person in the audience talking about...
7: And she's
2: talking
7: very excited.
2: She is. Uh-huh. He's talking about all the Houston and Houston surrounding area restaurants that he really... gives a big thumbs up to. It starts out with Gringo's in Pearland. That's the first place he says, if you can't understand what he said there.
0: This is the place that I ate when I first moved here to Pearland. It's called Gringo's.
1: Yeah.
0: Yeah. You know exactly what I'm talking about. Oh. Killen's Burgers, very good. Obviously,
1: he's
0: very good.
1: Say.
0: Papa's Burgers, very good burger. Trill Burger. Trill Burger.
1: Yeah.
0: Trill Burger's unfair. They put something in there that is can't be legal. It's like crack. Okay, kolaches. I mean, you obviously have Kolache Factory. Get yourself some rancheros there.
1: I'm
0: a big Island Grill fan.
7: Yeah.
0: The Papa's Barbecue, they have some jalapeno sausage breakfast tacos that are phenomenal.
1: Mm-hmm.
0: State of Grace. I've heard State of Grace is
1: really
0: good. You get Shipley's Donuts. I've also come to love the tamales.
1: Yes.
0: I've never purchased a tamale in my life. They just show up.
2: That's hysterical.
7: That is true. I don't think I've ever bought a tamale, but they just show up.
2: I bought them in the freezer section at the Texas Tamale Company in the bag. I bought those.
7: I saw those at the Nutcracker Market like 15 years ago.
2: So good.
7: And then I saw them at the store. I'm like, oh, look at this.
2: They sell them in the grocery store.
7: Yeah.
2: In the freezer section.
7: But then I was like, oh, I carry these around for an hour and a half. I could have gone to HEB.
2: Well, they had a place on Fountain View where is their main store, is a little tiny place in a strip center called Texas Tamale Company. But then they just sell them all over now. There you go. Hopefully you're hungry now.
7: I saw this. A new survey of thousands of drivers nationwide identified the worst roads and routes for passive-aggressive driving behavior.
2: And what's passive-aggressive? Can we explain that?
5: What does that mean?
2: Yeah.
5: Like, you're not such a big D, but you're...
2: You're like, cut somebody off, but you kind of didn't cut them off. Of course, cutting off is cutting off. How do you say passive-aggressive?
5: Mm-hmm. Mean look.
7: Yeah, because it's not
8: You do the Texas wave afterwards, and then it's
7: I think it's where you get
8: aggressive. And then you're like, sorry.
7: Yeah, but you're not
8: It's passive.
7: You're not starting to fight.
2: Yeah, you're not road raging.
7: You're hitting your brakes on them, screwing them over, but you're not getting
8: brake checking
7: out.
8: Them. Yeah,
7: brake checking. Would that be passive aggressive?
8: No, I feel like
2: that's just a scam.
8: I feel like that's aggressive.
5: I see. Okay, maybe passive aggressive would be you finally get back in front of them and you go slow.
7: This says we're talking about drivers who speed up when you signal. You block the intersection to protect their spot. Like,
5: oh, okay.
7: You stare straight ahead while pretending not to notice they're trying to merge.
2: That is jerk move number one. I am trying to get over. What are you doing?
7: Hey, I'll let one car, but don't get greedy. You're not getting. I'm not letting two.
8: No, it's called a zipper.
7: Yeah,
8: it's every other car. That's how it's supposed to be, and people don't understand
1: that.
8: That
1: never happens.
8: No, I don't understand that.
7: What road do you think made the top 10 of the United States? Because it's number 10. It's right here in Houston, Texas. Well,
1: a passive-aggressive one here in Houston?
2: Yeah. I'm going to guess the one right outside our building.
8: Westheimer?
2: It's that big. It's Westheimer. Westheimer in Houston is a highway in other small towns.
1: I just say that all of them are aggressive.
2: Because it's huge. Westheimer is huge, and it runs like a highway, but it's supposed to be a regular street.
7: Because think about if you pick the 610 or whatever, that's mostly standstill.
2: Yeah, bottleneck traffic.
7: But here, Westheimer is always moving, and you got chances for people to be jerks.
2: That's why you can't be a pedestrian at Westheimer.
7: Like, never go in the right lane. If you're not going to turn right, stay in the... You got three other lanes. Four other lanes
2: sometimes.
1: Plus, the buses are going to be stopping every single block.
7: It's a terrible lane to be in, and that's for people to want to turn right.
2: So mostly, that's number 10 of the nation.
7: Yep.
2: Westheimer's most passive-aggressive. They got that one.
7: Number one was Ventura Boulevard, San Fernando Valley, California.
2: I don't have experience with that yet.
7: I've never been to that one.
2: We're good.
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2: It is brought to you by Easy Fiber, and this affects a lot of people who either use wipes to wash, to wipe their hands or have them just as a convenience, or you have children, especially if you have children. Mm-hmm. Target has voluntarily recalled the specific Up and Up brand baby wipes, the fragrance-free and the fresh cucumber scents specifically because of a potential microbial contamination that could be very bad for children. Very, very bad. The bacteria can cause serious life-threatening infections, particularly for infants, children, and those with compromised immune systems. You need to check the wipes that you have and stop using them immediately and return them to Target for a full refund. But which ones are you going to know were compromised? Listen, if you have the Up and Up brand of the fragrance-free and the fresh cucumber, just take them back anyway. But the affected expiration dates, because there's an expiration date on the packaging, are between May 10 of 2028 and November 5 of 2028. Because like you could have bought them now, and that's their actual expiration date. The manufacturing code, I guess, on there, it shows you when it was manufactured. It was manufactured November of 25 to May of 26. This is the fragrance-free and cucumber scents or types of the Up and Up Target brand baby wipes. I am crazy for baby wipes. They're in my car. They're in my bag. They're in my purse because you just never know when somebody needs to wipe something up or something's dirty or something's gross. I think just from momming, I'm never going to drop the wipes. I'm just never going to drop them. I always have the wipes.
8: Yeah.
2: And I don't usually buy fragrance free. I don't usually buy cucumber. I usually buy like the Simply ones or whatever. But
7: the flush wipe ones too?
2: No, I never flush them. I never flush them.
1: You should not flush wipes.
2: Because I heard a lot from Kevin. You never flush them.
7: No. Well, they got those ones that you're supposed to. You can, the flushable ones.
8: They say that, but
7: that's
8: no.
7: For your, none. That's for, no, your, I don't believe that's for it. Your bum.
2: Yeah, that you're not supposed to flush those. Okay, other
7: they
2: news.
7: Should be clean.
2: I was very sad to hear that the Pride Parade was canceled on Saturday night after 5 o'clock. They called it, right, Kev?
1: Yes, they're using the word postponed. I was all glitzed up with nowhere to go when I made it into downtown.
7: Where did everyone go, Kev? Did everyone like have a plan B? Like,
2: what was the plan B?
1: I think probably the plan B was to go to the gayborhood. I avoided that because, I'm just going to say it is amateur night because that's when everyone comes out from all the different towns around Houston.
2: Kevin is seasoned.
7: But isn't that fun? I'm like, I can't support?
1: I love it. I love it. But it's hard to get a drink. It's hard to get into
7: parking an
1: establishment. It's I don't drive down there anymore. I won't even do that. I've been either broken into too many times or someone has sideswiped my truck.
7: Wow.
1: It is, I mean, I'm happy that our gayborhood is very popping off, but that don't mean I want to be down there when it's that quite wild. I've had plenty of time to do that and I enjoyed it. Thank you. So I bounced. Yeah. So I got the word when I finally like got all the way there and then they're like, oh yeah, by the way, it is canceled. They finished up the festival and they're going to postpone it to between July 19th and October 31st. That is a huge swath of time.
2: Yeah.
1: I'm hoping it's in October because it'd be much cooler.
2: Pride Houston says they're working to reschedule the parade specifically on the date. We have spoken with the mayor's office and have strong support from the community and state representatives as we explore options to reschedule the parade. So it did not happen on Saturday night. Sorry
1: all
2: about
1: floats
2: that.
1: Were all ready to go. I mean, that's so much work and so much fencing and like the grandstands. I don't even know. Like, that was costly.
2: Yeah, that was a lot.
1: I don't know how they're going to do it again.
7: 2 weeks from now, whatever it was supposed to be, It's going to probably be a beautiful weekend.
2: I know, but I mean, for the World Cup.
7: Yeah, like, the this should have been the weekend.
11: Yeah.
2: Okay, coming up next, somebody is looking to speak their mind.
7: Can you imagine?
2: It's called confrontation.
7: Last Thursday, I got an email from a guy who wants to confront his coworker. He's just over it. What this coworker did, I don't think any of us will agree with that it was a good thing.
11: Uh-oh.
2: Okay.
7: Very stupid, and I'm glad he's... I'm here for it.
2: All
7: get the popcorn ready.
2: Let's get to the confrontation. Coworker versus coworker. What's happened? Find out next on The Rula Show with Eric and KRVE.
12: Good morning from the Bell Furniture Unbeatable Prices Traffic Desk. 59 East Tex Freeway southbound at the North Sam Houston Parkway. There's a crash in two right lanes. You're jammed up from Rankin. 59 southbound between I-10 and 288. You're stop and go for an extra 5 minutes. 610 North Loop westbound at I-45. There's reports of a crash. We're seeing a heavy slowdown from the Hardy Toll Road. I'm Becca Parker with your KRBE traffic check.
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26: Good morning from the Bell Furniture, Unbeatable Prices Traffic Desk. 59 East Tex Freeway southbound at the North Sam Houston Parkway. There's a crash in two right lanes. You're jammed up from Rankin. 59 southbound between I-10 and 288. You're stop and go for an extra 5 minutes. 610 North Loop westbound at I-45. There's reports of a crash. We're seeing a heavy slowdown from the Hardy Toll Road. I'm Becca Parker with your KRBE traffic check.
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2: Okay, so you are just an hour away from a chance to win Hillary Duff tickets. She's going to be at the Cynthia Woods Mitchell Pavilion on June 27th. It is a sold-out show. And every single day this week, we're doing a different game to win tickets to see her show and score pre-show sound check passes.
7: That's pretty cool. You get to hang with her, I guess.
2: Yeah.
7: You say you're friends with her.
2: Say you're friends with her. That's what Eric would do. Hey, I was in the same room as Hillary Duff, so we're BFFs.
7: I interviewed her for 14 minutes. That's you weren't true. There that day.
2: That's right. Was I maternity leave time or something?
7: No. I got a nice photo.
2: Little window of my career in here that I wasn't here and that has come up 1,000 times. Remember when Hillary Duff was here? No, I don't, because I was having a child.
7: I know, you always missed it.
35: Sorry, I was busy.
7: At the grocery store.
2: Creating a human life, and I gave birth to it.
7: She's on the cover of Sports Illustrated.
35: She looks fantastic.
2: And she's one of Time's most influential people in the world for 2026.
7: So she's having a great year.
2: 100. Mm-hmm. So it's all presented by Aura Frames. An hour from now, we'll do the first game of the week. It's kind of funny, but I'm not going to give you any teaser spoilers about what the game's about.
7: Because
2: you to cheat.
7: We want fans to know this.
2: Yeah, Hillary
7: really, you can even tell them, and there's no way they're going to be able to know. Like, I mean, don't tell them, but
2: I'm not going to tell them, but it's just funny. Mm-hmm.
7: Yeah.
2: This game that we came up with is silly, and it should make you chuckle. Okay, so an hour from now, you have a chance to win those sold-out tickets to Hillary Duff and get those pre-show sound check passes. All right, coming up now, in this little window of time, we have to address the amount of contact Eric has gotten when he put out there, if you want to confront somebody with something, you got something to get off your chest, you need to contact him on Instagram at Producer Eric.
7: I've had siblings.
2: And he'll get you on the air.
7: We've had a lot of people, coworkers that are quitting their jobs and just, they just want to like confront people. That's when they do it. Nobody wants to do it when they're working.
2: It's like summertime. They're like, time for me to peel out of here and find a new gig, but also let me leave behind some carnage.
7: I would love that. If you want to, if you want to stay there, if you're working there and you confront, I want you on the show.
2: If you're going to stay at the job of the person you confronted.
7: Yeah, that takes really.
2: But that's the opposite here. All right, let's get Keith's story. He's standing by. Let's welcome him now. Hi, Keith. Good morning.
0: Good morning.
7: Now, Keith, when you when you reached out to me, you were angry and mad. You're still angry, though, right?
0: Yeah, actually, I am. I kind of want to say something, and I want to get it out because this is kind of like my last soapbox that I'm going to stand on. Before I have a situation,
7: because Rula, he's leaving his job.
2: Oh, okay.
7: So he wants to confront. Yeah. He wants to confront a coworker. That you didn't. You never confronted though when you were working there. But now that you're leaving, you're all good. You want to confront?
0: I just want to leave a bomb and then walk away. Yeah.
2: Okay. Well, depending on what the subject matter is,
7: I'm all for it. Just don't mention where you
2: were. The name of the company.
7: Name of the company, please. That's I don't need that.
2: Hey. Yeah, we don't need that drama. Okay, so what's the name of the other party?
7: Tyler, he's on right now.
2: Oh, Tyler can hear us right now.
7: Yep.
2: Oh, hi, Tyler. Welcome to the Rulership with Eric. Hi.
1: Hey.
2: Hi.
7: What's up?
2: Well, now you know Keith is on.
0: What's up, Tyler?
1: Keith.
2: Hey, I don't know what's going to happen. I'm just sitting here with my popcorn.
0: So, as you know, I'm leaving the company, right, Tyler?
1: Yeah.
0: Yeah? Okay, cool. Just because I'm leaving the company and I just kind of don't want to deal with this, and maybe I'm kind of speaking up for a bunch of people who aren't leaving that still have to deal with this because of what you did. What was going on at the work conference when you brought your little friend around
1: all
0: of us?
1: What's going on? I brought my little friend to the work conference. What's the big deal?
0: Yeah.
2: Hold on a second. Let me understand something here, Keith. You're mad because Tyler brought a personal friend to a work conference?
0: No, Tyler brought a girlfriend to the work conference. A girlfriend when a guy who's married with children brought his girlfriend to the work conference.
7: Is this true, Tyler? Or you won't admit it on the radio?
1: I mean, yeah, I can't believe like you're such a wuss to out me for this, man. It's none of your business.
0: Oh, you make it my business, bro. You bring this girl to our work conference. Like, we see your wife. We talk to your wife. We see your kids' games.
2: Oh, man. Oh, man.
0: What are you doing?
2: Wait, did you know about the girlfriend, Keith, before Tyler brought her to the conference?
0: No, I didn't realize this. I didn't realize it till he comes rolling up with this chick to the gate with her hands all over him. It's like, dude, who is this? Did you leave your family and not tell everybody in the last couple of days?
2: Did anybody ask at the gate when y'all were getting on the plane, who's this lady? Or y'all were all just so...
0: Oh, people are texting me. People that I work with are texting me. Me and Tyler, I thought we were friends. I didn't know that he was going to use us for some weird cheating experiment that he's going through.
7: So, Tyler, are you still married? Maybe he's not married, Keith. Is your marriage done? Is that why you brought a girl?
1: I mean, it's been lacking lately, but, like, you said you thought we were friends. I mean, what kind of friend does this? Pulls this crap, man. Like,
2: no,
1: what,
2: that's the turnaround.
1: You're going to rat me out to my wife now? Is that what you're going to do? You're going to be a little home wrecker?
0: You rat to your wife, dude? Are we kids? Am I going to rat you out to your wife? Is that what you said
2: to
0: me?
2: You would have already been ratted out. How long ago was this conference, guys? How long ago did this happen?
0: A week ago.
7: Oh, a week ago?
0: Like, people have been stewing about this for the last few days. Like, I'm just saying something to you because I'm leaving and I'm kind of sick and tired of everybody talking about this.
2: Oh, my God, that is crazy.
0: What are we supposed to say when we see your wife or your kids soon?
2: Well, you don't have to know you don't work there anymore.
1: Yeah, how about not a damn thing? How about not a damn thing, dude? It's none of your business, man. None of your business.
7: I agree. It could be none of their business, Tyler, but when you bring somebody to a
2: work
7: convention, a conference, you just made their business, especially when they know your wife and your kids. Keith, did Tyler ever talk to you during this, like pull you over and say, hey, just letting you know this is who this person is, or did he just in his own world?
0: That's what I thought a friend would do, but apparently if he's lying to his family, I guess we're nothing, right? He embarrassed all of us. Like everybody at the Houston office, we've known him for years, and now he's doing this. Why did you use this situation to do this?
2: Yeah, why'd you take her to a work conference? Go have some, I guess he had to hide it from his wife. Yeah, and it's free. I mean, if you're cheating on your wife, of course you'd probably use it, but you didn't want to. I'm surprised you didn't, like, hide her.
1: Why do you care, man? So not only are you going to try to wreck my marriage, you're going to, like, get me fired at work, you're going to, like, you're going to ruin my work atmosphere now that you're, like, walking out the door?
0: Dude, you ruined your work atmosphere.
2: Yeah, you did. You did.
0: You sprung this on us.
2: Yep.
7: And to be fair, he could have taken photos of you guys and sent them to your wife or
2: right.
7: You know.
2: Anybody could have, apparently, if you were being so open with the girlfriend.
7: He's just talking about his coworkers that now have to be stuck with you and deal with this crap.
2: He's leaving the company, and before he leaves, he wants to let you know what an awkward work environment you've made for everyone because you brought your mistress to a work conference and other people there knew you're married.
7: What about your bosses? Were your bosses there?
1: Everybody was there, man. He's the only one who seems to have an issue with this, man.
2: It's not just him. He's speaking up for the rest of the people.
7: They have to work with you.
0: You're making out in the hallway. You guys, I don't know what you did in the bathroom. Like, everybody was talking about it.
2: That is so embarrassing. Come on, Tyler.
1: Yeah, good luck to you, man. I'm glad you don't work there anymore, man.
2: Maybe you won't either. I don't know.
7: I know. That's what I'm saying.
2: It's kind of awkward.
7: Keith, what do your bosses say? I mean, do they want to get involved there? I mean, it's not good. A good look for your company.
0: I don't want to say what Tyler does, but it's not a good public image.
1: You're talking about getting people involved. You're a bitch, man.
0: You might think I'm a little bitch, but at least I'm not a cheater, and I'm respected in my job.
7: Wow. Good point, Keith. All right, well, you got your confrontation. You wanted it, man. I gave it to you.
2: I mean, Tyler, I'm kind of shocked if this happened last week. Nobody's called you out or taken a picture.
7: Or
2: you showed up somewhere in the background of a reel or something.
7: HR people, 37530.
2: Yeah.
7: I mean, can the bosses do something? Maybe the bosses have to meet and stuff. I have no idea, but I'd sure love to find out.
1: Well, nobody else in the office is a little bitch like Keith, so that's probably why nobody gets it.
0: No, nobody else in the office actually gives a f*** about you to actually say something to you.
2: It's actually out there now. But that's a good question, Eric. You know, you can call us, you can text us. What is that, a fireable offense to bring your mistress on a work convention? Because the bosses didn't know that she was coming.
7: Makes your company look bad.
0: This guy has a desk with his family on it all the time and tells people about his kids and everything like that, and to go and do something like this, it's weirdo.
7: Well, Keith, thanks, man, for bringing this to our attention. I'm all for it.
2: I mean, good luck in your new job.
7: Good luck in your new gig.
2: Let us know if there's anything else that comes out of this, Keith, that you want to drop us a text about with an update. Thanks for listening to our show.
7: Thanks, Keith.
0: You got it. Bye.
7: Take care, buddy.
2: Dirtbag. That is so embarrassing. 37530, is that, I guess, if your company has, like, some clause or something that you have to, it's all about the image of the company, right? If you're making it look bad. I mean, the fact that he has the family picture on the desk, and he uses his family when he's talking about stuff for his job.
7: Just put you in a bed. Like, I just want to work, do my job. I don't need that drama in my life. Why put me in that world?
2: Yeah, because the whole convention then, obviously,
7: you gotta answer questions.
2: Felt uncomfortable because the person he's with, his colleague, sitting there making an embarrassing fool of himself and you. Bozo, cheater, bozo. All right, coming up next, speaking of cheaters, we got to figure out what's going on with Nicole after we talked to her last Thursday. Her husband, Jason, either he had planned some big surprise for her or he was cheating on her. Well, she found a passport. He's never had one before. She found a travel itinerary to Cancun, Mexico. He said he was going to Florida. She was thinking either he's playing a birthday trip for me or he's messing around behind my back.
7: We were hoping it was ruining the surprise. We were hoping that was it.
2: No, it was a surprise, but it wasn't about her birthday. Mm-hmm. You'll get the recap and the update from Roses next on The Rula Show with Eric and KRBE.
5: Good morning from the Bell Furniture, Unbeatable Prices Traffic Desk. 610 North Loop westbound between the Hardy Toll Road and Shepherd. There is an 8-minute delay. Highway 146 northbound at Fred Hartman Bridge. That crash was cleared. There's still a bit of a slowdown from Highway 225. 59 East Tex Freeway southbound at the North Sam Houston Parkway. A wreck is out of the way. There's still some stop and go from Rankin. I'm Becca Parker with your KRBE traffic check.
6: 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Don't Mess With Texas has meant don't litter for 40 years. 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
4: All right, Roses happens every Thursday at 7 o'clock and 9 o'clock. 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
4: Right. Nicole reached out to us because she said the printer just started magically printing this itinerary to Cancun, Mexico, after her husband, Jason, had told her he was going to go to Florida to see his dad, who is ailing, with his stepsister.

0: The two of them were going to go see the ailing father. And she found a brand new passport. Well, Jason's never had a passport before. And if he was going to get one, he certainly never told Nicole. So she had lots of questions. And then we were saying, well, what if we are about to blow up some kind of big birthday surprise or something to Mexico? He's just faking you out with the Florida trip.
1: And that's what we were all hoping for.
0: That's not what happened. Here's where Nicole is listening in to my conversation with Jason. And I'm telling him I'm from the resort where he's booked. And we are offering you, you know, an extra little spa package. And tell me who you want to share this spa time with. Here's what he said.
2: Yeah, definitely bring somebody. It'll probably be the Swedish massage.
0: Okay.
2: If I have to choose now. And you need a name?
0: Yes.
2: Daniela.
0: Okay, but that's not your wife's name.
2: How do you know that?
1: Well, we all know that because your wife is listening in, and this is the Ruler Show with Eric. That's Ruler you're talking to.
0: I'm not from the resort.
1: No, there's no resort here. This is...
0: Your wife, Nicole, what? Is on the line with us.
1: This is KRBE.
3: How could you do this? How could you do this to me? She's been in our house. She's been at every family gathering.
2: Okay, Nicole, it's not what you think.
3: What is it, then? You have a secret passport. You booked a resort. You're supposed to be visiting your sick father, and you're going on a romantic getaway. You're going to get a couples massage. What do you think I think it is? Because I think it is exactly what I think it is.
2: Mm-hmm. This is. I am seeing my dad. That's what this trip is for.
0: No.
3: Really?
0: What? You can't convince her of that with us on the phone.
1: Then why didn't you give him the massage?
0: You're not going to... Your dad's going to go to Cancun with you.
1: Who's sick and going into hospitals?
0: That's what she told us. Nicole told us that you told her you're going to Fort Lauderdale with your stepsister to take care of your sick dad. And now you're saying that your dad's going to Cancun. You just gave me the name Daniela.
2: Yes, she's friends with Veronica. Look, me and Daniela are just friends.
0: But you picked her to do a couples massage with. You didn't say, oh, you know what? My stepsister and her best friend might like that.
1: It doesn't make sense.
0: They'll do the spa treatments, not me.
2: Oh, my God. It would feel weird doing it with her. And look, nothing has happened yet between me and Daniela.
0: Yes.
2: Oh,
3: yes.
1: Whoa.
3: You're such a liar.
0: Nobody's buying the Cancun story about your dad. No. Can we be real? Is your dad even sick? Nicole, is his dad really sick?
3: Yes, his dad is really sick, which makes this even worse.
0: So there's no way he's going to Cancun.
1: You're using your dad's sickness to cover for you to cheat with your stepsister's best friend.
2: No.
0: In Mexico.
1: Oh, my God. And you've never been out of the country.
0: Yeah, Nicole told us that she found your passport. And she got the... Tell about the printer. Tell about the printer, Nicole.
3: Yeah, the printer printed out your reservation. And can you believe this? I actually thought that maybe you were trying to surprise me because my birthday's coming up. I thought you were maybe trying to check in with me and our marriage and your spouse. But instead, you're just cheating and using your dad's illness as cover. You're disgusting.
1: It's pretty pathetic.
2: Nicole, calm down, okay? It's not any of that.
3: Calm down.
2: Well, actually, Nicole... I was going down there with Daniela and Veronica, you're right, but to check out the resort, to give it a go so I could do a surprise for you for your birthday.
0: Right. All of a sudden, right.
1: If only we had a thing called the internet where you could go look at photos and websites.
0: I mean, so first your sick dad's going to Mexico.
1: What the hell?
0: And now, because she told you that she thought she was going to blow the surprise, now all of a sudden there is a surprise. That's what you're saying?
2: No, there was always going to be a surprise.
3: That makes zero sense. I can't believe a word of that. Like, you are such a liar. I'm so sick to my stomach. Like, I cannot talk to you right now, but we will be talking this weekend.
1: All right, let me hang up on him.
0: Oh, my gosh.
1: He's down.
0: Oh, my gosh, Nicole. I mean, listen, I was really hoping you were going to ruin your birthday surprise.
1: That is...
0: But that's crazy. And then he throws his dad in there. My dad's going to Mexico.
1: And then, your birthday's coming up. We're going to go check it out first.
0: He's going to Cancun with Veronica's friend, Daniela. That 100% is sure that he was going to be in Cancun and so was Daniela.
1: Now, I know you don't want to talk to him now. You're feeling sick to your stomach, so we'll let you go. But I would love to talk to you next week to see what happened. Because right now, if he came up with those excuses, what's he going to have next?
0: I know, no matter what, Nicole, please.
1: Don't fall for it.
0: For your own sake, no matter what he says to you, do not buy his lies. Because just at the end, he's trying to scramble and say that, yeah, I am going to surprise you. You know your gut. You were right. You were right to come to Rose's. So I'm really sorry it turned out this way, but I'm glad you know.
1: Man.
0: And then we've waited patiently now. And here it is a few days later. And let's see what she knows more of. Nicole is standing by. Good morning, Nicole.
3: Morning.
1: Hey, Nicole. So what happened after you got off the phone with Rula and myself?
0: Oh, my God, that was crazy.
3: I realized I was kind of like, we'll talk later. And I realized there was just nothing he could say. So I actually just changed the locks and I changed the reservation. I'm going to Mexico.
1: Wait, you're going to take over his whole trip?
3: Mm-hmm. I mean, we share credit cards and stuff, so it wasn't hard. I just put it in my name and I canceled his card. And
0: wait, does he know that you put it in his name? Does he know he's not going to Mexico? Or if he shows up there, there's no hotel for him?
1: Oh, that'd be good. Because
0: you're in it?
3: Well, he doesn't have a passport anymore. So
0: what do you mean?
3: I don't think he'll be able to go. I mean, I changed the locks and I dumped his stuff. So he can try to go to Mexico all he wants, but I'll be there with a friend of mine.
1: Because he has no passport if you ripped it up.
0: Oh, my God. Yeah. And there's no way if this trip is coming up, you can get it fast enough.
1: No way.
0: I mean, there are ways, but I don't know if he knows that. If he's never had a passport,
1: we're not
0: going to
1: tell him.
0: We're not going to tell him. Wow. Oh, my God. So was there any confrontation with Daniela or Veronica or anybody else?
1: His dad?
3: His dad, I still plan on keeping in touch with. His dad is actually really sick, and I love him. And I will, of course, be still in touch with him as he goes through this illness. But as far as his stepsister and this stupid friend Daniela, I just realized there was literally nothing to say. It was the biggest betrayal by all three people. And I'm just done. So I changed the lock, got rid of his stuff. I'm consulting with a lawyer and that's it. We're moving on.
1: Now you got to be careful when you change those locks though, because remember when you're married.
0: Yeah, it's community property.
1: Yeah.
3: Actually, it gets better because the house is actually my mom's house. And when we got married, we moved in here and we've just been paying the mortgage, but it's all in her name. So.
1: Oh, you can do that then.
3: You can find somewhere else to live. Yeah.
0: Wow.
1: Well, have a great time in Cancun. And maybe you'll meet somebody. That'll be like your, was that movie, Stella Got Her Groove Back?
0: Oh, yeah. She was on vacation.
1: And she met a guy.
3: Nicole gets her groove back.
1: Yeah, there you go.
0: Exactly. Oh, man. All right. Well, thanks for checking back in with us, Nicole. And gosh, that's good. That's like revenge-y, too.
1: Yeah.
0: Change those locks. Toss that passport.
3: Feels good.
0: Take that trip back. That's amazing.
1: It.
0: Okay. Well, thanks for checking in with us. You take care. Have fun on your trip. Be safe. Be careful. And make your way back home. Take care.
3: Thank you.
0: Thank you. Bye.
3: Bye.
1: Bye.
0: Oh, boy.
1: I like
0: changing
1: that.
0: Changing those locks.
1: Rip up that passport.
0: Get the heck out of here. Well, is that like a government offense?
4: We'll
0: leave that alone.
1: Is that a government offense?
0: I think so. You're destroying government document.
5: 100%, I think so.
0: Oh, I don't know where it is. I just lost it.
1: Yeah,
5: that's what happened.
1: Yeah,
0: that's what she said, right? She just lost it for him. That's it. By the way, if you are traveling out of the country anytime soon, on Friday, weren't we talking about this? Check the expiration date of that passport. If it's expiring within 6 months, some countries are going to be like, well, you can't leave now.
1: It's true.
0: We let you in, but I can't let you out.
1: Mine was they sent me a text that said that you have 1 year left.
0: Mm.
1: I'm like, a year? What does it matter? That's why I didn't realize the 6 month thing. I'm like, well, why should that matter? 6 months. I understand
0: that. Some countries
1: have
0: a code for 3 months, others are for 6 months. Just to be safe, you should just keep up with your passports. And I don't know. I'm seeing a whole bunch of stuff about if you're traveling to Europe this summer, be prepared for these extended wait times if you have to go through the visitors line because, you know, we're not citizens of the other countries. And apparently people are spending a lot of time trying to check in when they first land in these other countries.
1: Is there some new law in England? Something that when you have to sign up a visa or you have to pay for something or you have to do something that besides your passport. I thought I saw something in the news.
0: I know.
1: Anyone travel?
0: Australian
1: I don't travel.
0: Visa.
1: I'd like to go there because I'd like to, have some fish and chips, go to a pub, watch a soccer game there, just do something there in London I've never done before.
6: Okay,
1: Texans are playing there.
6: Eric, travelers,
1: what do you need?
6: Are required to obtain an electronic travel authorization.
0: Before the trip. Yeah.
1: Like, where the hell do you get that at?
6: ETA required for U.S. citizens. Where do you get that? I didn't read that far.
1: Yes, exactly. It's like, things you don't think about, though. Mm-hmm.
6: Start application.
0: It says apply for the ETA at least 72 hours before you depart. Travelers passing through the UK airports, even if you're not passing through border control, may still need the ETA. It's required to enter all parts of the UK, including Ireland, Northern Ireland, Republic of Ireland, which currently exists.
1: Did they just start that? Because, Kev, you didn't need that, did you?
6: No, I didn't need any of that stuff. So then I went this past...
1: Was it 2 years ago?
6: It was 2 years ago. Yeah, because I was in Germany this past
0: Started summer. January 8th of 2025.
1: Okay.
0: They need the ETA. Well,
1: just
0: I guess you'll know when you find out.
6: Yeah, looking out. I'm glad you mentioned that because that is very important. You'll forget about that and then it's too late. You get there and you're like, I'm screwed.
1: They won't let you
6: I'm stuck at the airport. You know, now I got to pay extra for a flight to get home or just stay there overnight. Yes.
0: There's nothing more relaxed than, listen, y'all know where I go in Europe. It's just that one spot where the family is, right? And there was a guy, because cigarette is the national pastime of freaks smoking cigarettes. Mm-hmm. Like, even if you look at the 2004 Olympics, the torch was a giant cigarette.
1: And those beads. What are those beads? You gotta give me some more of those beads.
0: The worry beads, the original fidget spinner. So there was like some giant global conference about, like, you know, health and you knocking down like cigarette smoking. I kind of knew the great smoke out America and got people to stop smoking in the 80s and 90s. And the guy that was representing Greece was sitting at the panel with his shirt half unbuttoned, zero F's given, smoking a cigarette.
6: Oh, yeah.
0: While they're talking about how to lessen cigarette smoking. And he's smoking a cigarette. And if you go to like the little kiosks all over the country to buy like chips or a drink or something cold, the cigarette packages there are half of a cancer lung picture.
1: They don't care.
0: They don't even have, like, if it's a Marlboro, it says Marlboro, but it's mostly a cancer lung. It's showing you, you're going to die if you smoke this pack.
1: Do they sell covers?
0: Zero, like, F's given.
1: Can you go like an Amazon there and get cigarette covers? That way you could put your, in a, like a sleeve, that way you could put your cigarettes in that and it hides that.
6: Sure. My Aunt Dot had a beaded one. And then it snapped at the top.
7: Yeah, the metal clip.
6: Oh, yeah. The metal clip at the top.
1: Like in those movies, the ladies.
0: That's for the ladies that have that carrier for the cigarette, like Cruella DeVille.
6: Oh, yeah.
0: From 101 Dalmatians. All right, coming up next, special, I don't know what the word is. Special, it's not an announcement. It's an update, I guess. But do we believe it? That Taylor Swift and Travis Kelce are going to get married at Madison Square Garden with 1,000 people in attendance. Then that sounds ridiculous.
1: That's a romantic place.
0: But why are people running with this story? Because that sounds so outlandish. It's like, now you guys are just throwing dumb headlines just to see how stupid people are.
6: Mm-hmm. Clickbait.
0: But why could this be true? Find out next in Scoop on KRBE.
8: Good morning from the Bell Furniture Unbeatable Prices Traffic Desk. 59 East Tex Freeway, southbound at Rankin. Watch for a crash on the left shoulder. 290 Northwest Freeway, westbound at Fairbanks, North Houston. Watch for a stalled car on the right shoulder. I-10 East Freeway, eastbound at Sheldon. A crash takes out two left lanes. You're stopped for an extra 10 minutes. I'm Becca Parker with your KRBE traffic check.
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0: 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The first thing he'll tell you to do is try and document as much as you can on your cell phone. Like all angles, if you're not hurt, you're going to be in shock if you're in a car crash, but the camera and the pictures really, really tell a great story.
6: And you know what? I saw something the other day on film, of course, because teenagers are stupid. This kid was jumping off the roof of his friend's house into the pool. Well, he hurt himself. He had major damage to his ear.
0: Oh, gosh.
6: Well, who is going to pay for that? Who's responsible for that? The homeowner? They weren't even there. Him, his own homeowner's insurance? That's where Adam Ramsey comes into these complicated situations. Call him right now. If you're confused, 713-ALL-8s. Let him take the reins and figure out what steps to take next. 713-888-8888 for Adam Ramsey.
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17: Okay, coming up next in Celebrity Scoop, so the crazy story of the day that Taylor Swift and Travis Kelce are having a 1,000-person wedding at Madison Square Garden. Does that sound like something plausible? Well, a lot of tabloids are running with that one. It's Taylor laughing, saying, look at the funny thing over here. We'll talk about that in Scoop after Gracie Abrams on The Rula Show with Eric and KRVE.

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2: It's brought to you by Taquerias Arandas. And as you know, Taylor Swift, the big news on Friday was that she released the single for Toy Story 5. Well, how'd that do? Well, very, very well. Sam, you were on, you were away that day, but the soundtrack for Toy Story 5 has her single, I Knew It, I Knew You.
3: Okay.
2: She's done lots of different versions of it, more countrified for country stations, a bit more poppy for us. 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That's what I call it. 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So breaking records left and right with
4: her.
2: I Knew It, I Knew You.
4: So she gives the money?
2: Yeah, I know. She's going to throw that giant wedding. So in case you've forgotten or not keeping track, Taylor Swift and Travis Kelce are engaged to be married. And the word is they're supposed to get married this summer. And that kind of tracks because Travis has to go in for training camp late August or early September.
4: I mean, I think in a few weeks they have to go mandatory in June. And then they get off a couple of weeks and then they have to be
2: back. It can't be late August and September. We're talking about that's preseason. Oh,
4: yeah, yeah.
3: Yeah,
2: August is preseason.
4: I was just saying, I think they do mandatory like June 25th or 6th. For a week or two. So what did they say the wedding date? What day?
2: So they're saying it's the week of July 4th. The actual day, July 3rd.
4: That might make sense.
2: And this is why the tabloids have gone bananas with this, I feel like, really ridiculous scenario. Because Taylor likes to do things as privately as possible that she could as being a celebrity of the stature that she is. And that's why I'm like, okay, obviously they're trying to throw people off the scent, but in throwing them off the scent, are they actually giving away the date? I don't know. But
4: there's so much
2: Madison
4: security
2: Square
4: there,
2: Garden,
4: right?
2: Garden does not have anything booked from June 29th to July 6th. There's nothing booked, no events from Madison Square Garden on those days, which is that's not normal. Because Madison Square Garden does a lot of different stuff, whether it's like, you know, some kind of like a derby show or like a dinosaur show or a concert or, you know, think of all the things that come to Toyota Center outside of musical concerts. So everyone's like, oh my God, it's happening.
4: What you do is you look and see what's
2: happening.
4: What the Brooklyn's, what's their
2: Brooklyn Nets?
4: But their arena, whatever it's called. Let's find out if there's any concerts that week. Because usually they perform at both, right? Like the singer Pink would be at Madison Square Garden and the next day you'll go to Brooklyn.
2: So Page Six is a pretty reputable tabloid source, and they are going big. They're going all in on the headline that Taylor and Travis will get married in Madison Square Garden in front of 1,000 of their close friends. That is a lot of people, and you're not actually getting married in front of any of your friends. They're going to be audience members, and you're never going to talk to them.
3: Yeah.
2: Speaking from experience, having a large wedding, you don't see everybody.
5: Glamorous place that could fit 1,000 people.
2: This is what they're saying, Kev. When you're a billionaire, you can turn Madison Square Garden into a glamorous place.
4: I think about
2: place.
4: The security, because you can park. True. You go down in the garage and you park.
6: Yeah.
4: If it's at a church or something, they're going to have photos of you everywhere. You can't sneak into a church.
2: Right.
4: These churches have been built for 100 years or whatever.
2: Yes.
4: You can
2: drape anything and make it look different.
4: And look, they're doing the security tonight for the game. You have to get to the, because President Trump's coming to the game. So now everyone has to get there 2 hours before the game.
2: The Knicks versus Spurs in New York.
5: Oh, that game up there.
4: Nobody can bring
2: the Knicks versus Spurs.
4: You can't even bring a bag. Like, it's crazy what they're doing. The fans usually show up.
2: Mm-hmm.
4: Like 300, 500 people show up. They can't be there tonight.
2: So the Knicks won last second on Friday night against the Spurs in San Antonio, taking San Antonio down 2 games to none.
4: I thought they were playing in New York when I turned the game on.
2: Because there's so many Knicks fans there?
4: Yeah, Friday night. I'm like, wow. They're
2: New York
4: they're
2: lost
4: burn
2: its
4: that city
2: marbles.
4: Down, man.
2: They did. They lost win. Their marbles. Only after a second win, the Instagram and
5: Already?
2: TikTok videos of them flooding the streets of New York and climbing light poles.
4: You're halfway
2: as
4: there.
2: If they just won the Super Bowl.
5: Oh, my
2: Bowl.
5: Gosh.
2: Like, I'm girl, like, calm down, people. Exactly. You need to calm down.
5: Okay.
2: Let's listen to Taylor's song. You need to calm down. So, I don't know. We'll see if this is true or not. It's interesting that Madison Square Garden does not have anything booked from June 29 to July 6. I find that that's not Taylor's personality to want 1,000 people at her wedding. That's the part I'm having a hard time buying that.
4: Yeah, but think about
2: it. Then again, I'm the girl that didn't think Brad and Jennifer were getting married the weekend they were getting married.
4: And Travis has all of his football team.
2: I don't know. We'll just have to wait and see.
4: Imagine that spread with all that offensive line.
2: I guess so. I guess so.
4: We need some food.
2: Yeah, so we'll see what happens.
0: It's time for What's Going Down
4: in
0: H-Town. I'm a Rula Show with Eric.
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2: It is brought to you by Easy Fiber. And if you're new to Houston, well, welcome to the Rula Show with Eric. We have a very diverse group here.
3: How you doing?
2: We all have different walks of life that we're from. And Eric was a former NFL two-time Super Bowl champion before he decided to join me here on the show.
4: I don't talk about this much because I don't want to brag, but I mean, if you Google me, you'll see it right there. What did it say, Rula?
2: You can't miss it. You can't miss it. The description of this show is Eric Rau.
4: But Rowe, they say Rowe. That's mm-hmm. Rowe.
2: A former NFL defensive back is currently co-hosting and executive producing the Rula Show on 104.1 KRBE. Recently, Eric has been focusing on his broadcasting career, sharing behind-the-scenes content and updates from his show. Eric is a renowned NFL player with a 9-year career, playing for teams like the New England Patriots and the Miami Dolphins.
4: Eagles drafted me.
2: And is a 2-time Super Bowl champion. On Instagram, Eric shares content related to his show and occasionally his past NFL experiences, giving fans a glimpse into his life as a radio host at Producer Eric. And they gave your actual Instagram.
6: No way. Yes.
4: This guy's black.
6: Oh,
4: I'm white.
6: My gosh.
4: And he's an athlete.
5: Wait, but is...
4: And he's good looking. We have nothing in common.
5: It's on the interweb. What is the
7: what's the
5: publication?
7: Source?
2: Yeah. I don't know the source.
4: Joe that works with us?
2: It was screenshotted to me from one of our coworkers' wives. And I said, who posted that? She goes, they just found it when they Googled him.
6: Oh.
2: So it's one of the... But the screenshot that I got doesn't show
4: what's
2: the website
4: is.
2: What's
4: funny is Joe DeLeo, he was with the really good Aggies team in the 80s.
2: Like he played on the
4: 86 team. Like he tried out for the Cincinnati Bengals. Mm-hmm. He's like, I worked my ass off to try and get on the team, and you got that.
6: Oh,
4: you
6: man, the accolades.
4: Who knew?
5: So do we know when that was published, that story was published?
4: I've never
5: did
4: seen
5: people,
4: this in my life.
5: Reach out to you?
4: I've never Googled myself before. But
5: you look different.
2: Yeah. I was like, where did you find this? My wife sent it to me. She found it online. I was like, oh my God, that is hilarious.
4: Now, 10 years ago, whenever it happened, I remember recording the draft. Mm-hmm. Because it was cool. I'm like, I heard my name
5: get called out
4: on the draft. And he's from Houston.
2: Oh, really? Was he born here?
4: I think so, yeah. Because that's why I was like, what the hell?
2: That is hysterical.
4: I can't even be the most
5: popular
4: Eric name
5: Rowe
2: so if
5: in
2: it
5: the
2: comes
5: city.
2: Up, Houston, and when you're Googling things about our show, Eric is not.
4: Or just keep it going.
2: Eric Rowe, the NFL player.
4: Put that video of me when I fell down and then jump back up.
2: Oh, my God. Somebody told me that. Who was it this weekend? They said, why does this thing keep coming up? One of my daughter's friends was on FaceTime with her and said, Ava's dad's video came up where he falls in the front yard or something. Like, what happened to him? And then I was like, oh, my God, where'd you see that? And it was like a suggested for you video
6: on
2: TikTok.
6: Oh,
2: and
6: Eric.
2: I go, the best part is you don't have the audio. He goes, come here, you MFers, to teenager. Mm-hmm. Go, are you okay, sir?
4: I didn't put that part up.
5: Now what got more hits, that one the one that I posted for you?
4: The one you posted, let me see real quick.
2: Kevin posted a picture
4: everything.
2: Of Eric.
4: The one that I fell, 285,000.
2: Okay.
4: The one that you put up there, 1,117,000.
7: I'm so mad at you. 1 million views?
4: Yes. That stupid post.
2: Because it was where the guys were playing charades at Thailand, the city in Thailand, Bangkok.
7: What?
2: And he's playing charades trying to explain
4: whatever
2: what that is.
4: Kevin posts on our Rula Show with Eric Facebook page, it goes somehow onto my
5: account.
7: Yes.
4: Like, I got 40,000 of us.
7: Hilarious.
4: In your Jeep Gladiator looking for the keys.
5: Because I posted that to our show Facebook. So just, somehow you got to disconnect.
7: Hilarious.
4: Why would I?
5: No,
4: I'm getting all these.
5: No,
2: yeah, I got
5: someone
2: these
5: else's
2: views.
5: Turn.
4: Kevin making the mystery box. I got 7,000 views on that one. Thanks, Kev.
2: Oh, my God.
4: Yeah,
2: and then
4: also, you do my work for me.
5: But see, the other thing that's creepy is I get to see your direct messages just when I log into the show Facebook.
2: Really?
4: That's
5: yes,
4: oh,
7: nice.
5: All of your private messages.
4: Why don't
2: you
4: private?
2: Careful there.
5: Yeah.
4: They're just listeners. So go ahead.
5: They are. And they're responding to things that I don't even understand. Like, what are they talking about? Oh,
4: then you
5: Eric
4: realize...
5: posted something from the beach this weekend.
2: Yep. All right. Coming up next, we're looking for Hillary Duff fans. Her show is sold out June 27th at the Cynthia Woods Winter Pavilion. We not only have a pair of tickets to see her, but we also have pre-show soundcheck passes. And that's for the true Duff fan.
4: So we need two contestants. That's all we need.
2: 833-390-KRBE. We can't even tell you how we're going to play this game because it sounds so silly.
4: It's weird.
2: But just, I promise you have a chance at winning this if you're just a good guesser. You have to just be a good guesser. You have a really good chance of winning if you can guess well. So, two contestants who love Hillary Duff, 833-390-KRBE. It's all presented by Aura Frames, and we hope to get you there with the pre-show check. I can't say the words. 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Yeah. 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
3: 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I-10 East Freeway eastbound at Sheldon. There is a wreck in two left lanes. It's got you jammed up for about 15 minutes from the East Sam Houston Parkway. Highway 146 northbound between Red Bluff and Port Road. It's construction that has you down to two lanes. You've got a five-minute delay. 610 West Loop southbound between 290 and Richmond. There's a 10-minute slowdown. I'm Becca Parker with your KRBE traffic check.
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3: Good morning from the Bell Furniture. Unbeatable prices, traffic desk. I-10 East Freeway eastbound at Sheldon. There is a wreck in two left lanes. It's got you jammed up for about 15 minutes from the East Sam Houston Parkway. Highway 146 northbound between Red Bluff and Port Road. It's construction that has you down to two lanes. You've got a five-minute delay. 610 West Loop southbound between 290 and Richmond. There's a 10-minute slowdown. I'm Becca Parker with your KRBE traffic check.
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2: Okay, friends, we have got lots of great opportunities here on KRBE to give you experiences you do not have to pay for. And this is just another one of them. Hillary Duff is going to be here at the end of the month, June 27th, at the Cynthia Woods Mitchell Pavilion. It is a sold-out show. 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
4: I love Aura Frames.
2: I know, they're so great. Get one now for your Dad's Day gift. All right, so we've got Jessica standing by, and we've got Brittany standing by. Let me get these ladies up on the phones over here. Hello, Jessica, can you hear me?
26: Yes, I can.
2: Hi.
4: She is.
2: Hello. Hi. And Brittany, can you hear me?
26: Hi, yes, I can.
2: Okay, all right. Perfect. I understand you ladies are big Hillary Duff fans.
26: Yes.
4: All right.
26: Yes.
4: That's good.
2: See, I just know her from
27: halfway
2: like,
27: there.
2: Most recent, I enjoyed her time on Younger on Netflix. Have you not seen that?
27: Yep. She was awesome.
2: So you don't realize, like, oh,
26: Younger is so good.
2: Isn't it so good? And it had like a second coming because it didn't hit the way it did originally when it came out.
4: I never
2: in
4: knew
2: 20,
4: about
2: like
4: it.
2: Before 2020.
4: Yeah.
2: I just know it from 2025 when I watched it.
4: Yep.
2: Okay, if y'all not seen that, go ahead, check that out on Netflix. All right. So
26: well,
2: Jessica.
26: I have. I saw it when it started.
4: Well,
2: nice.
4: You?
2: So you're an original.
4: OG right there.
2: Okay, yes, so Jessica, you're going to go first, but I'm going to explain to both you ladies how this is going to work. You know, Hillary Duff is not the tallest of celebrities. And she has said in tabloid interviews before that she will wear a specific wardrobe that elongates her frame to make her look taller. She's not that tall. According to the Googler, because I wanted to see where the answer is, she's 5 feet, 2 inches tall.
4: 5-2.
2: So this is a game of guessing. It's going to score you these tickets and these pre-check sound passes or pre-show check sound check passes. Can't say that word. All right. 5-2. Think of that height. 5-2. All right. So we start with Jessica. Jessica, if I stacked 10,000 slices of bologna, is that taller than Hillary Duff or is Hillary Duff taller than 10,000 slices of bologna?
26: I think 10,000 slices of bologna would be taller.
2: Yes, yes, you're correct.
4: All right, you got 1 point. Yeah.
2: 10,000 slices of bologna stacked up
26: that's
2: is
26: really
2: about
26: high.
2: 8 feet 4 inches tall.
4: Oh, wow.
2: Wow, that's a
4: lot.
2: Put
4: some Miracle Whip on that, and I'm going to eat that little...
2: one bread on top, one bread on the bottom.
4: Yeah.
2: Okay, so you score a point. Now listen, we're going to go three rounds. Whoever has the most points, you're going to win these tickets, okay? So you got it. You got a point there, Jessica. Congratulations. Brittany, you're up next. Brittany, okay. if I stacked 350 rolls of toilet paper straight up, is that taller than Hillary Duff at 5'2"? A stack of 350 toilet paper rolls.
4: Just the roll.
2: Just the roll.
26: Taller. The rolls, I would say, are taller. Just like the rolls.
2: The roll with or without the paper is the same height.
1: That's true.
2: Right?
4: Yep.
2: So it doesn't matter. And you said it's taller or not taller than her?
26: It's taller than her.
2: Not by much, though.
4: No. Nope.
2: 5'6" is how tall that would be.
26: Oh, wow.
2: 5'2" for her. Yeah. 5'6" tall is 350 toilet paper rolls. All right. Back to you, Jessica. Y'all both have a point, so we're even game right now. Okay. If you put 500 sticky notes in a stack, 500 sticky notes. Now, are we talking about the whole packaging, Eric, or are we talking just the single sticky note?
4: I think it's the packaging.
2: Okay. Do you think that's taller or shorter than Hillary Duff, Jessica?
26: Shorter.
2: It's shorter. Hmm. You are correct.
4: Oh.
1: Oh.
4: Yeah.
2: It's so short. It's only 2 inches.
4: So much be the piece of that.
2: It's only
1: check you out. Good job. Good job.
2: All right. Okay, let's go with this one.
4: We're gonna try this with Special K next time.
5: I taller know, right? Shorter than me.
4: Yeah. Because you're 5'4", right?
5: Yeah. Well, I'm not. I'm 5'7".
4: Oh, I forgot.
5: Sam is 5'4".
4: Oh yeah. I knew somebody was.
2: All right, let's go back to food. All right, now actually let's go. Should we go food or should we go money? Which y'all want to do?
5: Money.
2: Okay.
4: Love money.
2: Okay, so Brittany, for your next point, if we stacked 1,000 pennies straight up, is that taller than Hillary Duff or shorter than Hillary Duff?
4: Ooh.
2: If we stacked 1,000 pennies.
26: I'm going to go shorter.
2: Unfortunately, that isn't taller than Hillary Duff.
1: What?
2: 1,000 pennies stacked straight up is 5 feet 10 inches tall. And she's only 5 feet 2 inches tall.
4: Darn it.
26: Yeah.
4: Mm. All right, right now, one more round. If Jessica, you get this right, you win.
2: Yeah. If you get this wrong, we go back to Brittany for her chance.
4: There we go.
2: We'll go back to the food.
4: Yeah, I like
26: this
4: food.
26: This is my time to shine after the rodeo. I saw her in the rodeo for my first ever concert.
2: Oh, have fun.
4: Aw, babe.
2: All right, Jessica, for your third point.
4: Wait, both of you did?
26: Yes, I did too.
2: Oh, that's cute.
4: You guys should go together if you win or lose.
2: Oh, my gosh. Y'all don't even know each other.
26: We're the same age about me and Jessica. We must be close to the same age.
4: Yep. Right?
2: So, Jessica, for the win here or for a chance for Brittany to tie you, what's taller, 100 pancakes stacked straight up or Hillary Duff? Which one's taller? If you took 100 pancakes.
26: 100 pancakes?
2: Yeah.
26: Ooh, I'm going to say it's shorter than Hillary Duff.
2: Oh, no. Man. You just gave Brittany a chance to win. 100 stacked pancakes is between 6 and 7 feet tall.
4: These are thick pancakes.
1: Yeah, those are real fluffy thick.
2: Pancakes. The pancakes are taller than Hillary
4: Duff.
2: These
4: aren't the ones that we're making.
1: No.
4: These are like Island Grill type.
1: Oh, man.
2: Wow. All right. So for the tie, Brittany, or the loss, to you.
26: Yeah.
2: Let's see. We're going to go here. We're going to go with popcorn buckets.
4: Ooh.
2: Since she's been in lots of movies and TV things. A giant movie theater popcorn bucket. If those are stacked, how many? I'm sorry. Wait, hold on.
4: We don't do that
2: Eric,
4: one.
2: This one doesn't read
4: that
2: right.
4: One doesn't have it on
2: sorry,
4: there.
2: That one's not good because it didn't tell us how many they stacked. That one's bad.
26: Yeah,
2: all right, let's go with donuts.
4: Yeah.
2: Should we go donuts?
4: National Donut Day last Friday.
2: It was National Donut Week.
4: We didn't
2: last
4: get
2: week.
4: One donut, by the way. Thanks.
1: What?
2: Oh. I know. We went. Me and my kid went to go get some because we couldn't help ourselves. All right, 75 donuts, Brittany. I've got 75 donuts. I'm going to stack them. Are they taller than Hillary Duff, or is she taller than 75 donuts? She's 5'2".
26: I'm going to say the donuts are taller.
2: And you just tied this game.
1: Whoa!
2: The donuts are 5'8" tall. Hillary Duff is 5'2". So now we have to go tiebreaker.
26: Okay.
2: So here's how it's going to go. I'll read out what the scenario is, and then one of you has to yell out your name. And when I call on you, if you say the right answer, you win the game. If you say the wrong answer, the other person wins the game. What do we want the things we should be this one? I feel like this one's a little too easy, but we could try it.
6: Yeah, try that one.
2: You want to try this one?
6: This one?
2: Yeah. Oh, yeah, that one's good. That one?
6: Yeah.
2: Okay.
1: This one?
2: Here we go. Because we hadn't planned on tiebreaker.
4: We didn't know there'd be a tiebreaker.
2: Okay, Jessica and Brittany, remember, you yell out your name, you don't yell out the answer.
4: Before you answer, what are your ages? I'm just dying to know. Jessica, how old are you?
26: I'm 29.
4: Brittany, how old are you?
7: How old are you?
26: I'm 34.
4: Okay, so you're close.
2: You're in the same wheelhouse of Hillary Duff fandom, and y'all were both at the radio when she was there.
4: Here we go.
2: Okay, Jessica and Brittany, what's taller, Hillary Duff or this? 30 Chipotle burritos stacked.
26: Brittany.
4: All right, Brittany.
2: Brittany, what is your answer? What's your answer?
26: The burritos are taller.
2: No, Hillary Duff is taller. From Chipotle stacked are 4'6", and Hillary Duff is 5'2", handing the win to Jessica.
1: Yay!
2: Oh, bummer. That's okay. I know, Brittany, I will stick with you all damn day. That's how I feel after I lose to Eric in the rapid fire quiz.
26: I was just going with it. I was so nervous.
2: Now,
26: it's fine.
2: Brittany, now when you pass a Chipotle, you're like, dang burrito.
4: Screw them. I'm getting the bowl.
2: You're going to do a TikTok video saying, look at the Chipotle burrito. How are 30 of these not taller than,
4: well, if you
2: know.
4: If you put them end to end, if you put them end to end, they might.
2: But they didn't say how they stack them. Yeah. They just did the measurement.
4: They were stacked like
1: dang,
4: flat.
1: I was thinking vertically.
2: Yeah.
1: Too.
2: Jessica, you win. Brittany, guess what? It's not over. You got four more chances this week to try and win those sold-out show tickets and the pre-show soundcheck passes.
4: Tomorrow at 6:40, we'll do it.
2: Yeah, if you're early bird, 6:40, you have another shot to get in.
4: So try again at the 6:40.
26: 40.
2: Thank you, Brittany.
4: It won't be that game.
26: Congratulations.
2: Aw, sweet.
26: Okay. Thank you.
2: Jessica, congratulations. You now have a pair of tickets to see Hillary Duff at the Cynthia Wismacher Pavilion. It's sold out. It's June 27th. You get the pre-show soundcheck passes, and it's all presented by Aura Frames. Thanks for being a big fan of our
4: show.
2: Good
4: job, guys. Kevin, how much do you
26: weigh?
2: Thank you. You're
26: welcome. Every morning.
4: Yay. Oh, thank you.
26: So exciting.
2: All right, hang on the line. We'll get you on hold so you can get your information.
4: I want to do a game with that. Which weighs more, Kevin or whatever items?
8: So,
4: because you went 130.
2: Because he's so slender.
4: No, you're probably 146.
8: Thank you, Eric. I'm 154.
4: Oh, wow.
8: I just hold it well. It's mostly muscles.
4: That's what it is. If you stop working out, then you'd be 146.
1: Uh-huh. Mm-hmm. Sure.
8: Or the other way.
2: Which is better, blue cheese or cheddar? Special K's weight versus what? I don't know. We got to do some game tomorrow. So this is the kind of silliness we're going to have all week long. It's just fun to win Hillary Duff tickets all week long presented by Aura Frames. Again, that show is June 27th, and the pre-show soundcheck passes are included. How much fun is that? All right, coming up next. We just need to do a mama check-in. You know, how's it going for summer? You already like, mama's tired.
4: Your kids just graduated or just stopped going to school Thursday and now you're already
2: done
4: with
2: it? Oh, God, how many times are you going to ask me? I'm bored.
4: When
2: am I going to do?
4: Start?
2: I'm bored. August, like 15, 12, 17, 26. I don't know.
4: You taking
2: whatever.
4: Your kid on trips? He's trying to get him into camps? I mean, what's going
2: or
4: on?
2: There is no
4: moms?
2: Camp because they're too old for camp. Now you're like, what are we going to do next?
4: Or can't afford it.
2: Yeah, exactly. They're not cheap. 833-390-KRBE. Mama check in. Mama's tired. How's it going for your summer so far? Let's talk to you next on The Rula Show with Eric and KRBE.
9: Good morning from the Bell Furniture, Unbeatable Prices Traffic Desk. 610 West Loop southbound at I-10. There is a crash in the center lane. 290 is where things get extra slow. I-10 East Freeway eastbound at Sheldon. A crash takes out two left lanes. Your stop and go from the East Sam Houston Parkway. I-45 North Freeway southbound between the 610 North Loop and Allen Parkway. There is an 8-minute slowdown. I'm Becca Parker with your KRBE traffic check.
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6: All right, friends, coming up next, we want to talk to you at 833-390-KRB, specifically to the mamas. It's summertime now. How's mama doing? Mama tired of the questions? What are we doing? Or perhaps you're an empty nesting mama who's getting ready to cry her way all the way to college drop-off.
7: You're already bringing the countdown?
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6: 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Summer exhaustion or what's going on with you? 833-390-KRBE after Doja Cat and SZA. We'll talk to you on the Rula Show with Eric and KRBE.

It's summertime, y'all. Welcome to The Ruler Show with Eric and 104.1 KRBE. So we're doing a little check-in on the mamas. Mamas, are y'all exhausted? How are you feeling for this summertime? Now, this could be your

0: second or third. I know. Sam's like, I didn't have kids in school. I'm tired.
1: She just came back from vacation.
0: That's just regular.
2: Oh, I need another vacation.
0: It's not called vacation when your kids are under the age of 6. Yeah. Maybe under the age of 8.
1: Yeah.
0: It's a trip.
2: It's a trip.
1: But they'll never remember.
0: 833-390-KRBE is our phone number, and we're asking you to just check in with us on how you're feeling. Before I get to the phones, let me throw this text out because I'm going to lose it because y'all text so fast, which we appreciate. At 37530, this person says, y'all, all in caps and exclamation point. It's only been 1 week of no school, and these kids are feral, all in caps. They do not stop fighting with each other, but they also don't want to stay away from each other. They know exactly what to do to push each other's buttons, mm-hmm. and I swear they have made it a competition to see who can irritate the other one the most.
3: Definitely.
0: Add to that, I have my mother-in-law with us for a whole damn month, and I still have to work full-time, y'all. I'm exhausted. Someone come kidnap me so I can take a damn nap.
3: Yeah, that's what I love to do. It just provoke my little brother.
1: So you can make that into
3: so easy to push his buttons.
1: A long song on a text tune for that one. I don't know if that
3: Oh, no, I took part of it. Yes. Yeah, don't worry. I got the
0: Someone
3: got the
0: come kidnap me so I can take a damn nap is a pretty good one. Let's go to the phones, 833-390-KRBE. We're doing a little check-in on how you're feeling, how you're doing this far into summer. Ruby's up first. Hi, Ruby. Good morning.
4: Good morning.
0: Hi.
1: Uh-oh, she sounds already beaten down.
2: She's hiding in her pantry like Rula.
0: She's hiding. Pantry powwow time.
4: I am hiding.
0: How many kids do you have, Ruby? How many kids do you have?
4: I only have two. I have an 8-year-old and a 5-year-old. The 5-year-old is in summer school.
0: Now, you're talking like real summer school? Like academic summer school or like a little summer program? For the 5-year-old?
4: No, academic summer school. He was in pre-K, so they didn't qualify to go into summer school.
0: Okay.
4: And so it wasn't, it was optional for him, but I went ahead and sent him because I was like, okay, let's get rid of one.
0: Yeah, put him in there. Yeah.
3: Wow. I'd be mad.
4: Yes.
0: It's like, I gotta keep y'all busy doing something.
1: That's how parents think.
0: That's so funny.
4: And it's only three weeks, and it's only Monday through Thursday, so...
3: That's not too bad.
0: Is it a full day?
4: He still gets
0: like
4: a little break.
0: 8 to 3, or what are the hours of that summer school?
4: Yeah.
0: Oh, wow.
4: Yeah, it's 8 to 3. Mm-hmm. So, yeah, I still have to get up early and do breakfast for him, and he's the kind of kid that wants, like, a full breakfast.
1: Wow. Oh, no,
2: he's
1: ma'am.
2: Like, I need eggs, Pop-tarts I need bacon, for you, young I need man. Everything,
0: I know, right? Where's that toaster strudel?
1: Wow, yeah. That's awesome.
0: So then
1: breakfast.
0: What's going on with the 8-year-old, since the 5-year-old is pretty much shipped off now for 3 weeks to summer school?
4: The 8-year-old is my GP girl, and she is, like, entertaining her. It's, like, big projects. Like, she wants to be doing everything and just ongoing things, just keeping her brain occupied is a big task for me, just because she wants, and she can keep herself entertained, but also there comes a time that she's like, I need more, you know, and all the glue and all the paper and all the crafts.
0: I get that discount at Hobby Lobby and Michael's.
4: Mm-hmm.
1: I'm
4: always hoarding stuff for her because it's expensive.
2: Yeah,
0: I know. Yeah. And like, just when you're thinking, okay, this will keep him busy. It's like 2 hours past. Okay, what's next? Oh, Lord, it's only 10 a.m. Mm-hmm. Or it's only noon. What are we going to do?
1: That's a good point. You almost got to buy like a couple months before stuff. Like once a week, buy something.
0: You know what I've noticed, Ruby, that my kids want that I don't have this plan, but when they were younger, I had like a caregiver that had to come because obviously, you know, in the morning we're here. And so a caregiver would come, and just having a new face in the house to them was like something to do. Like it felt different. So if you have like an aunt or a cousin or somebody who could just come
4: let
0: visit.
4: Let me tell you, Roulette.
0: Tell me.
4: I have the shout out to the grandmas. Oh. So the grandmas are involved. Oh, yeah. I live like 5 minutes away from my mom. So anytime. Oh, she's always picking them up and everything. I have a lot of help. I can't.
0: Make some cookies.
4: Can't complain. But yeah, it's still I feel for all the moms that don't have any help, but yeah,
0: I know
4: it's rough. It's
1: you're lucky if you got your mom around
0: for
1: you're
0: sure,
1: lucky
0: for sure.
2: Oh yeah,
1: I did something this weekend because my daughter was hanging out with your two kids, Rula.
0: Yes, our troublemakers. The girls. Thanks for calling, Ruby, by the way.
1: So on Saturday, I said, okay, we're going to go to Michael's.
0: Okay.
1: You each can spend $30.
0: Wow,
1: that's $35. Oh,
2: big spender.
0: That's a big deal.
1: We're going to have a contest.
0: Okay.
1: And then they'll compete, and then we'll be the judges. So I don't want to see what you bought.
0: Oh, nice.
1: So they're taking forever. My wife and I are like, okay, we went over to like Specs, just walking around over there in off of Westland. I'm like, what is going on in there? It's getting late. I'm like, it's like 7:20. They were in there like 6:40. They got in there.
0: Oh my god!
1: It was like 7:20. They were lined. And my wife goes in there and comes back. Goes, what do you think's going on? I go, what? Everyone, Rula's kids each got the $30, $35. Our daughter was up to $140. I'm like, no. She's like, exactly. I told her, you gotta take stuff back. You can't be buying all this stuff. So
0: oh my gosh!
1: That kid does not understand money. So,
0: I see you buy things all the time.
2: Yeah, Dad, just twice.
0: I always tell my children that's how I have a job.
1: Yeah, exactly. Yeah. I work my ass off. Yeah. So they did that contest. It was really cute.
0: What'd they make?
1: Like, Alexandra made she bought a giant A.
0: Okay.
1: And she used paper to make it like I can't even describe what she did. She bedazzled it and had all these designs, like a plaid design over. It was really cool looking. She also had a bag she was going to paint.
3: Is decoupage?
1: Yeah, I don't understand this
2: decoupage.
1: Stuff.
2: Decoupage.
0: That sounds like what she did. Okay.
1: What did Eleni made barrettes? How do you say
2: barrettes?
1: The word?
2: Barrettes.
1: Girl stuff.
2: Yeah, for her hair.
1: But she bedazzled stuff with that, too. They bought a hot glue gun.
0: Oh, nice. What did Ada stuff. Make?
1: She did made a house, like a little house with refrigerator and all these things, wood floors and stuff.
0: Wow.
1: So did that. And then yesterday I said, okay, if you guys can finish this puzzle, it's 500 pieces, but it was a hard one.
2: Mm-hmm.
1: In 1 hour, I'll give you each 10 bucks.
0: You and that's where they want to go to your house, not mine.
3: Yeah. Making cash
0: over
3: here.
0: To my house. Money but is never dished out.
2: They're having to do it stuff them, and you're yeah, like 10 yeah. bucks.
1: It okay. took them 3 hours because it was that
0: three
1: hard. It was like everything was almost. Yes. So they're working hard for like an hour. I'm like, oh no, crap. They're gonna. Then I'm like, oh, it's almost done. My wife's like, Eric, who cares? Just give them, because they wanted more time. I'm like, no, the deal was. Yeah. She's like, what are you doing? You're nuts.
0: She goes, I want the puzzle finished.
1: Keep it going. I'm like, okay, you can have another 40 minutes.
0: That is so funny.
3: But I take off $2 for every hour.
2: A penny.
1: We were upstairs, I think, watching that movie, that Office Romance.
2: Office Romance with J-Lo.
1: And also, I hear downstairs. Woo!
0: They were so done.
1: They finally got it done.
0: Oh, I love that. Aww. Listen, sending my girls to Eric's house is better than them than Ava coming to us, because Ava doesn't mind it, but Eric has a very nice movie room, and I don't have a movie room. So for them to watch something, they could fall asleep in those chairs. I feel like the movie room in itself is an experience, versus at my house, it's like, I guess we'll just watch this thing on our phones.
3: Oh, no.
0: You know what I mean?
1: Or they said they're bored. At first, though, like, what'd they get there? Saturday?
0: Saturday.
1: Because they stayed two nights.
0: Yeah. Saturday and Sunday, they spent the night.
1: Like, all of a sudden, that first hour or two, I heard them, I'm bored. I'm like, oh, no. You guys think of something to do. Because I always thought boys would be easier because we play video games.
2: Yeah.
1: Yeah, we could do that for 10 hours straight. Boys could do that.
5: Santi just wants to be outside, though. And then it's so hot. I'm like, oh, my gosh, I'm melting.
0: And, y'all, this weekend was particularly like that plastic bag humidity heat.
1: Mosquitoes at your
5: annoying.
1: House? Or?
5: Not in the Austin place that we went.
1: That's good. How about back home? Rula got bit up bad over here.
0: Yeah. Oh, last weekend, Sam, I was in Galveston. Not this past Saturday, the one before. And the moon was the kind of moon, it was a blue moon that's not going to happen until 2053. It was like super bright in Galveston. If you saw my post, it looks like a spotlight. And so my brother-in-law and I went down to the beach thinking, this is going to be amazing. We had no idea how we were getting swarmed because I couldn't tell until the end. Like, he goes, do I have mosquitoes on me? And I look at him with my phone light. He got bit over 250 times. I got bit over 40 times.
2: Mm. Oh,
0: when I got back to the house, I took Benadryl because I thought to myself,
2: that's
0: I might
2: my
0: be
2: nightmare.
0: Itchy. He did not take Benadryl. By Monday, he was in urgent care getting like steroids and stuff.
2: I'm sure he was.
0: So you have to really be careful with the mosquitoes. It's bad.
1: Oh, I hate mosquitoes.
2: It's terrifying.
0: So, yeah. That was fun.
3: Yeah, West
0: And by the way, happy birthday to little Tater, who turned one.
1: Yeah.
0: Mateo turned one.
1: And did he get a haircut?
5: Not yet.
1: Oh, come on.
5: He's still rocking like the little mullet. We just push it behind his ears.
1: Oh,
0: oh my God.
5: And he's getting blonder because he's outside in the sun. I'm like, who's this little blonde baby?
0: Oh, he's so cute.
1: So cute.
5: Yeah.
0: All right, coming up next, we've got Celebrity Scoop. Speaking of our girls hanging out, I'm not okay with this. I'm unwell.
1: Oh, yeah.
0: Then my 13-year-old was like, me and Ava want to watch Love Island.
1: They love it.
0: I'm sorry, what? Isn't Love Island like a really graphic, ridiculous, crude
5: yeah,
0: sex
5: I don't think your kids
0: show for
5: watch
0: singles?
5: That.
3: It is? And
5: yes.
3: The kids are over there watching it?
0: And No.
1: Your kids had my Peacock code.
0: I asked them. My husband and I tried to block Love Island on our streams, and we don't even have it. And he goes, where are you guys trying to watch this? And then they reveal the secret. Eric is a bad influence. Can I tell you? We might not have to have any more summertime fun at Eric's house.
5: I'm sure.
0: We'll talk about this show because apparently it's the most watched show ever, I think.
1: Never watched it.
0: I don't know. We'll talk about next in Scoop on KRBE.
5: 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There is a wreck in two center lanes. I-45 is where you get slow. 610 West Loop, southbound at I-10. A crash did clear. There's still a heavy backup from Highway 290. 610 North Loop westbound between the Hardy Toll Road and Shepherd. There is a 12-minute slowdown. I'm Becca Parker with your KRBE traffic check.
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0: All right. Love Island on Paramount or
1: Peacock.
0: It's on Peacock.
1: Peacock.
0: Thanks, Eric. Group therapy.
1: What? Don't blame me.
0: Should I hate Eric for giving my children the password to his Peacock?
1: I think
0: to
1: your
0: watch
1: kids are watching this
0: the crudest,
1: before.
0: Most disgusting dating show for singles. They're 13 and 15, Eric.
1: Or mostly 15.
0: No, they're 13. One's 13. Don't fast forward my kid. Look at Sam's eyeballs. It's like, is this going to get awkward? It might. Well, here's Homewrecker by Somber, and then we'll do Scoop on KRV.

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2: It's brought to you by Taquerias Arandas. Okay, season 8 of Love Island USA is Peacock's most watched TV debut. Now, is that saying something? Because how many things are people watching on Peacock? It's like if it said Netflix or Amazon Prime or even Apple TV Plus.
3: It's pretty big because think about it. It's like almost every night.
4: Yeah.
2: Is that right?
3: I think it's only on off Saturdays and Alameda, come in here. Because
2: Alameda watches it. And so the first 3 days, it says here, of this new season drew an 824 million viewing minutes, which is a record for any Peacock original series over its first 72 hours. Now, my girls are 13 and 15, and they stayed at Eric's this weekend. And the girls are like, we're going to watch Love Island together. I go, wait a second. I have seen previews of this thing, and it is crude. It is bachelor crudeness. Alameda's like laughing. And I go, how do y'all even get that? We don't even have that, because I told Tasso, block Netflix so they can't get it. He's like, it's not even on Netflix. Oh, Mr. Eric gave us password.
3: I never gave anyone a password.
2: We know how to watch it.
5: People keep feeling obviously confused and aroused.
3: How bad is it? I saw on my Gmail, I saw somebody who was into your Peacock code. I'm like, who the hell's that? Who's on that?
2: I don't know who was in your movie room.
6: Add new user.
2: Yeah. Add new user. So how bad, Alameda, is this? This is bad. Like, because I was telling my, I had to tell my daughters the words, Alameda, who answers our phones, by the way, who watched Love Island.
6: Yes.
2: I go, girls, you are too young to watch this kind of stuff. I don't even know what the episodes are about, but I know that it's the crude version of a Bachelor-type show, and that is not what real-life relationships are supposed to be. They're just doing
3: it
2: to be on
3: TV. I think they treat it like a game show. And they treat it like a comedy.
7: Yeah, so they treat it kind of like a game show. So basically,
3: like you're cheering for people.
7: You're trying to win $100,000. Like at the very end, the couple at the very end is going to win $100,000. But it's like literally The Bachelor, The Bachelorette on
2: X-rated.
7: Crack. Like literally,
2: yeah.
7: It is bad. Like literally, you'll walk. They'll walk in, and then they'll also have, like, bombshells.
4: Yeah.
7: And then, like, during these games that they have, they're literally forced to, like, make out. But, like, it's, like, hardcore making out. Like, picking up, throwing, like, flipping around. It's a whole
2: thing. I don't need my 13-year-old watching this, Eric.
7: Thing.
2: In the movie room?
3: On the big screen.
4: Oh, big screen.
2: That is a lot. Okay, vote now at 375-330. Do I put Eric on probation? Like, my girls can't go to his house?
3: Well, it doesn't matter. They're watching it at your house. Did they use what, your husband's credit card or something?
2: Yeah, she said that she put a temporary thing to get it for free. And that's why Tom freaked out.
3: So I think you need to be looking at your own house.
2: Because you know you could do like the whole free trial and then cancel it.
4: That's true.
7: It's 60 episodes within like, I think like a month and a half.
3: Yeah, 6 weeks.
7: Yeah. So like,
3: someone said it's 37 episodes, 6 weeks.
2: Ugh. The UK has 52 episodes in 8 weeks.
3: What?
2: They say the UK version is not as dirty as the USA version.
7: Oh,
2: of course not.
4: Yeah, no.
3: I saw a stat. Because I typed in like about ages, and this therapist says, "What's sad is not this show, but 45% of children ages 8 to 17 viewed material they felt was inappropriate and worrisome,
2: right? Because
3: every day, like worse than this stuff. So I mean, kids are already seeing this crap.
2: Well, my daughter,
3: I think the kids,
2: said,
3: you need to talk to them and make sure it's." They know, YouTube.
2: Okay, but I can talk to them, Eric, but if I don't want them to watch it, they go, we're going to watch it because it's not, if we're just seeing it on TikTok Reels.
3: That's what sucks. They'll see it anywhere.
7: Yes.
2: Only one of my girls has social media, but the other girl doesn't have to have social media to see these shorts that come up on, you could Google and like, there's shorts everywhere. And you don't have to have TikTok and Instagram to get that.
3: Yeah. Mm-hmm.
7: And the problem with like Love Island is it's so social because they also have an app where you can like vote and like do like little polls and fun things. So like a lot of people like will see that online and they're like, well, I want to vote. I want to do this. I want to do that.
3: So I like to see the breakout of the fans. I'd say it's probably like 15 to 24 is like the hardcore.
2: The demographic.
3: I mean, everyone's what, but I'm saying like, a lot of college kids, high school kids.
7: Yes.
3: I know my daughter Ari, the older one, she looks forward to her and her friends. They'll talk, they'll laugh. Nobody's like, I'm going to go do that type of stuff. Because you talk
7: but
3: to
7: like,
3: them.
7: Everybody on Love Island's like low-key douchey.
3: Yeah.
7: They're learning bad behavior.
3: But if you learn and you know, that's not how you should act.
7: Mm, but yeah. they're getting
4: but
7: the girls.
4: But people just
7: and
4: want to be
7: yeah.
4: famous. Right. That's why they're on the show. Like the one guy, yeah, I kept going on love. My Instagram that he was a police officer and went yes. through the academy and everything. And then the academy like roasted him and was like.
7: The mayor
4: was it
7: him.
4: The mayor?
3: What'd they do?
4: Roasted him because he was like tax money went for like to
7: so
4: pay
7: your training.
4: For, yeah, for your training and everything. And he quit to go on Love Island. But the thing is, people go to Love Island and these reality shows to become famous.
2: Yep. Right. They're not there to actually find any love.
4: No, they just want the quick, you got to be the raunchiest and make the most memorable moments.
2: Yeah, because
4: what
2: we've learned from all
4: famous.
2: Reality shows is sadly. The antagonist podcasts. Is the one that becomes the famous mm-hmm. one.
3: Yeah, because then they'll be famous, you know, in that world.
2: In
3: they
2: that
3: could
2: world.
3: Do, you know, like
2: conventions.
3: Bravo type stuff, the conventions, oh, yeah. they do BravoCon yes. and stuff. That's your goal is to yeah. get in those things, mm-hmm, to mm-hmm. make money.
2: Oh, we're going to put the brakes
7: not
2: on
7: kid appropriate.
2: Sleepovers.
0: It's time for What's Going Down in H-Town. I'm a Rula Show with Eric.
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2: Wow, people are really texting a lot of things, by the way. One time I accidentally rented 50 Shades of Grey on my dad's corporate company card. Another person said, it's okay, Rula. I accidentally let my 8-year-old kid watch all the Twilight movies because I guess that's...
6: Yeah. There's a lot of that in there.
2: Okay, mm-hmm. well, okay.
3: Twilight's the first step one's so boring. It's like a CW type show.
2: Oh, yeah. Well, now, What's Going Down, H-Town, brought to you by Easy Fiber. So I got a text from a friend who lives in East Downtown and asked the question, since we do a broadcast show, what are the thoughts of the Houstonians living in East Downtown, 37530? Because they said that where they live for the next month and a half because of the World Cup is going to be absolutely locked down for their normal life. They cannot get an Amazon delivery. No. They cannot get a DoorDash. Their building is right in the middle of all the events for the World Cup. Mm-hmm. And no mail, no repairmen, no Amazon, no deliveries, no food. You cannot go in the red zone for a month.
6: So wait, can they drive their own vehicles to and from their homes? Or do they have to park on the outskirts of said borders?
2: Let's see where he said about parking. Had to go through 2 police checkpoints to get into my building. Mm-hmm. And so starting today, all these things are prohibited. Yeah. I live in a 52-unit historic building, and we are being absolutely inconvenienced for 60-plus people. How do we get somebody to talk about that?
3: Oh, man.
2: Well, I don't know. My question is, if you are in the zone where the World Cup activities will happen, were you told like 8 months ago anything? Because they clearly didn't know this until this weekend.
3: I know a friend of ours that he was on our show, got engaged.
2: Scott.
3: And he's been married mm-hmm. for 20 years. His kids are going to come up Thursday. I saw him because he goes to a place where we get my testosterone. And it's down mm-hmm. there on Commerce Street. He works right there. And they told him to work from home the next month.
4: Oh, wow.
7: Whoa.
4: Wow.
3: I don't even come here. So I'm like, oh, that means I can't get my testosterone?
2: To get home.
4: Go to his house. He'll just shoot you up in his garage.
2: And then you'll be on the news for saying, this person was doing dental procedures in their lawn chairs in the back kitchen, in the backyard, through the kitchen.
3: We were watching Love Island and got some shots.
2: Hey, what? You mean we can't do facelifts back here? What's wrong? So you're not alone if you feel inconvenienced by the activities. It is exciting that we're a host city for the World Cup. Very exciting. But there is a cost to that of inconvenience for the residents around that hot area. And if you were a soccer fan, you'd probably be like, this is awesome.
4: Right.
2: I'm right in the middle of it. But if you're not, you're like, I can't get to work and I can't get my Amazon delivery.
3: Yeah, everyday life, you're just trying to live your life.
2: And they're like, it's one thing when it's the Super Bowl because it's like that 1 week of or that one day game. But because we're doing all these matches and it's 34 days, it's really been a problem. So I'll let you know if we find any kind of relief in that, but I don't think there will be. They're just letting you know that this is how it's going
3: to
2: be.
3: I mean, I just don't know how it works. Like, what games are... I need to go look at the site and study, like, when's the first game?
2: Oh, when the Netherlands play here, everything is turning orange. Did you see that thing this weekend about...
3: Oh,
2: the orange bus had already come last week.
3: Yeah, they're the ones that are going to be traveling from what?
2: The double-decker bus. And they are going
3: from... Where are they going from?
4: Netherlands are playing in Arlington.
2: I know, but the Netherlands... Where are they walking from NRG to some... They're walking from Rice to NRG.
3: Yeah.
2: The Netherlands fans, like an ocean of orange. But they're not playing here?
4: No, that doesn't make sense. I have the FIFA World Cup 2026 schedule off Fox FS1.
2: The first one is Germany and Curaçao here.
4: Yes, they're playing June 14th at NRG Stadium, Houston, Texas. Netherlands versus Japan are playing at AT&T Stadium in Arlington, Texas.
6: Mm-hmm.
4: Well, so that doesn't make sense why their fans would be walking if they're not here in Houston.
3: You got the right
2: listen to this.
3: Country?
2: It is. The Orange Fan Walk is a staple of the Netherlands soccer culture. The 2.5-mile march is going to bring fans from Rice University to NRG Stadium on June the 20th.
3: That's their game.
2: Before the team's match against Sweden.
3: Yeah, they're playing
6: Sweden.
3: Here.
6: Oh, against Sweden. Yeah. So here is Sweden.
4: I'm sorry. Okay, so that would make sense.
3: Because
4: for
3: each team
4: but
3: travels.
4: But that's not the first Houston game.
2: No, the first Houston game is Germany and Curacao, right?
4: Yes, which is June 14th. That would make more sense. Sorry. Yeah.
3: So that bus will be in Arlington.
2: The bus is here already. Oh, well, yeah. That's right. It landed in the States, is what I guess what I saw last week.
3: Yeah, it'll be in Arlington first, and then they'll drive
4: down
3: here.
4: There's a game June 14th and a game June 17th, then June 20th for the Netherlands. Because Houston's hosting seven matches.
2: Yeah.
3: Seven, yeah.
2: June 20th, the entertainment starts at 8 a.m. The march starts at 8:45, led by the Orange Bus.
3: And we can't afford to go to any games.
2: No, we'll just watch from here. I'll watch on
3: That's
2: my
3: the
2: Instagram
3: worst.
2: Reels.
3: It's right here. I'm going to watch it.
4: I know, the tickets are insane.
2: Crazy. Yeah.
4: Insane.
2: Okay, if you missed what happened on the Roses update today, we did check back in with Nicole after she found out her man was planning to go to Mexico with his stepsister's best friend, Daniela. Not going to Florida to take care of his sick dad. You'll hear the recap and the update next on The Rula Show with Eric.
8: Good morning from the Bell Furniture Unbeatable Prices Traffic Desk. 288 South Freeway, southbound at Elgin Street. There's a crash in the center lane. I-45 is where you get slow. 610 North Loop westbound between the Hardy Toll Road and Shepherd. You've got a 6-minute delay. Crosby Freeway westbound between Uvalde and South Lake Houston Parkway. There's road work up. Just two lanes are getting by. I'm Becca Parker with your KRBE traffic check.
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26: Good morning from the Bell Furniture Unbeatable Prices Traffic Desk. 288 South Freeway, southbound at Elgin Street. There's a crash in the center lane. I-45 is where you get slow. 610 North Loop westbound between the Hardy Toll Road and Shepherd. You've got a 6-minute delay. Crosby Freeway westbound between Uvalde and South Lake Houston Parkway. There's road work up. Just 2 lanes are getting by. I'm Becca Parker with your KRBE traffic check.
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3: Wow, did you miss the Roses update earlier today? 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Nicole, I feel so bad for her. 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
4: All right, Roses happens every Thursday at 7 o'clock and 9 o'clock. If you are questioning the behavior of your mate in your relationship, or you have a terrible feeling that something's not right, you come to us and we'll call up your mate and either offer red roses or whatever else we find is appropriate to get the right answers out of your mate regarding who's on top of their mind when it comes to getaways, staycations, red roses, things like that.
5: And we're a good support team.
4: That's for sure, because you can't get gaslit if you got two outsiders listening in and be like, stop gaslighting.
5: Focus.
4: Right. Nicole reached out to us because she said the printer just started magically printing this itinerary to Cancun, Mexico, after her husband, Jason, had told her he was going to go to Florida to see his dad, who is ailing, with his stepsister. The two of them were going to go see the ailing father. And she found a brand new passport. Well, Jason's never had a passport before. And if he was going to get one, he certainly never told Nicole. So she had lots of questions. And then we were saying, well, what if we are about to blow up some kind of big birthday surprise or something to Mexico? He's just faking you out with the Florida trip.
5: And that's what we were all hoping for.
4: That's not what happened. Here's where Nicole is listening in to my conversation with Jason. And I'm telling him I'm from the resort where he's booked. And we are offering you, you know, an extra little spa package. And tell me who you want to share this spa time with. Here's what he said.
6: Yeah, definitely bring somebody. It'll probably be the Swedish massage.
4: Okay.
6: If I have to choose now. And you need a name?
4: Yes.
6: Daniela.
4: Okay, but that's not your wife's name.
6: How do you know that?
5: Well, we all know that because your wife is listening in, and this is the Rula Show with Eric. That's Rula you're talking to.
4: I'm not from the resort.
5: No, there's no resort here. This is...
4: Your wife, Nicole, is on the line with us.
5: This is KRBE.
7: How could you do this? How could you do this to me? She's been in our house. She's been at every family gathering.
6: Okay, Nicole, it's not what you think.
7: What is it, then? You have a secret passport. You booked a resort. You're supposed to be visiting your sick father, and you're going on a romantic getaway. You're going to get a couples massage. What do you think I think it is? Because I think it is exactly what I think it is.
6: Mm-hmm. I am seeing my dad. That's what this trip is for.
4: No.
7: Really?
4: What? You can't convince her of that with us on the phone.
5: Then why didn't you give him the massage?
4: Your dad's going to go to Cancun with you.
5: Who's sick and going into hospitals?
4: That's what she told us. Nicole told us that you told her you're going to Fort Lauderdale with your stepsister to take care of your sick dad. And now you're saying that your dad's going to Cancun. You just gave me the name Daniela.
6: Yes, she's friends with Veronica. Look, me and Daniela are just friends.
4: But you picked her to do a couples massage with. You didn't say, oh, you know what? My stepsister and her best friend might like that.
5: It doesn't make sense.
4: They'll do the spa treatments, not me.
6: Oh, my God. It would feel weird doing it with her. And look, nothing has happened yet between me and Daniela.
4: Yes.
6: Oh,
7: yes. Yet? You're such a liar.
4: Nobody's buying the Cancun story about your dad.
5: No.
4: Can we be real? Is your dad even sick? Nicole, is his dad really sick?
7: Yes, his dad is really sick, which makes this even worse.
4: So there's no way he's going to Cancun.
5: You're using your dad's sickness to cover for you to cheat with your stepsister's best friend.
6: No.
4: In Mexico.
5: Oh, my God. And you've never been out of the country.
4: Yeah, Nicole told us that she found your passport. And she got the... Tell him about the printer. Tell him about the printer, Nicole.
7: Yeah, the printer printed out your reservation. And can you believe this? I actually thought that maybe you were trying to surprise me because my birthday's coming up. I thought you were maybe trying to check in with me and our marriage and your spouse. But instead, you're just cheating and using your dad's illness as cover. You're disgusting.
5: It's pretty pathetic.
6: Nicole, calm down, okay? It's not any of that.
7: Calm down.
6: Well, actually, Nicole, I was going down there with Daniela and Veronica, you're right, but to check out the resort, to give it a go so I could do a surprise for you for your birthday.
4: Oh, okay, what? Right. All of a sudden, right.
5: If only we had a thing called the internet where you could go look at photos and websites.
4: I mean, so first your sick dad's going to Mexico.
5: What the hell?
4: And now, because she told you that she thought she was going to blow the surprise, now all of a sudden there is a surprise. That's what you're saying?
6: No, there was always going to be a surprise.
7: That makes zero sense. I can't believe a word of that. Like, you are such a liar. I'm so sick to my stomach. Like, I cannot talk to you right now, but we will be talking this weekend.
5: All right, let me hang up on him. Here,
4: oh, my gosh.
5: He's down.
4: Oh, my gosh, Nicole. I mean, listen, I was really hoping you were going to ruin your birthday surprise.
5: That is
4: But that's crazy. And then he throws his dad in there. My dad's going to Mexico.
5: And then, yeah, your birthday's coming up. We're going to go check it out first.
4: He's going to Cancun with Veronica's friend, Daniela. That 100% is sure that he was going to be in Cancun and so was Daniela.
5: Now, I know you don't want to talk to him now. You're feeling sick to your stomach, so we'll let you go. But I would love to talk to you next week to see what happened. Because right now, if he came up with those excuses, what's he going to have next?
4: No matter what, Nicole, please.
5: Don't fall for it.
4: For your own sake, no matter what he says to you, do not buy his lies. Because just at the end, he's trying to scramble and say that, yeah, I am going to surprise you. You know your gut. You were right. You were right to come to Roses. So I'm really sorry it turned out this way, but I'm glad you know.
5: Yeah.
4: And then we've waited patiently now. And here it is a few days later. And let's see what she knows more of. Nicole is standing by. Good morning, Nicole.
7: Morning.
5: Hey, Nicole. So what happened after you got off the phone with Vrula and myself?
4: Oh, my God, that was crazy.
7: I realized I was kind of like, we'll talk later. And I realized there was just nothing he could say. So I actually just changed the locks and I changed the reservation. I'm going to Mexico.
5: Wait, you're going to take over his whole trip?
7: Mm-hmm. I mean, we share credit cards and stuff, so it wasn't hard. I just put it in my name and I canceled his card. And
4: wait, does he know that you put it in his name? Does he know he's not going to Mexico? Or if he shows up there, there's no hotel for him?
5: Oh,
4: because you're in it?
7: Well, he doesn't have a passport anymore. So
4: what do you mean?
7: I don't think he'll be able to go. I mean, I changed the locks and I dumped his stuff. So he can try to go to Mexico all he wants, but I'll be there with a friend of mine.
5: Because he has no passport if you ripped it up.
4: Oh, my God. Yeah. And there's no way if this trip is coming up, you can get it fast enough.
5: No way.
4: I mean, there are ways, but I don't know if he knows that. If he's never had a passport,
5: we're not going to tell him.
4: We're not going to tell him. Wow. Oh, my God. So was there any confrontation with Daniela or Veronica or anybody else?
5: His dad?
7: His dad, I still plan on keeping in touch with. His dad is actually really sick, and I love him. And I will, of course, be like still in touch with him as he goes through this illness. But as far as his stepsister and his stupid friend Daniela, like I just realized there was literally nothing to say. It was like the biggest betrayal by all three people. And I'm just done. So changed the lock, got rid of his stuff. I'm consulting with a lawyer and that's it. We're moving on.
5: Now you got to be careful when you change those locks though, because remember when you're married.
4: Yeah, it's community property.
5: Yeah.
7: Actually, it gets better because the house is actually my mom's house. And when we got married, we moved in here and we've just been paying the mortgage, but it's all in her name. So.
5: Oh, you can do that then.
7: Else to live. Yeah.
4: Wow. Wow.
5: Well,
4: oh, wow.
5: Well, have a great time in Cancun and maybe you'll meet somebody. That'll be like your, was that movie? Stella Got Her Groove Back?
4: Oh, yeah. She was on vacation.
5: And she met a guy.
7: Nicole
5: gets her
7: groove back.
5: Yeah, there you go.
4: Exactly. Oh, man. All right. Well, thanks for checking back in with us, Nicole. And gosh, that's good. That's like revenge-y too.
5: Yeah.
4: Change those locks, toss that passport.
7: Feels good.
4: Take that trip back. That's amazing.
5: It.
4: Okay. Well, thanks for checking in with us. You take care. Have fun on your trip. Be safe. Be careful and make your way back home. Take care.
7: Thank you.
4: Thank you. Bye.
7: Bye.
4: And that's how that played out this morning when we checked back in with Nicole for Rose's update. And coming up next, there was a coworker who wanted to confront his soon to be ex coworker. He has chosen to leave this job, but he will not leave until he tells this guy what he did was wrong.
5: We call it confrontation, and I've been loving it the last 3 or 4 weeks. We've been getting emails. I would love to get an email that somebody wants to confront a coworker that they're not leaving the job.
4: Yeah, because it's a little easier to say bye. Peace out, sucker.
5: Like, come on, try it when you still have to see him every day.
4: What did this coworker do that had this guy so angry he wanted to confront him on our show? Find out next on The Rula Show with Eric and KRBE.
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5: Hey.
4: 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And, you know, a lot of people, Kevin, just don't have a doctor on hand, like a GP, surprisingly. Some people do, some people don't. 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
12: We have to address the amount of contact Eric has gotten when he put out

0: there. If you want to confront somebody with something, you got something to get off your chest, you need to contact him on Instagram at Producer Eric.
1: I've had siblings.
0: And he'll get you on the air.
1: We've had a lot of people, coworkers that are quitting their jobs and just, they just want to like confront people. That's when they do it. Nobody wants to do it when they're working.
0: It's like summertime. They're like, time for me to peel out of here and find a new gig, but also let me leave behind some carnage.
1: I would love that. If you want to, if you want to stay there, if you're working there and you confront, I want you on the show.
0: If you're going to stay at the job of the person you confronted.
1: Yeah, that takes really.
0: But that's the opposite here. All right, let's get Keith's story. He's standing by. Let's welcome him now. Hi, Keith. Good morning.
2: Good morning.
1: Now, Keith, when you when you reached out to me, you were angry and mad. You're still angry, though, right?
2: Actually, I am. I kind of want to say something, and I want to get it out because this is kind of like my last soapbox that I'm going to stand on before I have a situation.
1: Because Rula, he's leaving his job.
0: Oh, okay.
1: So he wants to confront. He wants to confront a coworker. That you didn't. You never confronted though when you were working there. But now that you're leaving, you're all good. You want to confront?
2: I just want to leave a bomb and then walk away. Yeah.
0: Okay. Well, depending on what the subject matter is,
1: I'm all for it. Just don't mention where you
0: Name of the company.
1: Name of the company, please. I don't need that.
0: Hey. Yeah, we don't need that drama. Okay, so what's the name of the other party?
1: Tyler, he's on right now.
0: Oh, Tyler can hear us right now.
1: Yep.
0: Oh, hi, Tyler. Welcome to the Rule Show with Eric. Hi.
3: Hey.
0: Hi.
1: What's up?
0: Well, now you know Keith is on.
2: What's up, Tyler?
3: Keith.
0: Hey, I don't know what's going to happen. I'm just sitting here with my popcorn.
2: So, as you know, I'm leaving the company, right, Tyler?
3: Yeah?
2: Okay, cool. Just because I'm leaving the company and I just kind of don't want to deal with this, and maybe I'm kind of speaking up for a bunch of people who aren't leaving that still have to deal with this because of what you did. What was going on at the work conference when you brought your little friend around all
3: mean?
2: Of us?
3: What's going on? I brought
2: what
3: my little
2: mean?
3: Friend to the
2: what's
3: work
2: going
3: conference.
2: On?
3: What's the big deal?
2: Yeah.
0: Hold on a second. Let me understand something here, Keith. You're mad because Tyler brought a personal friend to a work conference?
2: No, Tyler brought a girlfriend to the work conference. A girlfriend when a guy who's married with children brought his girlfriend to the work conference.
1: Is this true, Tyler? Or you won't admit it on the radio?
3: I mean, yeah, I can't believe you're such a wuss to out me for this, man. It's none of your business.
2: Oh, you make it my business, bro. You bring this girl to our work conference. Like, we see your wife. We talk to your wife. We see your kids' games.
0: Oh, man. Oh, man.
2: What are you doing?
0: Wait, did you know about the girlfriend, Keith, before Tyler brought her to the conference?
2: No, I didn't realize this. I didn't realize it till he comes rolling up with this chick to the gate with her hands all over him. It's like, dude, who is this? Did you leave your family and not tell everybody in the last couple of days?
0: Did anybody ask at the gate when y'all were getting on the plane, who's this lady? Or y'all were all just so...
2: Oh, people are texting me. People that I work with are texting me. Me and Tyler, I thought we were friends. I didn't know that he was going to use us for some weird cheating experiment that he's going through.
1: So, Tyler, are you still married? Maybe he's not married, Keith. Is your marriage done? Is that why you brought a girl?
3: I mean, it's been lacking lately, but, like, you said you thought we were friends. I mean, what kind of friend does this? Pulls this crap, man. Like,
0: no,
3: what,
0: that's the turnaround.
3: You're going to rat me out to my wife now? Is that what you're going to do? You're going to be a little home wrecker?
2: You rat me out to your wife, dude? Are we kids? Am I going to rat you out to your wife? Is that what you said
0: to
2: me?
0: You would have already been ratted out. How long ago was this conference, guys? How long ago did this happen?
2: A week ago.
1: Oh, a week ago?
2: Like, people have been stewing about this for the last few days. Like, I'm just saying something to you because I'm leaving and I'm kind of sick and tired of everybody talking about this.
0: Oh, my God, that is crazy.
2: What are we supposed to say when we see your wife or your kids soon?
0: Well, you don't have to know you don't work there anymore.
3: Yeah, how about not a damn thing? How about not a damn thing, dude? It's none of your business, man. None of your business.
1: I agree it could be none of their business, Tyler, but when you bring somebody to a
0: work
1: conference, you just made their business, especially when they know your wife and your kids. Keith, did Tyler ever talk to you during this, like pull you over and say, hey, just letting you know this is who this person is, or did he just in his own world?
2: That's what I thought a friend would do, but apparently if he's lying to his family, I guess we're nothing, right? He embarrassed all of us. Like everybody at the Houston office, we've known him for years, and now he's doing this. Why did you use this situation to do this?
0: Yeah, why'd you take her to a work conference? Go have some, I guess you have to hide it from his wife. Yeah, and it's free. I mean, if you're cheating on your wife, of course you'd probably use it, but you didn't want to. I'm surprised you didn't, like, hide her.
3: Why do you care, man? So not only are you going to try to wreck my marriage, you're going to, like, get me fired at work, you're going to, like, you're going to ruin my work atmosphere now that you're, like, walking out the door?
2: You ruined your work atmosphere.
0: Yeah, you did. You did.
2: You sprung this on us.
0: Yep.
1: And to be fair, he could have taken photos of you guys and sent them to your wife or
0: right.
1: You know.
0: Anybody could have, apparently, if you were being so open with the girlfriend.
1: He's just talking about his coworkers that now have to be stuck with you and deal with this crap.
0: He's leaving the company, and before he leaves, he wants to let you know what an awkward work environment you've made for everyone because you brought your mistress to a work conference and other people there knew you're married.
1: What about your bosses? Were your bosses there?
3: Everybody was there, man. He's the only one who seems to have an issue with this, man.
0: It's not just him. He's speaking up for the rest of the people.
1: They have to work with you.
2: You're making out in the hallway. You guys, I don't know what you did in the bathroom. Like, everybody was talking about it.
0: That is so embarrassing. Come on, Tyler.
3: Yeah, good luck to you, man. I'm glad you don't work there anymore, man.
0: Maybe you won't either. I don't know.
1: I know. That's what I'm saying.
0: It's kind of awkward.
1: Keith, what do your bosses say? I mean, do they want to get involved there? I mean, it's not a good look for your company.
2: I don't want to say what Tyler does, but it's not a good public image.
3: You're talking about getting people involved. You're a bitch, man.
2: You might think I'm a little bitch, but at least I'm not a cheater, and I'm respected in my job.
1: Wow. Good point, Keith. All right, well, you got your confrontation. You wanted it, man. I gave it to you.
0: I mean, Tyler, I'm kind of shocked if this happened last week. Nobody's called you out or taken a picture.
1: Or
0: you showed up somewhere in the background of a reel or something.
1: HR people, 37530.
0: Yeah.
1: I mean, can the bosses do something? Maybe the bosses have to meet and stuff. I have no idea, but I'd sure love to find out.
3: Well, nobody else in the office is a little bitch like Keith, so that's probably why nobody's getting it.
2: No, nobody else in the office actually gives a f*** about you to actually say something to you.
0: It's actually out there now. But that's a good question, Eric. You know, you can call us, you can text us. What is that, a fireable offense to bring your mistress on a work convention? Because the bosses didn't know that she was coming.
1: Makes your company look bad.
2: This guy has a desk with his family on it all the time and tells people about his kids and everything like that. And to go and do something like this, it's weirdo.
1: All right. Well, Keith, thanks, man, for bringing this to our attention. I'm all for it.
0: I mean, good luck in your new job.
1: Good luck in your new gig.
0: Let us know if there's anything else that comes out of this, Keith, that you want to drop us a text about with an update. Thanks for listening to our show.
1: Thanks, Keith.
2: You got it. Bye.
0: Dirtbag coworkers doing dirtbag things with side pieces in front of the boss.
1: Gross.
0: Not okay. All right. So y'all can contact Eric at Producer Eric on Instagram or KRBE.com. He will be part of our show. All this week, we've got Hillary Duff tickets with a chance for the pre-show sound check passes. So 6:40 tomorrow, we'll play another Hillary Duff game. Today, we played it at 8:00 if you want to hear that on the podcast.
1: And this one's for the fans. It's basically, did Hillary Duff actually do this?
0: So you got to really know what she's done and what she hasn't done to know the answers.
1: You have to know her to win this.
0: That's good. 6:40 tomorrow, that. Plus, it's all going to end.
1: By the way, you don't qualify either. You win.
0: Yeah, you just win the tickets and the soundcheck pre-party passes.
1: Yeah, that's what makes sure.
0: And then that's all going to culminate on Friday with another Hillary Duff game, but also Fuel Good Friday. 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Not just one time, but maybe for the whole year long. Starts on Friday at 7 a.m., ends at 5 p.m., and then after 5 p.m., all the people that won between 7 and 5, somebody gets drawn out
1: for the
0: year of gas.
1: I missed. I didn't hear the who won.
0: I did not.
1: Mm-mm. I wanted to hear what they said, the reaction.
0: Oh, sure. Thanks, guys. That's going to come in handy. I really appreciate that. That's real nice. I have a scooter. I have an e-scooter.
4: Wow.
0: Just plug it in, really. But, you know, I could use it for my lawnmower, you know.
1: I was
0: like that.
1: I told my wife.
4: Christopher won.
1: Christopher? All right.
0: Hey, Christopher.
1: I told my wife, I'm like, did you know American cars, the gas tank, when you fill it up, is on the left.
0: Okay.
1: If you buy a car like a foreign car, it's on the right side.
0: I had no idea that.
5: Hold on, my
1: except
5: Toyota.
1: Except for Japanese cars.
5: Oh, okay.
1: Yeah, Japanese on the left.
0: I didn't know there was like a thing like that
1: Because
0: that
1: makes sense. Whoever's driving, when you get out, you want to get the gas right there behind, next to you.
4: Yeah, it makes sense. It's on the driver's side.
1: And I know you can watch that little beat, that little thing, that little gas thing. We all know the arrow.
5: But in a German car, German drives on the same, same side as we do. So why would they have theirs on the opposite side?
1: Yeah,
5: so
4: they can show their
5: I don't know about your logic.
1: That's
5: here,
1: what
5: bro.
1: That's what I read.
0: They the fact check you.
1: They said that.
5: Yeah,
0: it's a
5: fact
1: check. Well, I told my wife, I saw a Tesla, I go, what side do you think theirs is on? And she's like, I'm like,
5: oh, Eric.
1: I'm like, honey, it's a Tesla.
5: Yeah.
1: They don't have a gas
5: And then
1: tank.
5: She hits you.
4: But they do have a plug-in.
1: Yes.
4: So
5: true. What size the plug on?
4: What size the plug on?
1: Both.
0: Oh, really? What? Is it?
5: It is?
0: No.
1: I don't know.
0: You're lying.
1: I don't have a Tesla.
4: You're a liar.
1: You must believe me.
4: You're a liar.
1: I assume they do. It's Tesla. They
4: stop,
1: think ahead.
4: Stop with this.
1: Stop with the lies.
4: You stop
0: okay.
4: With this.
0: We don't
4: have time.
0: Go fact literally check that by looking in the parking lot. All right. Sam's on till 12. Why you always lying? Oh, there's the wrap-it-up song. Wrap it music, up too. Like all right. Y'all hang out with Sam till 12 o'clock. Call her up and ask her what the sandwich of the day is going to be.
5: Yeah. What the temperature in the studio is.
0: The temperature in the studio is 54. Temperature outside is about 104.
1: Hopefully, we'll all be here tomorrow where we all got a pneumonia.
5: My nose is running.
1: I know. I'm not
0: mind
1: feeling
0: you,
1: good.
0: My nose is going to fall
5: crazy.
0: Off.
5: It's
0: I am now wearing 3 layers. It's fine. I'll go outside and be mad how hot I am. Get all this clothes.
1: Get some logs. We'll start a fire in
0: if here. You saw our KRB Digital last week, you'll see me with my arms folded, freezing to death during a Roses video. Sounds like
1: I made a video of Rula and Kevin, producer Eric, on Instagram right now. You can watch that.
0: Yes. And I also made a video of Eric making the video at Radio Rula.
5: So weird.
1: Inception.
0: Yeah, maybe this is. Are you inside the dream? All right. 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We'll be back 6 o'clock Tuesday morning to do it all over again. Have a great day on 104.1 KRBE. Bye.
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There's so much going on. 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

you. Long time. Haven't chat. What's going on? It's your girl Sam hanging out with you here on 104.1 KRV as I kick off that hour of nonstop hit music. You keep hanging out with me. I'll keep you entertained.

I'm super stoked to watch the World Cup, but it seems like I'm like one in four Americans that plan on watching this. Hey, it's Sam, I get out with you here on 104.1 Caribbean. But I guess it's one in four Americans plan to watch matches at work, which is going to cost the U.S. employees an estimated $4.5 million in lost productivity. Oh, whoopsies.

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We're going to help someone that needs some group therapy. She's been planning an awesome vacation for a year. And now, last minute, her sister wants to bring the annoying boyfriend that nobody likes. What do you do with that one? 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

Friday was a busy day. Taylor Swift released an original song titled I Knew It, I Knew You for the Toy Story 5 soundtrack. But Toy Story 5 still doesn't come out until June 19th, but at least we know some of the music that's going to be playing

0: I don't know if your weekend was crazy, and then you come to Monday, and you're like, okay, I can finally relax a little bit at work. Hey, it's Sam hanging out with you here on 104.1 KRVE. How was your weekend? What you doing today? Are you relaxing, working? What's the vibe?
1: No, nothing at all, really. 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
0: Oh, okay. Are you working from home?
1: No, I'm just here.
0: Dang, girl, you sound like you're living the dream. Just here listening to KRVE. Well, I appreciate you.
1: All right. Thanks, Sam. Have a great day.

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in a little minion voice. I was excited about this, and then I was like, oh, it would make sense that Wendy's would make their Frosty taste like bananas. For the movies, The Minions and Monsters, which is coming out July 1st. So it's a limited time. If you love bananas, you may want to go try that Frosty at Wendy's. It's KRBE. 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

We are just a couple days away from the FIFA World Cup 2026 kickoff. Houston's hosting the first game June 14th. And maybe you're like, you know what? I need to host a World Cup party at my house, but I have no idea what to bring for food. Like, what is soccer food? We're going to talk about it next for Sam Spotlight on 104.1 KRBE. And I don't think oranges is on this list. If you know, you know. For just

0: RBE.
1: I would like to say that I'm a sporty girl, but I can honestly say that I have never hosted a World Cup party at my house. And if I were going to, or maybe you're planning on, which food would you absolutely have to have? If you think about it, say you're watching the Astros, you think grilling out, hot dogs. If you're having the Super Bowl party at your house, you're hosting that, you probably think of buffalo chicken dip, maybe, or some wings. But soccer food, I was kind of joking, maybe you would have orange slices because that's what you would have during halftime while you're trying to quench your thirst, you know, get rehydrated. This list, its source is FIFA. It says the party snack for soccer parties is chips and salsa. That's it. Just chips paired with salsa is a classic soccer match food. And I was like, oh, okay, does queso get involved in this? Because I need this like ASAP if that's the case. I had no idea.
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14: A better life with Dr. Sanjay Gupta. Colleague of mine was telling me the other day about how their Instagram feed is filled with videos, most of them kind of funny, about how grandparents and friends tend to bulldoze new parents out of the way to get to see their baby. Now, as a dad of three daughters, I know how life really does become all about them the moment those kids are born. But I also know parents are still people, too, who need their own attention beyond being mom or dad. And moms, in particular in those early years, can feel especially invisible in the eyes of other people. So what can you do to stop contributing to what is known as maternal invisibility? Women we spoke to said these two things were the most helpful. When people stopped to ask how they could best support them, number one, or when they took the initiative to handle certain tasks that obviously

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1: 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That's all I know. Okay, it's KRBE.

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what national day is it? It is Monday, June 8th, and today is our day. It is Best Friends Day. Thank you for being a good friend. Thanks for hanging with me, riding with me. And if you're like, hashtag we're not best friends, well then go tell your best friend that happy Best Friend Day. Maybe even post it on Instagram and then tag us, KRBE. Okay, happy National Best Friend Day.

Happy Monday. It's 104.1 KRV. Yadi Rose, check it in. Wasn't it such a crazy weekend? Okay, Mother Nature in this weather, the rain. The good thing is we're drying out for the rest of the week, but we're rolling an hour nonstop, so let's go.

I know yours is too, because Hillary Duff, she's going to be here at the Woodlands at the end of the month. It's 104.1 KRBE. Audie Rose hanging with you. And of course, we have your way in to go check her out, okay? If you want to reminisce, you want to sing, hey now, oh, we got you. So, The Rule of Show with Eric, they're playing the Hillary Hookup. If you are a Hillary Duff fan, a real fan, you want to listen to the show tomorrow morning, they're going to have more chance for you to win free tickets. It's KRBE. Just when

actually got canceled. That never happens. It's 104.1 KRBE, Audrey Rose. Houston weather will do it for you, won't it? Now, they haven't officially said the rescheduled date, but they're looking between July 19th and October 31st. I'd be down for a Halloween Friday.

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0: Oh, no. Oh, you didn't want to talk to me?
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0: Oh, no. Don't try to butter me up now, love. But it's Free Gas Friday when we do it. We give you gas all day long, thanks to Timewise Shell. And we even get you a chance to win free gas for a whole year. But that's happening again on Friday.

So have you heard about this trend that's starting to go viral, at least on TikTok? It's 104.1 KRVE Audrey Rose about putting pickles in your white wine. It's a trend that I feel like I need to share with Kevin Quinn. You know how offended he'd be over something like this? Oh, we got to talk about it with him. It's KRVE.

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39: 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I got takes hotter than Houston asphalt in August.
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0: So you got any advice for me, Robert, while I'm planning this Puerto Rico trip?
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0: Robert!
1: Rum drinks will cause that. You know what I'm talking about. I could be the

Bruno. He always puts me in good vibes. It's 104 Boy KRBE, Audrey Rez hanging with you. And thank you for streaming us today, by the way. Just in time, too, because I got to get into today's Daily Juice. We're in a new week, new vibes. And you know, we got that positivity going, love. I got you next.

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3: Okay, so have you been in your head like a little too much lately? I'm saying this to you, but I'm meaning this for myself because I have a bad habit of getting in my head. And sometimes it puts me in these ruts and it's hard to get out of it. But I just wanted to remind you that I hope you give yourself permission to enjoy the life you have while still building the life that you want. Okay? You deserve happiness right now. Not just at the finish line. Okay? You got to remember that. Life is so short. You got to enjoy every single moment of it as you have it. So enjoy this beautiful place that you built for yourself. You're doing good, love. It's your Daily Juice.
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Okay, I'm definitely putting this advice in our group chat with my friends. 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I'm the married one, but they're single. I'm the best wing woman, but I'm going to tell them they need to start practice dating, all right? 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
1: Oh, man.
0: But I will tell you this. We call it the Hillary Hookup. If you love Hillary Duff, well, she is coming at the end of the month, June 27th, to the Woodlands. Sold out show. And we want to get you in to see her pre-show sound check and even watch the show. Okay? The Rule of Show with Eric is going to have your chance to win tomorrow morning.

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Okay, I made some time this weekend because everybody was talking about it. I had to go see it for myself. The movie Backrooms. Have you seen it yet? It's 104.1 KRB, Audrey Rose hanging with you. You want to talk about like a weird movie? Just Backrooms is that, okay? You got to go into it with an open mind, and I swear the ending's going to blow your mind just a little bit. It's KRB.

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Something about Bruno Mars, man. He just knows how to serenade. It's 104.1 KRVE. What is up, love? Good afternoon. Audrey Rose hanging with you. We got to talk about this. Did you hear the latest news about Simone Biles? Had a major accident over the weekend. I'll give you all the details coming up next. Don't go anywhere.

0: She's our hometown girl. We call her the GOAT, Simone Biles. But, I mean, she was scaring us over the weekend. Did you hear about the story? It's 104.1 KRBE, Audie Rose hanging with you. So, apparently, she has had a major, major, like, health scare. And she shared about it via her Instagram and her stories on social media. What she said, she shared, like, a picture of, like, you know when they give you those, like, little wristbands or so when you get checked into the hospital? So she shared a picture of like her arm and these wristbands, and she was saying basically that this was one of, if not the scariest experience of my life. She went on to write saying that she's in bed resting and she's doing better. I think just taking it slower. But yeah, she's been resting for the rest of this week. But scary. Scary. Now, she didn't go into details exactly of what actually happened, but she did say, but almost dying wasn't on my bingo card earlier this week. One of the scariest experiences of my life. So I think whenever she's feeling a little bit better, we probably will get more info as what was going on with Simone. But, you know, I'm assuming she's here in H-Town resting. So sending her some good vibes and some positive energy. I'm just glad that all is well and that she's okay. Whatever the health scare, man, health is well. So make sure you are checking in on yourself. It's KRBE.
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0: 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Thanks so much for being here, guys. 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

I mean, from your TikTok feed to dropping her first debut album, Sienna Spiro, she's really doing her thing. It's 104.1 KRVE, Audrey Rose. So here's the deal, love. We call it Feel Good Fridays. 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Fill that gas tank up. 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

0: 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But I knew
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We have to Taylor Swift to be out here just breaking records. I feel like she wakes up and she's like, what record am I going to break today? Well, now she is the most streamed country song in a single day by a female artist on Spotify just from that song right there. I knew it. I knew you. Go, Tay-Tay.

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is you getting through Monday. You got this, love. It's 104.1 KRVE, Audrey Rose hanging with you. And I just wanted to remind you, as we're ending the day, getting through it, tomorrow's going to be the time you want to listen to The Rula Show with Eric, because we call it the Hillary hookup. They are hooking you up with a chance to see Hillary Duff when she comes. Her sold-out tour coming to the Woodlands. And we even have a chance for you to go to her sound check before the show even starts. Yeah. If you know your Hillary Duff, like, fun facts, you'll be great at this, all right, love? You'll have a chance to win again tomorrow.

I'm cracking myself up with some of these jokes. Yeah, it's my day today. What's going on, love? It's Audrey Rose with you on 104.1 KRVE and Carline Comedy. Look, the school year may be out, but we still like to crack jokes on this microphone. And today, I'm coming with it today. Okay, so 3:15, you be ready.

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1: Is it time? Here we go. Start the show. I really like your fit over there.
0: Thank you. Thank you very much. You are in an electric blanket. I have decided to get my puffy jacket. Look, this is a
1: scarf.
0: This is a scarf.
1: Yeah, and your you got your hat and gloves.
0: I got a beanie.
1: Yeah.
0: I am dressed for the middle of winter.
1: You're going to be doing the show all day with gloves on.
0: Ambient temperature in the KRBE Worldwide Broadcast Headquarters right now is 46 degrees Fahrenheit. It is 89 outside, immediately outside the studios at 9801 Westheimer.

0: run. I feel did
1: our engineer come in and give you grief and say you were being dramatic?
2: Oh, he did about my heated blankie, because I brought it on Friday and then I brought it again today. I was like, I'm going to need this thing. I need to stay warm. I'm in here for a long time.
1: Right. So he said, you're being dramatic. Look at you being dramatic.
2: He did. He's like, right. You really need to have a heated blanket in here. I was like, yeah, my hands get cold. It's cold right now. The AC is broken. It's stuck on cold.
1: Right. Well, if you notice right in the corner over here, I'm dry aging ribeyes. So if anybody's interested in dry aged ribeye, this is the perfect temperature in the KRBE Worldwide Broadcast Headquarters. In 27 days... you're going to have the most mouth-watering, amazing dry-aged ribeye right here from our KRBE studios.
2: We got a new side hustle going on. That's what we're doing now.
1: I'm
2: going
1: to sell that stuff for $250 a pound, Audrey. Yeah.
2: George is going to kill us. He's going to walk in here and be so bad. Engineer George.
1: Smells like fresh beef in here. All right, listen, we've got a great, great show planned for you here in the icebox.
2: Yes, we do.
1: Carline Comedy here on a Monday. And you know what I realized last week? If anybody's following the show, they know Audrey and I, we take turns every day doing the jokes for Carline Comedy.
2: We alter.
1: You know, one day I'll do jokes, then the next day Audrey does jokes. Uh-huh. And every day Audrey's like, no, it's your day. Really, Kevin, it's your day. Really, when it's her day. But last week, I got a little confused.
2: Oh, he jumped right into it because I was like, pause. And I was like, oh, he's going to go. Okay.
1: Audrey actually let me do jokes 2 days in a row on Carline Comedy. Let me do it. Just let me do it. She let me do my day on Thursday, and then on Friday,
2: took a nice little pause.
1: She let me do jokes on Friday again.
2: Yep.
1: Yeah, that's your girl right there. That's your girl.
2: So what? So I all that to say, I got some good jokes today. I feel refreshed. I'm ready to go. Don't you worry. Uh-huh. I'm ready for my day. I got the jokes today. I got you.
1: We'll get into it with Carline Comedy next. It's Kevin and Audrey and KRBE.
3: Hi, good afternoon from the Bell Furniture, Unbeatable Prices Traffic Desk. North Sam Houston Parkway, eastbound at Imperial Valley. There's a crash across three right lanes. You are stopped from Ella. North Sam Houston Parkway, westbound at Mesa Drive. There's a crash on the right shoulder. You are stop and go from Wilson. 290 Northwest Freeway, eastbound at West 34th Street. A crash was just cleared away. Things are struggling to unwind from Bingle. I'm Becca Parker with your KRBE traffic check.
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3: What? What's that? When you slap on that easy tag, yeah. Are you good? You got the burpees
2: Sorry,
3: already?
2: I had some Bucky's beef jerky
3: Is
2: for
3: that
2: lunch.
3: What that was?
2: Yeah.
3: Okay, that was not the joke. I will get to the jokes. Here we go.
2: All right.
3: What kind of cars do eggs drive, Kevin?
2: What kind of cars do eggs drive? They drive, well, it's easy, Audrey. They drive Yolks wagons.
4: Nom, nom, nom, nom, nom, nom, nom.
3: Yeah, are you proud of yourself? You're proud of yourself? It's not funny.
2: Yolks
3: are you proud of
2: wagons?
3: Why did the car get a flat tire?
2: Why did the car get a flat tire?
3: Yeah.
2: Because it ran over a crack?
3: No, because there was a fork in the road.
2: A fork in the road.
3: Okay, we're back in this thing, everybody. We're back in this thing. Here we go. Here we go.
2: All right.
3: How did the giant's wife know that Jack was coming?
2: How did the giant's wife know that Jack was coming?
3: Yeah. What?
2: I was just going to say started to twitch. I don't know.
3: No.

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1: Strangler was good, though. 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You have to admit, Strangler. 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Part two of Carline Comedy stars you
2: and
1: your
2: jokes. I really wanted to get to the pickle ending, man. Like, gosh.
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3: Yeah. Absolutely.
4: Okay, that was catchy. 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
5: Awesome.
3: Thanks, Rebecca.
5: You guys have a great day.
3: You too. Bye. Bye. It's Kevin and Audrey. Give us your name. Give us your joke.
6: It's Simmy.
3: Hey.
4: Hey, girl.
3: What's your joke?
6: My joke is, why don't eggs tell jokes?
4: Because they crack themselves up.
6: You know what? I knew that one was too good.
3: Audrey ate your yolk today.
4: Girl, I was hungry, too. Yum, yum, yum.
3: It's Kevin and Audrey. Give us your name. Give us your joke.
7: Hey, this is my birthday today. This is Truck Driver Mark.
3: Happy birthday,
4: Truck Driver Mark.
3: Give us your joke, Truck Driver Mark.
7: Okay, so what does a ghost and a butt have in common?
3: What does a ghost and a butt have in common?
7: Yes.
3: Tell us.
4: Yeah.
7: A boo-boo.
4: Oh, how did I know you were going to get Bill Burry with it? A boo-boo. Okay.
3: It's Kevin and Audrey. Give us your name and give us your joke.
7: It's John.
3: John! Hello. What's your joke?
7: What do you call a cat being thrown out of a moving car?
3: What do you call a cat being thrown out of a moving car?
4: Animal abuse.
7: Kitty litter.
3: Kitty litter.
4: Oh, John. That was terrible, John. Oh,
3: don't
4: God.
3: Mess with Texas.
4: This man.
3: Meow.
4: Kitty litter.
7: Oh, that's right.
3: Thanks, John.
7: Have a good one, guys.
3: Yeah, John's a little warped today. He sure is.
4: I'm like, that was walking on a fine line,
3: Kitty
4: John.
3: Litter.
4: Kitty litter.
3: Yeah.
4: Oh, boy. My cat people are going to be upset.

0: Every now and then, a discussion turns into a real all-out brawl between Audrey Rose and I, and this is one of the daily debates that it's not just a philosophical difference. Audrey and I went at it off the microphone while we were planning the show because we have fundamental differences of opinion on this.
1: I think Kevin has like Mr. Nice Guy syndrome with this. That's what the problem is.
0: But I think here's the deal. You legitimately believe that your take on this is also doing the right thing and being nice. And I don't see it, but maybe people will agree with you. We are talking about whether or not it is rude to not return your cart when you're shopping. Whether it's the grocery store or Target or, you know, Hobby Lobby.
1: Yeah. You know, because I know sometimes when you get in the parking lot, you see, like, the Lucy carts just all over the place. And I know that sometimes could be annoying because they don't even put them back in the corral. Now, for you, you're one of those people that, like, you take the cart, like, you don't even put it in the corral.
0: An extra mile kind of guy when it comes to the carts.
1: See, this is what I mean by Kevin is too nice. What do you do, Kevin? Go ahead.
0: Okay. So Audrey and I, like I said, Audrey and I are on opposite sides of the spectrum on this. And I've been accused of being on the spectrum before. So, yes. Stop it.
1: What do you do?
0: When I go grocery shopping or go to Target or go to anywhere where I have a cart that I transport my sundries and my goods to my vehicle, I then take the cart back to where I got it from. Back to the interior of the store.
1: See, that's doing too much. That's doing too much to me because I feel like
0: I don't agree.
1: That's just too extra.
0: I don't agree. I think it's the polite way to behave in a modern society.
1: You take it all the way back to the store. Yes. You might as well be the cart attendant. Now, for me, I feel like this. Now, you guys know I used to work at Target for a long time. 10 years in the red and khaki gang.
0: So you, of all people, should know
1: wait.
0: Customers return their carts. It's a very polite thing to do.
1: I know the ins and outs of, like, with the cart attendant life. And I personally am a person where I will leave, like, my cart super kind of far away. And I'll push it far away on purpose. Now, the reason I do that is because usually, like, the cart person, so it gets you out of having to do stuff inside the store. Like, one, you can get taken away from having to do things inside the store. Two, I know you don't want to really be in there, right? You want to deal with supervisors. Because when you get done, like, gathering all your carts, a lot of times, like, your supervisors or your team leads or whatever make you do other annoying tasks. And so this is my way of helping you out. So that you can kind of go off the radar. You're getting a cart, quote unquote, and you're fine. You're fine. So I don't have any shame in my game of, like, pushing my cart super far out of the way.
0: The feels
1: like I'm helping.
0: The feels like temperature in Houston today is 102 degrees. I'm just saying that if you're doing people who work at Target or work at the grocery store a favor by pushing the cart way out into the parking lot so they can get out of doing the in-store, in the HVAC duties.
1: Yeah.
0: I think you're being a little misguided here in Houston.
1: Feel like I'm misguided. My bonus son was a cart attendant for HEB, and he was like,
0: sweating does him a little good.
1: No, he specifically would tell me that too. I'm like, he's like, yeah, I kind of like it when they're far because then I could just go off and kind of do your own thing. It's like you're getting paid to do the job, but at the same time, you get to have like your own time.
0: You get away from the manager's view and gaze, and you get to be off on your own. Yes. When there are carts to retrieve, you get a little bit more, you're off the chain a little bit. Yes. I understand where you're coming from.
1: And so you get a little bit more freedom. And so who am I to interrupt that freedom? Who am I to do that?
0: In fact, I can contribute to it by being lazy. All right, we need to hear from other people's opinion on this because Audrey and I are on opposite ends of this argument. Is it rude not to return your cart at least to the cart corral? 833-390-5723. Audrey thinks, and she's going to die on this hill.
1: I will die on this hill.
0: She thinks she's doing the cart attendants a favor, helping them get out of worse, more boring work by leaving her cart willy-nilly out in the middle of the parking lot where it can dent your fender. 833-390-5723. Call us. Let's talk about the rudeness of leaving your cart and not returning it.
1: The rudeness?
0: Yeah.
1: No.
2: Hi, good afternoon from the Bell Furniture on Beta Bell Prices Traffic Desk. I-45 southbound at the Hardy Toll Road. There's a crash in the right lane. It slows you down 7 minutes from Woodlands Parkway. I-45 northbound at Hogan Street. Watch for a stalled car in the center lane. Your stop and go from Allen Parkway. 290 Northwest Freeway eastbound at West 34th Street. A crash was cleared. There's still some stop and go from Bingle. I'm Becca Parker with your KRBE traffic check.
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0: This is going to be so controversial today. It's Kevin and Audrey with our daily debate. Always love getting into the weeds on one of these discussions.
1: Yeah.
0: Audrey and I are on opposite sides of this issue, whether or not it's rude not to return your cart when you're shopping.
1: Yeah, it's because Kevin does like the extra. You take it all the way back into the store. That's just too much to me. And I push mine further out there to give, you know, the cart attendant some more lead time so they don't have to go do anything inside.
0: So they have longer outside the store.
1: Yeah, they take their time out there.
0: To be, you know, lollygagging.
1: Doing their job.
0: Yeah. Audrey justifies the whole thing by being like, I worked in retail.
1: My son was a cart attendant. Like, I know what you guys are doing there. You're looking for things that you don't have to do. You don't want to do all the extra work.
0: You don't want to have to do the other unpleasant work. And yeah. Fetching carts is a lot more, fun.
1: They'll be on their AirPods. They'll be doing phone. I see some of these cart attendants. I see them.
0: Okay. Got it. Gives you a chance to vape or whatever when you're outside the store.
1: Well, I didn't say all that. Now, that can get you fired, Kevin. Not that.
0: I mean, you know, when they're outside the store, who's watching them?
1: There's cameras, man. Okay, if you're a cart attendant, don't do what Kevin just said. Not vaping. Okay? That's a little too much. AirPods, music, great. Vaping, no. No one
0: right.
1: Callers say.
0: Well, maybe it's medicinal. You know what I mean?
1: Get you fired, Kevin!
0: 833-390-5723. Do you return the cart every time, or do you think it's rude not to, or is it perfectly fine not to return the cart? What do you think?
2: I

0: cart return area, I'll fix them or I'll go grab a stray cart. Just because it seems like it's the right thing to do and I'm an able-bodied human.
1: Yeah. Yeah, I mean, aww, I do the same thing.
2: Polite.
1: Yeah, so
2: actually working and straightening up the carts and whatnot. That's polite.
0: I mean, well, like, even small things. Like, I've seen older people with their carts and stuff like that. I'll go help them and grab their cart because it's the right thing to do. And I feel like so many people just don't bother with what's right anymore. So why not just put a little bit of good out there?
1: If we get back to more community-based decisions, like helping each other, life would be a little
0: exactly
1: better, right?
0: Right. I helped the guy carry his thing out of Ross the other day to his cart because the cart couldn't leave the store.
1: Wow.
0: And he was very grateful.
1: What's the point of having a cart if it can't leave the store? That's my question.
2: Ross doesn't want you still there, like, janky carts. We won't talk about somebody that has janky carts. It's Ross.

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0: hanging out with your favorite friends on the radio every afternoon. It's Kevin and Audrey. We appreciate you doing it. By the way, if you're getting out of your car, make sure you tell your smart speaker to play KRBE when you walk in the house.
1: Yeah.
0: And we're there. We're still on.
1: And you should, because today's Best Friends Day. Okay.
0: So what?
1: Yeah, it is.
0: It is?
1: It's Best Friends Day. It's National Best Friends Day.
0: Happy Best Friends Day.
1: With you.
0: To you, Audrey. I didn't get you a gift or anything.
1: Here, I got you. Well, I didn't get you anything warm.
0: Oh.
1: I should be like, I got you hot chocolate.
0: No, you didn't. Have you heard about practice dating?
1: No. Okay.
0: This is a new trend, and I'm wondering if this is like a cruel thing or if this is how we should be doing it. When I tell you what this is, practice dating.
1: Yeah.
0: When I tell you the details on this, at first you might think, oh my God, that is horrible. Why are we doing this to each other? But then when you really peel back the onion layers of this, maybe this is exactly how we should be doing it.
1: There's a there there.
0: Maybe there is a there there. And if we get back to doing it this way, we can fix all the dating woes we've been having lately.
1: I know, because when we say we're in a dating recession right now.
0: Yeah.
1: Yeah.
0: We've been having major problems. Like, interpersonal relationships are all screwed up because of technology. Everybody's swiping. Nobody actually knows how to relate to other people. This thing could be big. Let's get into it.
1: Okay.
0: Give us about 6 minutes. We'll play a couple songs and talk about practice dating next.
1: Practice dating.
0: It's Kevin and Audrey on 104.1 KRBE.

0: It's 104.1 KRBE, Kevin Quinn and Audrey Rose. When I first heard about this, I thought this was the most horrible thing ever. It's called practice dating. It's a new trend out there.
1: Why is it so horrible for you?
0: Well, listen to it. I'm going to tell you what it is. It involves going on dates with people that you aren't normally attracted to.
1: Okay.
0: Right? Okay. All right, and here's the idea behind it. At first blush, when I just paint it like that, like, go on dates with people that are, you know...
1: That you're not normally attracted
0: yeah,
1: to.
0: Yeah, that are under your...
1: Getting out of your...
0: Lower your standards.
1: I was going to say, get out of your comfort zone. Get out of your comfort zone. Try something different.
0: Lower your standards.
1: Out of your comfort zone.
0: Here's the idea. It takes the pressure off because dating someone who isn't your type can lower your expectations and make the experience feel more natural.
1: Mm-hmm.
0: Experts, dating experts, are saying... profiles and photos don't tell the whole story. People can surprise you in person. So instead of putting everything on the physical and on the instant attraction that you get from swiping, maybe you should treat a first date like, you know, like there's no pressure there.
1: It's not, casual, not
0: don't treat every first date like it's something that's going to lead to marriage or that you have to be instantly like throbbingly attracted to somebody.
1: And that this is going to be like hearts and moons and we're walking down the aisle. I actually like this idea, practice dating.
0: I hated this when I first read it because I was like, oh my God, this is just so ridiculous because people like oh yeah, lower your standards. You know, like I know that there are people who've been doing this for a long time, especially like, you know, there are some ladies that have been doing this. Like, I'm just going to go on. This has been a while since I've gotten a free meal. I'm going to go out with this fat, bald guy.
1: Listen, I don't think it's just that of just getting a free meal. I'm going to go practice date and go get a free meal with this bald guy.
0: I'm going to go on a date with this fat, bald guy because you know what? I'm going to go to a nice steakhouse this weekend.
1: Well, no, because you still have to sit through a conversation with that bald guy that you have nothing in common with. So I don't think it's like to that extent. But I do think like the practice dating or getting with somebody that you're not normally, quote unquote, attracted to.
0: Mm-hmm.
1: I think that could lead to better things because, like they said, you get out of your head and you start to just like, you just enjoy the conversation. Maybe you get to know the person for who they actually are.
0: And you know what? Now that like I've started to understand the nuance of what they're pitching here, I actually think this is the way we've always done it.
1: That's the way?
0: Before
1: Tinder and Bumble.
0: All these apps screwed everything up. Yeah.
1: I think the,
0: like
1: the
0: getting
1: apps,
0: to know each other without the whole like glamour shots and swiping and instant like I have to find this person like the
1: or doing research on somebody and looking them up on social media already
0: and
1: knowing like who they are before you even
0: right?
1: meet them. Like the mystery is back with this.
0: So I'm all for quote unquote practice dating.
1: Like
0: just not having everything so wrapped up on the physicality and whether or not there's like everything is all the boxes are checked.
1: Yeah.
0: All the boxes don't have to be checked.
1: I'm going to give this to my homegirls. They need to be trying this practice dating
0: thing. Right?
1: Yeah.
0: But there's a fine line to walk, too.
1: No, because when it comes to... they turn everything down so quickly, Kevin.
0: I know.
1: Everything down.
0: It's like those guys that like, a lot of people complain online, especially men these days, that, like, unless you're over 6 feet, forget it. You're not going to find a woman a match on the social... On the dating sites.
1: Nobody wants a short king.
0: Right.
1: I got plenty of short kings in my life. Women still want short kings.
0: Mm.
1: They want y'all.
0: Really?
1: Yeah, they do.
0: Well, a lot of guys
1: they
0: complain that the short...

0: Kevin and Audrey on KRBE. Last Friday was our first Fuel Good Friday of the month, and we had an awesome time every hour giving away free gas.
1: That's right. Thanks to TimeWise Shell. We also were able to give free gas for a whole entire year.
0: That went out to Chris, and when we called Chris, he was blown away, Audrey. I mean, this was his reaction.
2: I'm so thankful because you wouldn't believe it if I told you, but I broke down on side of the freeway just a few minutes ago.
0: The guy broke down in his car, and I was like, Chris, I hope it's not because you ran out of gas.
1: Yeah, nothing too serious.
0: Getting free gas for a whole year was such a huge relief for this guy. He is so happy. And that could be you this Friday, Fuel Good Friday, courtesy of KRBE and TimeWise Shell. 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
0: Facebook and Instagram. Very lively discussions going on online. Is it rude not to return your cart? Do you return your cart when you go grocery shopping or shopping at Target or whatever?
2: 100%. Yeah, in my entire adult life, I have returned my cart 100% of the time, no matter the weather. And for me, it's just not the cart attendants. It's those carts sometimes have a mind of their own, and they just start taking off. And I don't want my laziness to result in someone's $100,000 Corvette getting damaged.
1: Wow, how considerate of you.
0: That's very nice. And that's a whole nother layer to this discussion, is leaving your carts willy-nilly out in the parking lot can damage other people's vehicles.
1: I mean, it's called...
2: For sure.
1: It's called protect your vehicle, and why don't you, like, park super far in the parking lot? Like, if you
0: really just said
1: vehicle,
0: you push your cart as far out in the parking lot as possible.
1: I do push my car as far as I can. But listen, like, if I want to protect my vehicle, I got a new car. I'm not parking, like, up close or next, especially not next to the cart corral. You know those carts are going to be wild and probably hit your car. Don't park near there.
0: Yeah,
1: like,
0: park near where Audrey throws her cart at the end of the day.
1: Yeah, way out there.
2: We're
1: way out there.
2: Yeah.

0: That was Gracie Abrams' Hit the Wall. It's Your Music Plus.
1: 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Highway 225 westbound at Center Street. A stalled vehicle was just cleared away. Things are unwinding from Tidal. 59 East Tex Freeway northbound at FM 1960. Watch for a stalled vehicle in the managed lanes. I-45 southbound at the Hardy Toll Road. An accident was just cleared away. You're unwinding from Research Forest. I'm Becca Parker with your KRBE traffic check.
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0: Every now and then I come across a story that's like nightmare inducing and I have to bring it to the show. It's Kevin and Audrey, 104.1 KRBE. Yeah. This is one of those stories, Audrey. I don't know if I'm going to sleep.
1: What?
0: After seeing this story. There's a woman in Australia, and you know Australia has a big bug problem.
1: Yeah, have you ever seen the spiders that they have out there? They're like as big as your face. Like, ugh.
0: Yeah, this is a story about cockroaches.
1: Ew! Ew!
0: It's a woman that discovered 100 exotic Madagascar hissing cockroaches inside her house.
1: Hissing? Hissing
0: you know
1: cockroaches?
0: Those big...
1: Oh, gosh!
0: These are the kind of cockroaches people keep as pets, you know, in terrariums.
1: Those are the ones we name every year at the museum. Yeah, Valentine's Day. That's the ones that they name.
0: Name a cockroach after someone
1: ex.
0: You don't love anymore. Apparently what had happened was somebody that lived nearby, like a neighbor or something, was illegally breeding these cockroaches, and they got out and they infested her house.
1: Oh, no.
0: Yeah.
1: Oh, no.
0: 100
1: no,
0: of them.
1: Oh, no. Oh, no. Can you... I'm thinking about, like, what you could have been listening to at night. You're trying to lie down and go to sleep, and you think, you know, when you hear something and you think it's in your head, and you're like, no, it's actually...
0: All of a sudden, you're... I can't imagine.
1: I don't even want to know how she discovered that there was over...
0: I'm just saying.
1: Thank you.
0: They got professional people to come in and remove all the cockroaches, and all I'm saying is I would never... I'd just be like, you know what? Burn it down.
1: You don't
0: burn
1: need the
0: down
1: house.
0: The whole house.
1: You don't want the house anymore?
0: No, I'm moving out.
1: I'll remodel.
0: I'm leaving Australia. I'm going somewhere else. Somewhere far, far away.
1: What, like maybe Antarctica?
0: No, mountain. Yeah, somewhere.
1: Alaska.
0: Antarctica. That's it. There's no hissing cockroaches there.

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1: All right, ladies and gentlemen.
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0: Kevin Quinn, Audrey Rose, 104.1 KRBE. You remember that movie with Leonardo DiCaprio, Catch Me If You Can, where he, you know, he's a con man and a check forger.
1: Professional scammer.
0: Yeah, yes. Leonardo DiCaprio plays a guy that talks his way onto airplanes, pretending to be a pilot or whatever.
1: He's like, Tom Hanks is out here trying to catch him.
0: Yeah. People say that movie is way exaggerated. He didn't do nearly as many of the things as he claimed he did. But now there's a bro who is at least the airport stuff getting away with some of the same stuff. We'll talk about it next. And you'd think today you couldn't even possibly approach it. We'll talk about it next. Hang on.

0: Kevin and Audrey on 104.1 KRBE. This dude's from Houston. Bro is from Houston getting away with some catch me if you can level Connery.
1: This story has been so wild because I've been seeing it trend like all day. They keep, the more and more details keep coming out about it. It's just, it's a crazy story.
0: A Houston man arrested using a fake boarding pass to get through security and actually get on a United Airlines plane at George Bush Intercontinental Airport. This happened in our own backyard, Houston.
1: Over the weekend.
0: He made it through the TSA checkpoint, and his boarding pass almost made it through at the gate, but he got denied at the gate. He went to another gate and waited until the United Airlines employee was distracted before going down the jetway and getting onto the plane. The plane already started moving before flight attendants were told there was a man hiding in the bathroom. After he was found, he went back to the gate where he was arrested. The flight was delayed for 3 hours. Can you imagine sitting
1: three
0: on this flight?
1: 3 hours?
0: Some jack wagon had snuck onto the plane.
1: Ah, that would have been annoying. Three
0: All these
1: hours.
0: People were going to L.A., too. They were bound for L.A.
1: Oh, man. And now you have a three-hour delay thanks to some guy that's sneaking on the plane.
0: I guarantee you there is someone listening to this broadcast right now that either knows someone on that flight or was on that flight. And y'all, I'm sorry this happened to you. But seriously, what a story.
1: Can I tell you the update of like that's been trickling out today with this story?
0: Yes.
1: So obviously the guy has an attorney now because clearly he's getting in trouble with the law.
0: Right.
1: And according to his attorney, he said that he accidentally bought a fake ticket. Like the guy thought he was buying a real ticket online.
0: Oh.
1: That's the story he's going with. Is he thought the ticket was real
0: that's
1: that he bought
0: online. That's what you're
1: online.
0: Going with.
1: Yeah, according to his attorney.
0: That's what you're going with.
1: Thought it was legitimate. It was a discounted ticket
0: online.
1: According to his attorney, and that was just the little mix-up that went down.
0: Yeah.
1: Do you believe that?
0: Well, I bought it online.
1: I thought it was a discounted ticket.
0: Right.
1: Apparently, he just ended up buying a fake boarding pass.
0: I bought a fake ticket from Nexpedia.com. Right.
1: Instead of Expedia?
0: Yeah. I just typed in the wrong URL by accident. Nextpedia.com. Well, don't go to that website.
1: He was in court today. So, man, if he gets caught with this, is like a felony offense.
0: This dude.
1: So, we'll see what goes down with him.
0: Here's the thing.
1: Wild story.
0: What's going on with TSA? How did he make it through?
1: That's what I'm trying to figure out. Without anybody saying anything.
0: Yeah. What's happening? And then he goes to one gate. They're like, "Yeah, sorry, you're not getting on this airplane." And then he sneaks onto another airplane
1: and gets on just fine, and nobody's paid attention.
0: Right? I'm not buying his story.
1: I'm just gonna say I think I'm gonna be doing road trips for the rest of this summer.
0: He was like,
1: if it's this easy for people to sneak on planes,
0: right?
1: Like, I think I'll just
0: probably
1: road
0: just avoid
1: it.
0: Flying for a little bit, just
1: until things cool off. A
0: cool
1: bit.
0: Off.
1: Till they can figure this out and figure out where he bought this fake boarding pass. I'm good.
0: Oh, get ready to start taking your shoes off again.
2: Damn it.
3: 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Highway 249 Tomball Parkway, northbound at Spring Cypress. There is a wreck in two left lanes. You're jammed up for about 24 minutes from Cypress Wood. Highway 225 westbound at Center Street. There's a stalled car in the right lane. That's got you backed up from Independence Parkway. 59 East Tex Freeway, northbound at Quitman. There's a crash in two right lanes. You're jammed up from I-10. I'm Becca Parker with your KRBE traffic check.
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0: Kevin and Audrey on 104.1 KRBE. I think it's just lazy, plain lazy, when you don't return your cart after grocery shopping or shopping at Target, whatever. You know, it's rude. Rude and lazy.
1: I'm feeling personally attacked, Kevin.
0: Well, we are on opposite sides of this. We need other opinions. 833-390-5723. Do you think it's rude not to return your cart?
2: No, I don't think it's rude. I think it's just courteous.
1: It's a courteous thing to do, but, you know, it's also optional, right?
2: Exactly, but it's easier for guys to be, judgmental when somebody leaves it there. But there's how many times do you see a guy that is juggling a baby in the car, don't want to leave the baby to go all the way and return it?
1: Well, that's a good point.
0: There you go.
1: That's
0: so
1: a good point.
0: I hear what you're saying. If you're shopping with kids and you've got pets in the car and
1: kids are a distraction in themselves. You got to get kids because their attention is so quick. You got to get them in and get out.
0: Yeah. Listen, you make a very good point about that. And I'm checking myself before I wreck myself on that judgmental attitude.
1: No.
2: Quote, unquote, was your term was lazy, but sometimes it's not.
0: You got it.
1: Thank you, Carly. Thank you.
0: Thanks
1: I
0: for
1: live in my
0: us.
1: Cart now anytime I want to.
0: There
1: now.
0: You go.
1: I'm going to push it even further.
0: Lots of reasons not to return the cart, and kids are definitely a good one. Appreciate your call.
2: Thank you.

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0: 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That's a wonderful thing to do.
1: Yay.
0: And we'd appreciate it. We've got What's Clogging Our Feed coming up in the next few minutes. I know Audrey's been keeping track of some of the popping off stories. What's going on?
1: Okay, we got to talk about the GOAT, Simone Biles, our very own, like, Houston's own Simone Biles, because she had a very scary moment over the weekend. Gave us an update about it, but I'm going to give you all the lowdown of what we know so far, what's going on with her and her health.
0: Yeah, everybody's been very, very worried.
1: Yeah.
0: I don't think she was exaggerating.

0: popping off.
1: What's clogging our feed with Kevin and Audrey?
2: Okay, so let's talk about Simone Biles and this whole health update. Now, I'm sure you saw it, Kevin, but on Saturday, she posted on her Instagram stories that she was recovering and at home recovering after having a health scare in the hospital where she said she nearly died.
3: That is so frightening.
2: Yeah.
3: I mean, no one knows really what the story behind this was.
2: No. Like, she went on to say, like, in her post that she plans to probably disclose more of what happened, but right now she's at home recovering. Now, okay. She did say that this was probably the scariest experience of her life, and almost dying, quote unquote, wasn't on my bingo card for this year. So, I mean, I'm hoping she'll give us more info.
3: We don't know if it was a training accident or a car accident, or if she got sick, or she contracted something.
2: She hasn't
3: given us any indication.
2: Except that she's trying to, like, feel better. So I'm assuming she's here at home, because the other thing she was saying is that she was away from her husband. He was at practice in Indy. And, you know, they have a house here, I think, out in Spring. So she's recovering here. But that's even scarier because she was away from her man. So, yeah, friends and family are checking in on her right now, and she's just trying to feel better. So we're going to send her some good vibes as she recovers.
3: Yeah, we are thinking about Simone at the moment. We love you.
2: That's scary. Okay, in other news, something to get excited for. All right, all right, all right. Matthew McConaughey is coming to the Houston Symphony.
3: I heard about this.
2: This
3: is awesome. Yeah, he's going to be performing.
2: Yes, he's doing the season opener. And when we say performing, he's actually going to be, like, narrating.
3: Yeah.
2: I guess he's, like, the special guest narrator.
3: Well,
2: for.
3: He's got that voice, you know. Absolutely.
2: He's doing Copeland's Lincoln Portrait for one night only, September 19th. So, I mean, that might be interesting just to watch to see him narrate it.
3: Can't get enough of that.
2: He did his own
3: audio book. He did a book called Green Lights.
2: Was it good?
3: Yeah, it was like a autobiography.
2: Was it soothing with Matthew's
3: Very
2: voice?
3: Soothing to hear Matthew McConaughey describe growing up and the tumultuous life he lived.
2: I cannot with you. I cannot. Last but not least, let's wrap this up. Taylor Swift, she's out here breaking records yet again, because you know she dropped that new song that's going to be featured on Toy Story 5. Well, she actually is now the most streamed country song in a single day by a female artist, at least according to Spotify. And on Apple Music, it's the biggest country single of 2026 so far.
3: Taylor Swift, back to her roots, doing country again.
2: That's all she has to do, just drop a single. That girl just knows how to break records. That's what's clogging our feed.
4: Hi, good afternoon from the Bell Furniture Unbeatable Bell Prices Traffic Desk. 249 Tomball Parkway, northbound at Spring Cypress. There's a wreck in two left lanes. It's got you jammed up for an extra 40 minutes from Cypress Wood. Highway 225 westbound at Center Street. Watch for a stalled car in the right lane. Independence Parkway is where you get slow. 59 Southwest Freeway, southbound at Shepherd. There's a stalled vehicle in the HOV lane. I'm Becca Parker with your KRBE traffic check.
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0: Mine. Couple of things. We got Fuel Good Friday coming up once again this Friday, Audrey Rose. 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
1: That's right. That's huge.
0: Yes. Starts at 7 a.m. this Friday, runs till 5 p.m. Then at the end of the day, you and me, we get to pick someone that's going to win free gas for our year.
1: Huge.
0: All right. You heard that, that the Pride celebrations were postponed this weekend because of flooding and weather and all that stuff.
1: I thought I was going to be out there, like, at the parade or so for a second there with Special K and stuff. And then, like, seeing the, like, unflexed texts and stuff coming in about that was nuts.
0: Yeah.
1: Now, they haven't, like, officially picked, like, a date yet, per se. But I know that they're trying to aim to do it either July 19th or in between July 19th or between October 31st.
0: Right?
1: Can you imagine them doing a Halloween Pride?
0: That would be kind of cool.
1: That's what I thought. That would be neat. If they're going to do it, then you might as well go all in with Halloween then. Do it in Halloween.
0: I mean, y'all really lean in. We should, like, you know, enjoy Pride all year long, right? It's not just a month thing,
1: that's
0: right?
1: That's true, but it's also cooler. So it won't be as hot because usually the Pride Parade, it's just super hot out there.
0: I know, but
1: that's
0: part of the fun, right? Is dressing very, very limited in the amount of clothes you wear.
1: But you could do that for Halloween. And Halloween this year is on a Saturday. So if any of the dates that they pick, like, I'm thinking October would be the best day for them.
0: Right.
1: Well, Halloween
0: Pride. And even in October, it's not too cold.
1: Yeah, it's not
0: to
1: too
0: dress
1: cold.
0: Really, really risque.
1: Yeah, and it's Halloween, so you already know everybody's out there dressing up. Like, the drag queens probably be even more extra than they would have been this rainy past weekend, you
0: That's
1: know?
0: That's true.
1: So, I don't know. We'll see what happens.
0: Plus a little less mud in October, because, you know, it's not, not quite as... Right?
1: It won't be rainy. I will say this. Special K probably will, like, still chop up the same t-shirt, because, you know, he loves to top up a good t-shirt.
0: I'm surprised he even puts one on.
1: I know.
0: That man loves to be shirtless.

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1: No problem. 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

0: We're talking returning carts on today's Daily Debate. Kevin Quinn and Audrey Rose. 833-390-5723.
1: I feel like this debate is getting really spicy today.
0: It is. Yeah, people have very, very, like firm opinions on this.
1: Yeah, they do.
0: I say return the cart. Take a few minutes. At least put it back in the cart corral so you don't damage anybody's, door.
1: His vehicle.
0: Don't door ding anybody.
1: And I say you can just actually put that cart as far as you want to leave it outside. You're helping somebody out. You're helping the cart attendants out.
0: I've seen Audrey do this. she takes the cart in the middle of the parking lot and just gives it a good push. Just pushes it, as far as it'll go. Sometimes she kicks the cart.
1: You are such a jerk! Me out like that.
0: She thinks she's doing the cart attendants a favor, getting them out of other less fun work inside the store.
1: So, yeah. Helping them out. They got to go and get their carts.
0: Years of working in retail for Target gave her this idea. And she's like, this is my opinion. What do you think? 833-390-5723. Do you return the cart or do you think it's rude? What do you do?
2: It depends, because sometimes when my disability kicks in, I can't return it. But at least I push it to the front of my car so it doesn't hit nobody. I look at it as job security, though. There are people with jobs to do.
1: You're like me. It's out there. I leave the cart for them. That's part of what their job is to do. And who am I to, make their job a little bit more fun and push it further out?
2: Sometimes if I'm close to the thing, I could try to push it. But a lot of time, to be honest with you, it hurts. So as soon as I get to my car, I'm ready to get off these feet.
0: You got a mulligan on this one. You got a pass on this one because you have a physical restriction that prevents you from going back and returning the cart because you're not 100% physically, right?
2: Right, but I tried.

0: Let's put this debate to bed.
1: Here's the final word with Kevin and Audrey.
2: 833-390-5723. We got to get the final word, the final say on this debate. Is it rude not to return your cart when you go shopping? Or is it perfectly okay, like Audrey says, you know, it's giving them extra work that's a lot more fun than stuff that you do inside the store.
3: Yes, you're just helping them to stay distracted and stay away.
2: Uh-huh. Audrey pushes the cart as far as it'll go in the end of the parking lot to give these guys an excuse to get out from under their manager's thumb.
3: That way you can, you know, listen to your music, take your phone calls, do what you need to do.
2: What do you think? Is it rude not to return your cart when you're shopping?
4: It is 100% a garbage human thing to do to not return the cart.
3: Oh, no!
4: It is the absolute definition of integrity. Either you do the right thing when no one's looking, take it to the corral, or take it back up to the front, or you're a garbage person.
2: Right.
3: She's
2: okay.
3: Calling me a garbage person. Wait a minute.
2: Audrey does have a valid argument that justifies why she doesn't return the cart. She says she's trying to give a little bit of...
3: I'm trying to help the cart attendants out,
2: help
3: okay?
2: The cart. Do you believe that? Do you buy that argument?
4: I don't, because then you look at places like Aldi where they give you you get your quarter back because it lowers their insurance and their overhead.
3: Aldi makes sure that you return carts there.
2: Yeah.
3: Okay, it's not worth the quarter to me. Yes. Aldi, you can have my quarter. I will push this cart
2: Audrey's
3: over here.
2: Audrey's still not returning the cart in that situation.
4: No,
3: my cart. They can have
4: I have a friend who's a realtor, and she said that whenever you're shopping in a new community or neighborhood, go to your local Target, go to your local store, see if people are returning the carts, then maybe that might be a more or less desirable neighborhood, depending on how many carts are out there.
2: Oh, my
3: really?
2: God.
3: Wait
2: wow.
3: a minute.
2: That's mind blown. This is the way to tell whether or not you want to move to a community by how many people return their carts or not.
3: Wow.
2: Wow.
3: I'm going to go back. I need to go look at my local grocery store now.
5: Hi, good afternoon from the Bell Furniture. I'm Beta Bell Price's traffic desk. In downtown, I-45 southbound at Dallas Street, there's a crash in two right lanes. It's got you backed up for an extra 15 minutes from Quitman. I-45 Gulf Freeway southbound at Broadway, you're down a right lane. There's a 25-minute backup from Griggs. Highway 225 westbound at Center Street, there's a stalled vehicle in the right lane. I'm Becca Parker with your KRBE traffic check.
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0: Kevin and Audrey on 104.1 KRBE. You know how serious I am about wine drinking, Audrey. I'm kind of a wine snob. I'm not going to lie.
1: He is. Kevin is 100% a wine snob. Everything I've learned about wine, honestly, I've learned from you.
0: Thank you.
1: Yeah.
0: That's why this new TikTok influencer trend of drinking wine is reminding me of when they were like eating Tide Pods, you know, when everyone was eating Tide Pods. This is so ridiculous. So stupid.
1: Wait. What's the trend?
0: It's going viral. People are putting frozen pickles in their Sauvignon Blanc. Ooh. They're putting pickles in their white wine.
1: Why are you so mad about this? Don't you like pickles?
0: I like pickles. I like wine. I like them separately. I don't like the pickles floating in my wine.
1: You know,

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2: I think because I know you're so offended that they're doing this to wine, I think if you tried it like a blind taste test, that it would surprise you.
1: I will not do it with nice wine. I'd be willing to do it with nice wine. I'd be willing to do it with a cheap bottle of crappy Sauvignon Blanc from Kroger.
2: No, we got to do it with the nice stuff.
1: No.
2: Why?
1: No.
2: Because they're saying that it's good.
1: I will not.
2: You can't really get the full taste if it's not with the good. Okay, what if we do a blind taste?
1: Absolutely not.
2: We can do a blind taste test this week. I'll buy like a good bottle and a trashy bottle and see which one you can, if you can tell the difference.
1: You cannot sully good wine with pickles. That is just ridiculous. Ridiculous. Yeah.

0: Tomorrow morning, 6 a.m., the Ruler Show with Eric featuring Special K and Sam, who has returned from vacation. They will be taking over the radio here on 104.1 KRBE, and they are bringing some great, great highlights to their show tomorrow. What do they got for us?
1: Well, tomorrow, remember, they're doing the Hillary hookup.
0: Oh, you're right.
1: Okay, so when you listen to the show, if you're a big Hillary Duff fan, she is coming at the end of the month. You know, Hillary Duff's from Houston, so she's coming back home.
0: Yeah.
1: And they have access to her sound check and also access to the show. It's sold out at the Woodland. So if you're trying to go, you have to know your trivia about Hillary Duff. That's the key with winning those tickets tomorrow morning.
0: Doesn't Hillary Duff have like a cartoon version of herself? Lizzie McGuire, right?
1: I mean, that wasn't necessarily herself, but it was just...
0: It's her cartoon alter ego.
1: It was the character Lizzie McGuire.
0: Oh.
1: During our Disney... See, now you're going to take me back to my Disney days, because I used to love that show.
0: Yeah.
1: Her, Miranda, Gordo. Used to watch it all the time.
0: Right.
1: But Lizzie McGuire, that was just her inner monologue.
0: Oh, I see.
1: That was her inner monologue.
0: Well, then you're the one that's going to probably be just like listening along with the Ruler Show with Eric featuring Special K and Sam.
1: These tickets, I would. I already asked like upper management, like, I need to be there. I need to go back and relive like my Hillary Duff era.
0: Yeah.
1: I want to do Come Clean. Hey now.
0: I wish I had a cartoon version of me when I was younger. That would be so awesome. A Kevin Quinn cartoon.
1: I mean, you are a cartoon. You get one every
0: day.
1: You
0: are such a brat. I have heard that before, though. Yeah.
1: You are a living cartoon. Human cartoon.

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0: What a show. I mean, for a Monday, Audrey, I think we knocked it out of the park.
1: Out the park.
2: Yeah.
0: No, I had a lot of fun today hanging out with you for the past 4 hours in the KRBE Worldwide Broadcast bread box. Icebox.
1: I can't. Yeah. They say they're supposed to be fixing the AC in here. It's like,
0: you know what? I was actually very comfortable today. I'm wearing a puffy jacket.
1: Yeah.
0: A winter jacket that you normally, I wear this when I go skiing in Gunnison Crested Butte. And I've got an ascot on. Scarf. Winter scarf. I'm wearing.
1: I felt pretty good. I had my heated blanket, so I stayed warm. My hands were warm this whole time.
0: Yeah.
1: It was nice. It was a good show. Now, what was your show highlight?
0: Show highlight for me today was finding out during our daily debate that Audrey Rose has been driving down property values in every neighborhood she lives in.
1: Shut up. You are such a jerk. Yeah. Shut up.
0: We were talking about whether or not you return carts or if it's rude to not return carts. Audrey's like, I never return carts.
1: I push the cart further out there. Yeah, I do. I do that sometimes.
0: And our final word today, our caller, she said this.
3: I have a friend who's a realtor. She said that whenever you're shopping in a new neighborhood, go to your local store, see if people are returning the carts, and maybe that might be a more or less desirable neighborhood, depending on how many carts are out there.
0: Yeah, Audrey's driving the property values down in all the neighborhoods she lives in.
1: I'm not driving the property value down. You stop that.
0: By not returning the carts. Everybody's driving by your Target, seeing your carts everywhere. I'm not going to move in here.
1: I'm never going to shop the same now. Now that she told me that, I'm never going to shop the same. I'm like be judging every grocery store I go to now. Every single one.
0: Yeah, you're going to start returning your carts now.
1: No, I can't do it. Mm-mm. I can't do it. Now I got to die on this hill. So I've done it. I got to stick with it now.
0: Yeah. What was your show highlight?
1: My show highlight was probably learning how unsafe or unsecure our airport security is with the guy that snuck on the plane.
0: Oh, yeah. Right through TSA, right on board flight.
1: A United
0: flight. And then hit in a bathroom.
1: Yeah, which now he's saying he accidentally bought like a bogus ticket or a fake ticket.
0: I'm not buying it.
1: You know.
0: I'm not buying it.
1: We'll see how that goes.
0: Yeah. He said he accidentally. Who did that? Is not true.
1: I bought a fake ticket by accident.